0: to talk? Talk to us. 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
13: Hi, Rod McLeod with a fresh news update. The red flags are up on all Gold Coast beaches again today. Swimming conditions just too hazardous. A low pressure system off New Caledonia has been whipping up swells along the Queensland and northern New South Wales coastline for the last few days now. Conditions are not expected to ease until tomorrow at the earliest. New figures from Cotality show the Gold Coast housing market has hit an historic high, with median dwelling values now just 4.9% below Sydney. That's the narrowest gap between the two markets in more than 15 years. The median dwelling price on the Gold Coast is now $1.23 million. Spokesman Tim Lawless says the jump has been massive.
14: We've seen the Gold Coast housing market, one of the strongest markets around the country. Housing values are up around 14% over the past 12 months. And over the past 5 years, the market's up about 72%.
13: In sport, Queensland women's origin duo Jess Elliston and Sienna Lofipo have signed contract extensions to remain at the Gold Coast Titans until the end of 2028.
15: Triple M National News.
16: Good morning, I'm Matthew Layton. A possible teal party to counter One Nation is getting louder, but Malcolm Turnbull says he's not driving the bus. The former PM telling the ABC he talks to people like Allegra Spender and Zali Steggall, but denies being actively involved.
17: Well, no, not in terms of setting up a new party. I think there is a vacuum in Australian politics at the moment because the Liberal Party has moved so far to the right.
16: The coroner is about to dig into the deaths linked to one of Australia's biggest manhunts. Directions hearings start today into the deaths of officers Neil Thompson and Vadim Devort-Hatar and fugitive Desi Freeman. The 56-year-old was shot dead by police near the New South Wales border in March, 7 months after the officers were killed while serving a warrant. And President Donald Trump is tapping the brakes on a possible Iran deal, telling US negotiators not to rush it. Talks are still moving, but he says both sides need to get it right.
18: Clean clothes, a warm shower, a conversation. 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
16: Big shake-up at the top of rugby league with Andrew Abdo quitting as NRL boss. He's led the game since 2020 and is now expected to head to Tennis Australia after Craig Tiley's exit. His departure lands right as the NRL chases a monster new broadcast deal. And Queensland skipper Cam Munster insists he'll be good to go for Origin 1, despite sitting out of Maroons training yesterday.
19: Just not used to doing, you know, back-to-back days, getting a little bit older. So, just, you know, when you get a bit older, you understand your body a little bit more. And if I went out yesterday, I would have been pretty sore today.
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13: Cloudy with showers today and large and powerful surf conditions with a top of 24 degrees. The outlook for tomorrow, showers again and a high of 24. Showers for Wednesday, Thursday, a possible storm.
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0: M1 northbound earlier on this morning. It was busy. That's cleared up. Just a little busy around the Alexandra Drive, Milsons Road intersection as you head into Highland Park. We are the Gold Coast Original 92.5 Triple M Gold. Mick in the Rang, thanks for having us on. Aerosmith, you're a big fan of Steven Tyler and Aerosmith, right?
1: Aerosmith, Steven Tyler, he's lasted through the decades, 70s, 80s, 90s, mate, he just rocks out.
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0: 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That with Liesl, Liam and Spider. And that statue in Surfers Paradise, well, got a lot of people's attention, including Spider.
3: So there's a bit of a blow-up at the moment happening in Surfers Paradise. A brand-new statue has been put up there. It's a giant, big silver dolphin.
4: Mm-hmm.
3: And riding the dolphin, like it was going through waves, is a female who's got a kangaroo head, nude sculptures, a female that's got a kangaroo head, and a guy who's got a dog head. And they're just sitting... You know,
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12: Gold Coast's average unleaded price today is around $1.81 a litre, while some servos are selling it as low as $1.70. 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
1: Oh, I'm a huge In Excess fan. 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
0: 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Hey, is it too early to pop the cork on...

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0: Hi, Rod McLeod with a fresh news update. Queensland Police say special powers designed to provide immediate protection for domestic violence victims are too restrictive to be used in most cases. Since January, officers have issued 800 police protection directions, which allow on-the-spot protection orders without going before a magistrate. However, police claim the powers cannot be used in many serious incidents, including cases involving threats with a weapon. Bob Catter says a spear fisherman's death was unnecessary, heartbreaking tragedy. A 39-year-old was spearfishing in far north Queensland yesterday when he was attacked. The federal MP slamming Queensland's shark management laws.
17: People's preservation of human life is to be given, must be given precedence over the animal kingdom.
0: That holiday feeling starts here. That's the slogan Queensland has launched today as part of a winter tourism campaign. Amid the cost of living crisis, it includes partnerships with Flight Centre, Qantas, Jetstar, offering holiday packages to all parts of Queensland.
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19: Good morning, I'm Matthew Layton. A possible teal party to counter One Nation is looking less like gossip and more like a group chat with a purpose. MP Zali Steggles told the ABC she's always open to talks and has spoken with David Pocock and other independents about working more collaboratively.
20: Well, look, I'm always open because, of course, I'm in my third term and after 7 years in Parliament, I can see how there are many things we could do politics better and differently. And I think a lot of people in the Australian public are really frustrated with the major parties.
19: One of the country's most intense police searches is heading into the coroner's spotlight. Hearings begin today into how two police officers were shot dead in Victoria's High Country and how fugitive Desi Freeman later died near the New South Wales border. ASIO's boss is in the hot seat today with police also facing questions at the Anti-Semitism Royal Commission. And the NRL is suddenly hunting for a new boss with Andrew Abdo stepping down in the middle of the season. He's tipped to take over at Tennis Australia.
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19: New South Wales is packing up the Central Coast camp, but not before one final tune-up. The Blues train in Gosford this morning before heading for Olympic Park, with enforcer Mitch Barnett telling us the squad's got a big session planned.
22: I think we're going against maybe the New South Wales Cup for the Knights boys there,
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0: Cloudy with showers today and large and powerful surf conditions with a top of 24 degrees. The outlook for tomorrow, showers again and a high of 24. Showers for Wednesday, Thursday, a possible storm.
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0: 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Bruce doing deliveries around Narang. You've got us on 1300 925 666. Our music today for you, buddy.
1: Yeah, good, mate. 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Beautiful. Just the different variety of music you guys play from the 80s, 90s.
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4: As an athlete, I think it's always wonderful, Spider, you'd probably understand this and probably had one, but having a mantra is always a good thing to have because it just gives you something to base yourself. 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

0: Good times and greatest hits on 92.5 Triple M Gold with Al here. And Christy in Reedy Creek. What about Tina Turner? How's that sound on Triple M Gold?
1: Sounds absolutely perfect.
0: Yeah, it does. Our good times and greatest hits while you're working continues next. Hang around for Madonna Holiday, right? And the variety you get from Madonna straight into Sir Rockin' Rod Stewart. We welcome back to Triple M Gold, Rod, Rhythm of My Heart in minutes.
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0: Good afternoon, Rob McLeod with a fresh news update. The Chris Ifuli government is set to overhaul Queensland's parole system. Under the changes, restricted prisoner laws would be expanded to apply to all inmates serving life sentences, potentially keeping serious offenders behind bars for up to an extra 10 years. The reforms follow an independent review which found victims were not properly considered under the existing parole system. A hazardous surf warning is expected to remain in place until tomorrow, with a low pressure system near New Caledonia generating large swells along the Gold Coast. Gold Coast City lifeguards making the decision to close all beaches today. The Bureau of Meteorology says beaches from the Fraser Coast to northern New South Wales are experiencing dangerous and choppy conditions. Bob Catter is again calling for changes around shark management. The federal MP says human life must be given precedence after a fatal shark attack in Queensland's far north.
1: We are not allowed to catch sharks. We're the only state in Australia, I might add, that bans shark catching.
3: Triple M National News.
4: Hello there, I'm Matthew Layton. ASIO boss Mike Burgess is defending the spy agency's shift away from counter-terrorism before the Bondi attack. He's told the Royal Commission espionage and foreign interference kept popping up everywhere they looked. Burgess says no serious terror leads were left unchecked.
5: So yes, we were pivoting resources across because that's where the leads took us and where we required to put effort. But of course, at the same time, we're always making sure that we're not leaving serious threats uninquired or uninvestigated.
4: The reason police went to Desi Freeman's property has been revealed in court. Officers were serving a warrant over alleged child sex offences when two of them were shot dead. Not everyone in Teal Land is keen to turn the movement into a party. Monique Ryan in Melbourne and Kate Chaney in Perth have both distanced themselves from the idea, saying they're staying community-backed independents. And Andrew Abdo is calling time as NRL boss, tipped to lead Tennis Australia.
12: Research shows that regularly eating ultra-processed foods can increase your risk of developing type 2 diabetes by 53%. Search Diabetes Australia for more about the nation's fastest-growing chronic condition.
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4: Cam Munster insists it's not mind games and he'll be good to go for Queensland for Wednesday's Origin opener. The skipper sat out of training yesterday with a bit of tightness.
25: If I had my way, I would have loved to have trained. So, yeah, I was headbutting with the physios and the coaches, but they thought, to be honest, I can always train on captain's run and get the body right for Wednesday. Would have been nice to be out there yesterday, but at the end of the day, I didn't want to feel sore and feel sorry for myself today.
4: And McLaren's Formula One race plan has gone from clever to questionable after Canada delivered 0 points for the team.
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0: Partly cloudy with a shower or two tomorrow. Cloudy with showers. Showers again for Wednesday and Thursday, a shower and a possible storm. 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
0: Triple M Gold Breakfast, Liesl Jones, Liam and Spider were across this morning. 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The Gold Coast Original with our good times and greatest hits. Hey, let's welcome back Sophie Ellis-Bextor to Triple M Gold. Murder on the Dance Floor. Oh, no.

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0: 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Yeah, those big songs out of the 80s that you know and love, like that one from Pat Benatar. And we're welcoming back to Triple M Gold songs that we almost forgot about. 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
0: More free fuel to pick up tomorrow right on 6 o'clock with Triple M Gold Breakfast. And, over the weekend, the big local news story was this statue that appeared in Surfers Paradise.
3: So there's a bit of a blow-up at the moment happening in Surfers Paradise. A brand-new statue has been put up there. It's a giant big silver dolphin.
4: Mm-hmm.
3: And riding the dolphin, like it was going through waves, is a female who's got a kangaroo head, nude sculptures, a female that's got a kangaroo head, and a guy who's got a dog head. And they're just sitting, you know,
4: it's
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3: 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Why does this represent the Gold Coast? 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
5: 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Morning, Stu.
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0: 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That's Ronan.
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0: G'day, Ronan. 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Blur, Song 2. And then right after that, we welcome back to Triple M Gold, Laura Branigan, Gloria.
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1: Hi, Rod McLeod with a fresh news update. New figures from Cotality show the Gold Coast housing market has hit an historic high, with median dwelling values now just 4.9% below Sydney. That's the narrowest gap between the two markets in more than 15 years. The median dwelling price on the Gold Coast is now $1.23 million. Spokesman Tim Lawless says the jump has been massive.
20: We've seen the Gold Coast housing market, one of the strongest markets around the country. Housing values are up around 14% over the past 12 months, and over the past 5 years, the market's up about 72%.
1: The red flags are up on all Gold Coast beaches again today. Swimming conditions just too hazardous. A low pressure system off New Caledonia has been whipping up swells along the Queensland and northern New South Wales coastline for the last few days now. Conditions are not expected to ease until tomorrow at the earliest. In sport, Queensland women's origin duo Jess Elliston and Sienna Lofipo have signed contract extensions to remain at the Gold Coast Titans until the end of 2028.
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21: Hi there, I'm Matthew Layton. The PM is keeping the door half open on tweaks to the budget's capital gains tax changes, but not giving much away yet. Anthony Albanese says Treasury's still talking to the start-up and business sectors, with the first batch of tax legislation due in Parliament on Thursday, and the finer details coming later.
22: We will have a second tranche of legislation which will deal with the implementation of details. That's the normal way that tax policy has been implemented for a long period of time.
21: The PM says Australia is not running on fumes, with fuel supply now looking secure into July. Albo says jet fuel reserves are 2 days stronger than before the Middle East conflict began, while diesel is at 38 days. Some teals are kicking around a new centrist party, but not everyone is jumping on board. Ellen Haynes and two city independents say they are staying that way. And ASIO is in the hot seat as the Anti-Semitism Royal Commission digs into possible intelligence gaps.
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21: Big change brewing at Rugby League Central, with Andrew Abdo stepping down as NRL Chief Executive. Tennis Australia is tipped to unveil him as Craig Tiley's successor. Peter Valandis is expected to steady the ship as interim CEO. Blues centre Stephen Crichton has shrugged off any injury concerns ahead of Game 1 of Origin on Wednesday.
25: Yeah, 100%. No, shoulder's good. Shoulder's good, body's good, mind's good as well, and ready to go.
21: Earlier, Cam Munster revealed he'll be good to go for Queensland despite sitting out of Maroons training yesterday.
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1: Partly cloudy with a shower or two tomorrow. Cloudy with showers. Showers again for Wednesday and Thursday. A shower and a possible storm. 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
0: Those three Triple M Gold artists, commit them to memory. It's got to be in that exact order. Bon Jovi, Bruno Mars and Brian Adams. 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Triple

0: the Gold Coast Original 92.5 Triple M Gold with Al here. Going to go to Alabama coming up. Lynyrd Skynyrd. I should never do accents. We'll get to that. Thank you so much, Rebecca, for having us on in Parkwood. Always got Triple M Gold on, right?
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0: You're going to love this then, out of the 80s, from 1985, Kate Bush running up that hill. Do you remember the music video to this? Some really kooky interpretive dance that Kate was getting into. 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
0: 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And Liesl Jones, being a professional athlete for a lot of her life, she had a few of these.
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2: Hi, Rod McLeod with a fresh news update. Queensland Police say special powers designed to provide immediate protection for domestic violence victims are too restrictive to be used in most cases. Since January, officers have issued 800 police protection directions, which allow on-the-spot protection orders without going before a magistrate. However, police claim the powers cannot be used in many serious incidents, including cases involving threats with a weapon. That holiday feeling starts here. That's the slogan Queensland has launched today as part of a winter tourism campaign. Amid the cost of living crisis, it includes partnerships with Flight Centre, Qantas, Jetstar, offering holiday packages to all parts of Queensland. Bob Catter says a spear fisherman's death was unnecessary, heartbreaking tragedy. A 39-year-old was spearfishing in far north Queensland yesterday when he was attacked. The federal MP slamming Queensland's shark management laws.
21: People's preservation of human life is to be given, must be given precedence over the animal kingdom.
22: Triple M National News.
23: Good afternoon, I'm Matthew Layton. Australia's fuel stocks are looking pretty comfortable with enough in the tank to get the country through to July. After a virtual national cabinet meeting, Anthony Albanese says there is now 43 days of petrol, 38 days of diesel and 31 days of jet fuel, with more shipments locked in.
24: But it was a positive meeting and supply is looking secure into July. And I do want to thank the Australian people for agreeing to do what we asked them to do, which is the hoarding of fuel has stopped.
23: A second person with diphtheria has died in the Northern Territory as health authorities keep working through a rare outbreak. Monique Ryan is giving the Teal Party idea a hard pass. The Melbourne Independent says voters picked a community voice, not a party player. And Andrew Abdo is swapping scrums for serves. The NRL CEO will reportedly announce his resignation today before taking the top job at Tennis Australia.
25: Did you know that diabetes is Australia's fastest growing chronic condition? Over 300 Australians are diagnosed with the condition every day. Search Diabetes Australia to find out more.
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23: Cam Munster has explained why he sat out of Maroons training yesterday, saying he's experiencing a little bit of tightness. But the Queensland skipper insists he's in no doubt for Wednesday's opener and taking advice from Maroons great Alfie Langer.
26: He just said, mate, just use a little bit of vodka Red Bull and you'll be fine, they're ready to go. So he's one of a kind. Alfie would love to have, you know, played in this type of era with the way the ball is in play, and he would have been pretty handy to be out there.
23: Queensland will travel to Sydney today for Game 1 at Accor.
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2: I'll be cloudy with a shower or two tomorrow. Cloudy with showers. Showers again for Wednesday and Thursday, a shower and a possible storm. 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

0: and into a ute.
1: That was actually sick.
0: I agree. I reckon BMW might take that. Copyright, I'm doing it.
1: You can't copyright BMW.
0: Well, I could copyright the I'm going to make my own ute.
2: Is that how it works?
1: Wow. Yeah. Who's pretty clever?
0: Me. That's watch out, BMW. Big Dog LDD's coming for you.
1: Yeah. We thought, I mean, this is a tremendous hack to save money.
0: Huge.
1: So we were thinking 133353. 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Funny hacks to save money in this economy.
0: Mm-hmm.
1: So funny little hacks. I mean, you don't need to turn your vehicles into Barbie cars, but if you have.
0: And probably not like, I make my coffee at home.
1: No, we want funny little hacks. Yeah.
0: No, I don't get my latte out. I just make it at the machine at home.
1: Well, I'll pack my lunch.
0: Yeah, I cut my crust off and I pack it and I put it in my backpack.
2: Like that thing they used to do at 7-Eleven where you could bring your own Slurpee cup.
1: Yes.
2: You could bring, like, the people were bringing bathtubs out, and it all cost the same amount as long as it was your cup.
1: Yeah. Genius.
0: Yeah.
1: So we want to know funny hacks to save money. 133353. Call us now.
0: Yes. Please do.
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4: Lou and Judge are always asking silly questions. 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
5: Lou and Judge.
6: Yeah, it's Lou and Judge. That is exactly right on Triple M. We're taking your calls on 133353. Funny hacks to save money in this economy.
7: Yeah, because there's a bloke in America who's got a little pink toy car. It's obviously his daughter's or his son's, and he's put a little motor in it. Fills it up. Cost him $3.
8: Unbelievable.
7: So we wanted to know funniest ways that you are saving money.
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8: Yeah, yeah, yeah. 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Guts. We'd love that. Just call us now, 133353. Just have a yarn with us about your funny hacks.

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0: Okay.
1: This is a tough one.
0: This is tough. Okay, guys, any inclination on what you think it might be?
2: Was that it?
1: That, yes, yeah, we that's can it.
3: Give you a little hint.
1: Well, no, I think we should play it at least one more time.
3: Okay, then a hint.
0: Yeah, we got hints. Don't worry.
1: Here we go.
0: It's tough.
3: It is.
1: Okay, might need some hints now, Lou.
3: Okay. The band helped define pop punk in the late 90s and early 2000s.
0: Think about it.
3: Have a think.
0: Okay. Another hint?
3: Yep, go on, Jack.
0: The band's name also includes a number.
3: That's got to
2: be... Blink 182.
0: Hold on. Did I hear a buzz?
3: Yeah.
2: Natasha.
0: Philip buzzed in.
1: Oh, Philip buzzed in.
3: But do you know the song?
2: So, oh, what's 182.
0: Yep, and what's the song though?
2: Oh, mate.
0: Must be one of their breakout hits.
1: Hmm.
0: It's one of the biggest hits.
1: One of the big ones.
3: Play it again.
1: Okay, we're going to play it again.
2: One of the big ones.
3: Say your name, buzzing with your name.
2: What is it?
0: It is tough.
3: Okay, remember buzzing with your name. We need the song and the artist. I'll give you one more hint. One line in the song is...
2: Natasha! Yeah. Who do you want me to be? Natasha! I'm going to just throw myself in there.
0: Okay, Tash, what's the song?
2: Oh, I don't know. There's many, but I'm going with One More Time. Because it's Monday. I don't know.
0: It's not One More Time.
3: I'll give you
2: Natasha, first date? I could be the first date.
0: It's not.
1: Okay.
3: No. All right, I'm going to give you one more.
2: Natasha, I miss you.
0: No,
2: Natasha,
0: it's not.
2: I'm so
0: it's like,
2: can I
0: give it. Give him
3: the
0: hint.
3: Okay, this is the hint. Buzz in with your name. One line in the song is, work sucks.
1: Okay, give him the final clue.
2: All right, I'm just trying to
3: see.
1: It's one of their biggest ones.
3: The title is about appreciating little gestures.
2: Little gestures.
4: All the small things.
1: He's got it! Philip!
3: That was a tough one.
1: He's got it!
3: It's a bit chaotic.
0: Not a lot of buzzers.
3: Well done, Philip.
0: Wow.
2: Good job.
0: Oh.
3: That was tough.
0: Tash, I like your energy. You were pumping it in there.
1: Okay. Tash, we're going to have to let you go. Thanks for inviting
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9: 92.5 Triple M Gold, Gold Coast Traffic.
10: Good afternoon. A multi-vehicle crash has the Gold Coast Highway northbound blocked before Tulona Street in Tugan, causing some minor delays. There are diversions via Kitchener Street and Coolangatta Road. In Surfers, it's busy on the highway southbound and a little slow eastbound across Chevron Island on Thomas Drive. There's a breakdown on the M1 in Oxenford southbound before the Gold Coast Highway off-ramp. 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
21: Good afternoon, Rob McLeod with a fresh news update. A hazard of surf warnings expected to remain in place until tomorrow, with a low pressure system near New Caledonia generating large swells along the Gold Coast. Gold Coast City lifeguards making the decision to close all beaches today. The Bureau of Meteorology says beaches from the Fraser Coast to northern New South Wales are experiencing dangerous and choppy conditions. The Crisafulli government is set to overhaul Queensland's parole system. Under the changes, restricted prisoner laws would be expanded to apply to all inmates serving life sentences, potentially keeping serious offenders behind bars for up to an extra 10 years. The reforms follow an independent review which found victims were not properly considered under the existing parole system. Bob Katter is again calling for changes around shark management. The federal MP says human life must be given precedence after a fatal shark attack in Queensland's far north.
22: We are not allowed to catch sharks. We're the only state in Australia, I might add, that bans shark catching.
9: Triple M National News.
23: Hey, I'm Tessa Randello. The ACO boss says anti-Semitism is becoming unchecked, normalised and given more permission for violence. Mike Burgess today speaking at a Royal Commission into anti-Semitism following the Bondi terror attack, while an inquest is underway into the deaths of two police officers in a shootout with Desi Freeman. Australia now has enough fuel stock to get the country through to July. Energy Minister Chris Bowen says Australia is in a good position at the moment.
24: 38 days worth of diesel. That's actually the highest diesel stock holding the country has had since the minimum stock obligation came in 2023.
23: Briefly, a man in his early 60s is the second person to die with diphtheria in the Northern Territory. And Aussie swimmer James Magnussen is finished last in the 100-metre freestyle event at the Enhanced Games. The two-time Olympian's been taking performance-enhancing drugs under medical supervision. He finished with a time of 49.44 seconds, more than 2 seconds outside his personal best in 2012.
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23: Peter Volandis is set to step in as NRL chief executive in the interim following Andrew Abdo's shock resignation. He's reportedly heading to Tennis Australia. And the Blues have hit the training paddock today ahead of Game 1 of State of Origin on Wednesday. New South Wales centre Stephen Crichton insisting his shoulder is good to go, and so is the team.
2: Preparation's been really good, and can't fault the execution and the energy the boys have been bringing in for Game 1. So it's very important to start off the series with a win, especially in front of our home fans.
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21: Partly cloudy with a shower or two tomorrow. Cloudy with showers. Showers again for Wednesday and Thursday. A shower and a possible storm. Listener knows what Aussie ears want to hear. 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
3: While you're bumper to bumper, Sonia's in cruise control. On a carnival cruise. 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Husband's at the club. And Sonia's on cloud nine. You could play like Sonia if you were on Carnival. 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

0: It's Lou and Jarch on Triple M, and I almost forgot we've got this now. Every line will be crossed. Scary movie in cinemas June 4. Buy tickets now. We've got a double pass to give away.
1: Oh, awesome. What a nostalgia burst.
2: That'll be about Scary Movie 45.
1: I think it's...
2: Or 67.
1: 4.
0: Something like that. I don't know. It just says Scary Movie.
1: Yeah, because it's like a reboot.
0: Can I just say, I completely forgot that we had You vs. Lou coming up. Didn't even ask people to call.
1: Oh.
0: But... Luckily, Bree's called in.
2: Oh,
1: thank God.
0: Thank God. It's like she just knew.
1: Well, we were too busy with Scro, I think.
0: Well, it's because Lou
2: was
0: making such great jokes.
1: Oh,
0: that
1: we got
0: a little bit distracted.
1: We did, because you were just crushing it last week.
0: Thanks for calling, Bree.
2: Bree, I'm on fire, so let's go.
1: Hey, Bree.
3: Hello.
1: Hey, Bree. How are you?
3: Good, how are you?
2: You are
1: keeping out of trouble.
2: Big fan of camembert.
3: Oh, I don't mind it.
2: See what I did there? Brie.
1: You did it. Cameron. You did that not long ago, bud. That's every time there's a Brie, it's a cheese jar.
2: I'm more of a Havarti girl, but thanks.
3: I didn't get it.
2: Oh, no, you did.
1: What a fake laugh, Brie. You're an absolute weapon. Now, I'm going to read the questions. First to answer gets the point. There's no need to buzz in. Brie, can you bear Lou this Brie?
3: Aww.
1: Crushed it. Hey, are you ready?
3: Yes, I am.
1: All right. Lulu, are you ready?
2: I guess I'll have to go.
0: Yeah. Oh, Brie liked that one.
1: Yeah. Now, there's no cheddar, Brie. It's just movie tickets, all right?
3: Okay.
1: Now, Andrew Abdo has resigned as CEO from which organisation?
2: NRL.
1: That is correct, Louisa. Which artist popularised the notion of 15 minutes of fame?
2: Elvis?
1: Which artist he painted? Campbell's Tin Soup.
2: Oh, Andy Warhol.
1: That is correct, Louisa. Great knowledge. Who sings the famous tune, Time After Time?
2: Celine Dion.
1: No.
0: No.
1: Starts with a C.
2: Be waiting. Cyndi Lauper.
1: Correct, Lou. Oh. On fire. Where is St Kilda Beach located?
2: Melbourne.
1: Giving it to Brie. Which NBA team is on the brink of their first final series since 1999?
2: Lakers. Miami.
3: Lakers.
0: Chalamet is a big fan. Timothy Chalamet is a huge fan.
1: NYN.
2: Oh. New York Knicks.
1: New York Knicks. Name the actor who plays the... No, that wasn't a ding.
0: Oh.
2: Did I say New York Knicks?
1: Yeah, you said New York.
2: Yeah.
1: Name the actor who plays the role of Mrs. Doubtfire.
2: Rowan Williams.
1: Correct, Lou. Oh. What is the capital city of Lebanon?
3: Kuwait?
0: No.
1: Similar vein. If your girlfriend was underground and part of a tree.
3: A what?
0: No, this is a terrible clue.
1: Beirut.
2: Oh, yeah.
1: Who was assassinated on... Which president, I'm going to say, was assassinated?
3: JFK.
1: Yeah, that's correct.
2: Oh, I was going to ask that, but I waited because you never let me.
1: Deduct a point from Lou for insolence. The Crash is a documentary on which streaming service?
2: Netflix.
1: Correct, Lulu. Ratatouille is a dish from which country?
2: Italy.
3: France.
1: That's correct, Brie.
2: Oh, sorry, I was thinking of the rat.
1: Holy dooly, what do we got here?
0: I think Lou might have smoke showed it, to be honest.
1: 4-3 to Lou.
2: Hey, Brie, go see Scary Movie. Well done.
1: Yeah, go see Scary
3: thank
1: movie.
3: Thank you.
2: Have a great one.
1: Pleasure, Josh. Thank you.
0: Triple M up next. We've got a little challenge for you two.
1: Okay.
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9: 92.5 Triple M Gold, Gold Coast Traffic.
10: A multi-vehicle accident has the Gold Coast Highway northbound blocked before Tolona Street in Tugan, causing some minor delays. There are diversions by Kitchener Street and Coolangatta Road. Avoid debris on the M1 on-ramp northbound from Bermuda Street, Burleigh Heads, and in the southbound lanes after Computer Road, Ormo. There's a car broken down on the M1 southbound before the Gold Coast Highway off-ramp in Oxenford. KFC's cult classic hot rods are back in their $4.95 fill-up, dipped in zesty aioli, fresh tender and golden chips. 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

0: Yeah, it's Triple M's Lou and Judge for your No Undie Monday. And we're currently in the middle of a little, we're looking back at a little test that we set you guys and started before the show.
1: Big glass of water filled to the brim, a mandarin at the bottom. Had to try and get it out without spilling a drop of water. Now, I failed miserably. I knew, and it's for children. I knew there's some type of like trick or like it's brain teaser or something. But I just went, bugger it, and put my fingers in and then splash it.
2: I know. And we do want to thank you, Amanda. It was tough to get Amanda in, but it worked and it was.
1: Won't use that
2: it's not
1: joke.
2: My best.
1: No, but there's another joke. Mandarin.
2: Yes, correct, Louisa, but
1: we won't be doing that. We won't be doing that.
2: 3 p.m. hour.
1: Exactly. But I want to hear how Jarch went, please, immediately, guys.
0: Yeah. Here it is.
2: So get the mandarin out without spilling the water.
0: Yeah, now be very careful.
2: But what if it drops off my fingers? Get the mandarin out without spilling, so none of the bowl can get any water in it.
0: None of the bowl can get any water in it. How would you go about that?
2: Good question, buddy.
0: Be very careful. Picking up the glass here.
2: Yeah.
0: There's water just teetering on the edge there.
2: Mandarin out without spilling the water.
0: Fire water up. Is up to the full brim of the glass.
2: Yeah.
0: Okay. Sort of got your hand over, hovering over like a claw, in a claw shape. And now one finger going in, trying to sort of pinch the mandarin like a claw machine, but with just one finger. Still, the water hasn't spilled just yet.
3: A few moments later.
0: Oh, he's got part of it out. But that's now it's sort of floating. He's kind of done it.
2: I feel like I've done it.
1: Yeah.
2: I've got pieces out.
0: Yeah, I'm happy with that. I'm happy with that.
2: Is that how you do it? Piece by piece?
0: Well, that's one. Well, you showed that that's a way to do it.
2: Okay.
0: But.
2: All right. Cool.
1: I managed to get a piece out.
2: I got long gangly fingers. I got a finger down in there and I just broke bits of the mandarin off and pulled them out. And then the water level dropped and I got it out.
1: Okay, because my brain just went to. It said no spilling the water, but I could have just poured it.
0: Well, this is
2: that's, no, that is spilling the water.
0: That is,
1: but do you know, like, it's one of those ones where it's like,
2: something.
1: Do you know what I mean?
0: Yeah, where it's a word, it means the same thing, but it's a different word.
1: Okay, tell us how you do
0: it. Okay, so this is, I mean, there are a few ways to do it. Jarch showed that one with getting just bit by bit. So this is how I would do it.
1: And is this the correct way?
0: This is how I would do it.
2: Right.
1: Okay.
0: There's multiple ways. This is how I would do it.
2: Okay.
0: Feel free to commentate what's going on here. So I'm lifting up the glass.
2: You've lifted the glass up. Yeah.
1: Okay. No, but
2: it's genius.
1: He's drinking it. He's drinking the water and a bit spilt though.
2: But he. But
1: can I just say
0: none of it spilt? What do you mean?
2: None of it spilt.
0: It's in my mouth.
2: We are so dumb.
1: No, I vividly remember. At the start, you said you're only allowed to use your hands.
0: I said you can't use tools. You're the one who said you can only use your hands.
1: No, if you go back and listen to the audio, you said only use your hands. You used your mouth.
0: that's ridiculous.
2: I don't remember that.
1: I do. If we went replay, you could replay.
2: That's
0: what I say. The mandarin outside of here.
2: Irrespective.
0: Basically, I have only used my hands to get the mandarin out.
2: Yeah. We are
0: that
2: dumb.
0: Is correct.
2: We're
0: there
2: idiots.
0: It is.
2: Irrespective of that, we're dumb.
1: Yeah, we're idiots.
2: Of course, you could just lean over and drink.
1: I know. Oh, why didn't? Yeah.
0: There is apparently another way as well, which I'm not going to demonstrate here. It's the wrong glass for
2: what
0: it.
2: What do you do?
0: Where if it was a wider glass, you can basically spin your finger around, create like a whirlpool,
2: and bring the bloody
0: thing up. And that would
2: up.
0: Make the thing rise up the whirlpool, and then you can grab it out once it's floating.
2: That's
0: but that's risky.
1: So what age children are doing this?
2: Well, I don't,
1: probably like 8.
2: Yeah. Probably primary school kids.
1: Are you smarter than an 8-year-old?
2: No.
0: Lou and Judge, Triple M, let's check the DMs next.
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8: Healthy vehicle crash on the Gold Coast Highway northbound before Tulona Street in Tugan. It's slow westbound on the Tugan-Currumbin Road towards the M1 and congestion southbound on Currumbin Creek Road too towards Stewart Road. Reports of an accident on the Gold Coast Highway in Surfers 2. Very slow southbound there. 5 minutes in delays outbound on Smith Street Motorway. Congestion for Ross Street from Ashmore Road to Narang Broadbeach Road. From July 1st, a $5 gate fee applies when you dispose of landfill waste at Waste waste and recycling centres. Dropping off recycling and green organics will remain free of charge. 92.5 Triple M Gold, the Gold Coast's original.
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0: Lou and Josh on Triple M. Thanks to our friends at Xero, of course.
1: Hey, are all my expenses really captured? Is my business health snapshot actually ready for tax reporting?
2: I don't know, Jack. Is this a rhetorical question or do you want some help?
1: No, sorry. I'm sussing out. I'm going on a date.
2: Oh, yes.
1: And I'm sussing out whether these are good questions to ask on the date.
2: They sound a bit stressful and confusing to me.
1: Well, did I mention I'm going on a date with someone called Xero?
0: Sounds like you're going to get lucky.
1: Sorry?
0: Well, it sounds like they're going to treat you well.
2: Sounds very trusting.
0: Sounds like you're not going to be past tax time.
2: Sounds like you're not going to be in a relationship with his games or anything. It'll just be, you know, they'll take rid of that, take care of that stress.
1: Take care of that stress and confusion. Look at that, a stress-free relationship.
2: Yeah.
1: By the way, that's Xero with an X.
0: Yeah, Xero.com.au. As Josh said, Xero with an X. Now let's check some DMs.
2: Now, why have you got them?
1: Well, I've got DMs, Louisa.
2: That's my job.
1: Well, today I've got them because Dalden. We had a fair few DMs about your poop going through the mail.
2: I forgot that was online.
1: Yeah, that's went around the country, buddy. Huh? Didn't it? Went around Australia.
2: Well, hopefully they've got it now.
1: The poo. Fingers crossed.
2: Otherwise someone else has it.
1: Lucky bastard.
2: Oh.
1: No, we got a few DMs based on your poo. So Lou's poop test in the post. She's talking a load of shit. Laughing emoji. That's
2: giggle
1: not cuts. Unusual for you. Postman shat.
2: Oh, they're very clever, aren't they?
1: Yeah, correct. And then who gives a S-H-I-T? But I'm not going to say it again.
2: Email.
1: Yeah. So if to answer the last one, it was Lou. Lou gave the
2: fecal matter. It was me, yeah. Louisa. Wasn't Jack, it was me.
1: Yeah, it was Lulu. Or Poo-Poo. Yeah. Poo-Poo Dalden.
2: Yeah.
1: Anyway, they're all about you having your poo travelling across this great, beautiful sunburned country.
2: Something could be wrong.
1: Fingers crossed not.
2: I know, but it could be. But hopefully not.
1: What a way to end.
2: Hey,
1: on that happy note, we'll see.
2: Have a great Monday.
1: Yeah, we'll be in tomorrow with Lou's diagnosis. Ah, God. Anyway, have a good evening.
2: Get that pickle from the...
1: Oh,
0: shit.
3: 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Tax time doesn't need to be confusing or stressful with Xero. 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
7: 92.5 Triple M Gold, Gold Coast Traffic.
8: Good afternoon. Heavy both ways through Arundel on Brisbane Road. Looking okay up through Paradise Point on Oxley Drive. Expect at least 5 minutes in delays. Southbound on Smith Street Motorway. On the Gold Coast Highway, they've cleared that multi-vehicle crash down northbound before Tolona Street in Tugan. Now we've got a breakdown on the Tugan-Currumbin Road westbound near the M1 southbound on-ramp. 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
15: Hey, I'm Tessa Randello. Fight MND founder and former Australian of the Year Neil Danaher has passed away at the age of 65. He fought motor neuron disease for 12 years while also raising awareness and investment in finding a cure. His family in a statement saying from day one he was a fighter, choosing every day to find opportunity where others might only see a challenge. The ASIO boss says that anti-Semitism is normalised. Mike Burgess telling a Royal Commission into anti-Semitism, it's becoming unchecked, normalised and given more permission for violence. While an inquiry into the death of two police officers in a shootout with Desi Freeman heard he taunted them after fatal shots. A few independents have revealed they are in conversations about a potential party. MP Allegra Spender says nothing's set in stone yet.
16: I mean, I'm saying I don't know where it's going yet. Not everyone will necessarily be there at the beginning. It doesn't, you know, I think this is about if there's appetite, it will grow. If it's not, it won't.
15: And a clean swimmer from the US, Hunter Armstrong, has won the 50-metre backstroke at the controversial Enhanced Games.
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15: A possible blow for the Blues ahead of Origin Game 1 on Wednesday. Mitch Moses suffering a hamstring injury on Monday. He's been sent for scans with New South Wales to bring in Matt Burton if he's ruled out. And it's official, Andrew Abdo's leaving the NRL to join Tennis Australia.
18: Defying the impossible during COVID, Vegas, international expansion, the growth of the women's game, and more recently the exciting growth into the Pacific, which I believe will be an unbelievable opportunity.
15: Abdo there praising the work he's done with Peter Volandis.
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8: Partly cloudy with a shower or two tomorrow. Cloudy with showers. Showers again for Wednesday and Thursday. A shower and a possible storm. Listener knows what Aussie ears want to hear. 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
20: Queensland, it's knock-off time. From the Bruce to the M1 and everywhere in between. We've got two blokes ready to join you. Ben Dobbin, Elliot Lovejoy. Wherever you are across this great state of Queensland, this is Triple M's Rush Hour with Dobbo and Elliot.
21: A show live out of Queensland for every single Queenslander on Monday afternoon. It's the last official week of May, the 25th. Ben Dobbin, good afternoon, mate.
1: Yeah, g'day, Elliot. G'day, Queensland. Look, we've got a huge show for you, but we have got some breaking news, which is very, very sad. At the age of 65 years of age and after a 13-year battle with motor neuron disease, Neil Danaher has sadly passed away today. He is a former AFL player and coach. He was diagnosed in 2013 and has been one of the most prominent MND, motor neuron disease advocates. That charity Fight MND, the Big Freeze, that all came off the back of Neil Danaher. He's raised millions and millions and millions of dollars for research and to one day find a cure. And it's just another really sad day in the sporting world. He's an AFL legend.
21: Yep.
1: And the AFL world would be hurting. That has just come through. And it's just so close and timely with Jai Arrow's diagnosis last week that Neil has passed away. Our thoughts are with him and his family.
21: Horrible disease, still no cure. To get on board in terms of learning a bit more, and you can donate to the cause, fightmnd.org.au. You can head to the website. Today on Triple M's Rush Hour, and I don't think we should make anyone wait for this one either. In fact, let's open the phone lines right now. 1-333-53. And these have literally, you know when you don't check your mail for a while and then all of a sudden there's something magical inside? For us, it's normally a bill, but today...
1: We didn't know about this till today and we were like, why haven't we known about this?
21: But we do have a double pass to Game 3. State of Origin. We know the first game coming out Wednesday night. Game 3, right here in Brisbane. A double pass to give away now.
1: It's that easy. 1-333-53. If you've got to have to... Now, you're going to have to rely on either Elliot and I, but if you call up now, you are a potential chance of winning your way to Game 3 State of Origin. It's that easy.
21: 1-333-53. Give us a buzz. Because up next, Dobbo, you and I go head-to-head.
1: Looking forward to it.
21: Our fan, I'd say allegiance, loyalty, and even a little bit of knowledge. Tested. You, a proud Maroon. Me, many say unfortunately, born south of the border. We'll get into it next on Triple M's Rush Hour. All thanks to our friends at Uwe.

0: 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You were Dobbo and Elliot's.
1: Two radio titans. One ultimate battle. Dobbo. Elliot. This is Origin Face-Off. 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
0: All right. Here's the deal. Literally landing in our lap today. State of Origin season. We know. Game one Wednesday night. But all of a sudden, Dobbo, almost out of the orifices of the gods, a double pass to game three right here in Brisbane to hand out right now.
2: That's exactly right. But there's a catch. We have two people on the phone.
0: Yep.
2: You're going to represent one.
0: Yep.
2: I'm going to represent the other in the quiz of all quizzes. Now, we needed a quiz master.
0: Yeah.
2: So who better to go to than none other than the greatest morning radio host and the boss of music here.
0: He's a trusted voice, more importantly.
3: This
0: He's
3: is
0: a
3: where
0: nice man.
3: Cue the Rocky music where he ran up the stairs.
2: This is Mitch in the morning. Mitch, the great Mitch Braun. Mitch
0: Hello,
2: in the morning.
0: Mitch.
2: Hello,
3: gentlemen.
2: Mitch.
3: Wish I was a Triple M Rush Hour listener. They get all the good stuff.
2: Yeah, cars later after 5 o'clock. Go in the draw for it.
0: Can we find out who we're both playing for, Mitch, please?
3: Yeah, Dobbo, you're going to be paired up with a Queenslander, naturally, because you could yell Queenslander before you could even recite the alphabet.
2: Yeah.
3: In fact, you still might not know what comes after the letter T.
2: Yeah, not really, no.
3: Yeah. Okay.
2: Glenn. Hey, Glenn from Birkdale. Hello, legend. How are you?
4: Good, mate. How you going?
2: All right. Now, listen, I'm just going to say, all care, no responsibility. That's all I'm trying. I'm going to try and win you the tickets, but if I do fail, just know that I've tried my hardest, brother.
4: All faith in you, mate. Right from the beginning.
0: All right, yeah. Glenn. Good on you, brother.
3: Glenn,
0: what have I got?
3: If Dobbo doesn't get this, you can have the Rodeo that he parks out on the street at his place that he runs to the dump. He leaves the keys in it anyway, yeah. So I'll give you his address.
0: He gets the dump run you.
2: The dump run you is there.
3: Yeah. All right. Carrie-Anne.
2: Take it.
3: Carrie-Anne from Annerley. You are Team Elliot because he is a blue.
0: But you are not. Carrie-Anne. Hello, mate. Okay,
3: Carrie-Anne's driving over a cliff,
0: exactly.
3: Thelma and Louise style right now. Good luck.
0: All right. I am a blue. Dobbo is a Queenslander.
2: How does this work?
3: How cute.
2: Mitch
3: Elliot,
2: is going to give
3: blue.
2: Us the questions.
0: All right, leave me alone.
3: It's Queensland time now, legend, all right?
0: Okay.
3: We're going to ask a series of origin questions.
0: Yep.
3: One to you, Dobbo.
2: Yep.
3: Queensland question, then a blues question to Elliot.
0: Right.
3: And we'll continue that till we have a winner, all right?
2: Ready to roll.
0: Hey, good luck.
3: As soon as we get a lead of two questions,
2: okay.
3: We have a winner. Right, Dobbo, let's start with you. Representing Glenn and Birkdale, Queensland questions up first. Which Queensland player won the Wally Lewis Medal in the 2020 State of Origin Series?
2: In the 2020?
3: Yeah, this is a multi-guess too, so I can
2: okay,
3: give you
2: Okay, can you give me three options?
3: Yep, is it A, Cameron Munster, B, Daly Cherry Evans, or C, Kalen Ponga?
2: I think it was Cameron Munster.
3: I think we should go for a drink at the Milton.
2: Why is that?
3: Because you've got that correct.
2: Yeah, I thought it was Cameron Munster.
3: Yes,
2: there you go.
3: Dobbo. So, yeah. Elliot, your blues question. Which inspirational blues coach conceived the famous cattle dog call?
0: Oh, Tommy Radonikis.
3: Yeah, you don't want some
2: blue,
3: options.
2: Blue.
0: Thank you. One more.
3: Back to the Queensland question in the State of Origin. Quiz Buster. Which Queensland player scored the winning try in Golden Point in the opening game of 2005?
2: 2005, that's last.
3: Options?
2: Yes, please.
3: All right, is it Tatey? Is it Matty Bowen? Or is it JT?
2: Sorry, what was the year?
3: 2005.
2: Oh, it was Matt Bowen, Intercept.
3: There you go.
2: Yeah.
0: Brett Kamali.
2: Yeah, Brett
0: Kamali. Still have a nightmare.
3: 2-1 to Dobbo.
0: Yeah.
3: To even it up, okay, Blues, which player holds the record for most State of Origin appearances for New South Wales?
0: Freddie. Brad Pittler.
3: You sure you don't want to, you want to lock that in?
0: I do.
3: To all.
2: True Blue.
0: Thank you.
2: This could go on forever.
0: I was going to say, this could be the whole show.
2: Yeah.
3: At 18 years and 83 days, do I even need to finish the sentence?
2: What was it?
3: Who was the youngest player for the Maroons?
2: It was Ben Eichen.
3: Yes, it was.
5: Queenslander!
3: 3-2 to even it up. For 3-all.
0: I need this to stay in it, correct?
2: Right. Yes.
3: Yeah, okay. Elliot.
0: Yeah.
3: And for Carrie-Anne.
0: Yeah.
3: All right, which Blues player won the Wally Lewis Medal in the 2021 Origin Series?
0: Oh.
3: Would you like some options?
6: Yes.
3: Is it A, Tedesco, B, Trbojevic, or C, Latrell Mitchell?
0: I think it was Teddy, James Tedesco.
3: Queensland win!
0: Nice!
2: Yes.
0: Who was it?
2: Who was that?
3: Trbojevic.
0: Oh, for God's sakes. Glenn in Birkdale, you put your faith in Ben Dobbin.
2: You're going to the Origin Game 3, mate. Two tickets, brother. Yeah.
4: Thank you.
0: Good on you, mate.
2: No drums.
3: Like Queenslander
2: yeah,
3: wins.
2: Yeah, I love that. I love that.
0: It's bad science.
2: Sorry, Kerri-Ann.
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2: Hey, you're
3: today.
2: Not getting paid. You're,
0: can
2: hey,
0: we just
2: you're not getting paid for doing extras, sorry. He always comes in and then tries to. He steals live reads.
0: What?
2: No.
0: You know what happened? UE have lowered his insurance.
2: Yeah,
0: for this
2: that's what's happened.
0: Well played.
2: Yeah, that's what's
0: well
2: happened.
0: Well played, Mitch, in the mornings. This is Triple M's Rush Hour.
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1: It's funny, yesterday I was watching Cleveland Cavaliers versus New York Knicks basketball game, and courtside, Taylor Swift, Travis Kelce, both watching the game. Love the fact that Travis gets up, skulls a beer in front of the crowd, gets the crowd going, thought it was magnificent. Didn't love that Taylor didn't just cheer him. She was a bit worried. They get married in July. They get married in July. The word is on the street,
0: right?
1: July 3rd.
0: Dobbo's mail.
1: That's your birthday. My birthday. That's what I'm hearing.
0: You think that's why they're doing it?
1: Well, I don't know, but it's funny. Last week I found this story around them, and they're getting a prenup. Surprise, surprise. I mean, Taylor Swift's probably worth $1 billion. Travis Kelce's worth probably $250 mil. No one's actually said it, but these legal experts are now starting to weigh in, saying this prenup's bloody hard to get done because they're talking royalties, business ventures, brand deals, future endorsements, whether or not Taylor can actually write a song. But it got me thinking about, like, I married a family lawyer and I don't have a prenup, and I lost a lot the first time round.
0: And the second time you didn't do it?
1: We didn't do one. Well, I had nothing to give. So, if there was going to be a prenup, yeah, it would have been asking for a prenup.
0: Smart, yeah.
1: And she obviously knows the law well enough that she was competent enough that if things went south, she'd take the lot anyway again. So I didn't think she needed it.
0: Yeah.
1: But it got me talking about

0: doesn't want to start it with, it was never going to happen. I was never getting a prenup. But if I was now, yeah, with you build and you work and you grow,
1: yep.
0: and then you get a prenup to protect some of yours, or you've inherited some family money, I don't think there's anything wrong with it. I don't think there's a drama if you ask that, and I don't think it puts a fact that your love isn't strong enough or you don't believe the marriage. I just think it's an insurance. And I'd love to know whether or not you've got had a prenup, whether or not you'd be willing to do one. 1-3-3-5-3 I know Taylor and Travis Kelce are getting one. They're protecting billions. But are you in a relationship where you've got a prenup, or whether you're thinking about it, or whether or not you've been asked to? Maybe that's the biggest no-no ever, to ask your partner to sign a prenup. But I just think, why not these days? I don't know where you sit with it.
1: Yeah, I mean, we're a long time engaged, Abby and I. We had a tiff over it early doors, because I was of the idea that maybe we should have one.
0: Yeah.
1: And then her argument was probably similar to yours of, what have you actually got to lose?
0: Yeah.
1: I don't know. I think it's an insurance thing.
0: 1-3-3-5-3 We'd love to hear your calls. Mm. Give us a call. Prenups, are they a thing in your relationship? Have you been through it? Would you be willing to get one?
1: We'll take your calls right after this on Triple M.
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3: 92.5 Triple M Gold, Gold Coast traffic.
5: Traffic is moving easy southbound out of Brisbane back to the coast on the M1. There's just a breakdown in Pimpamar southbound after Uelpa Road. And cars broken down the Tuke and Currumbin Road westbound in the shoulder near the M1 southbound on-ramp in Currumbin, causing some minor delays. Some congestion for Brisbane Road, Arundel Drive through to Discovery Drive in Helensvale. Usual congestion, about 5 minutes in delays outbound on Smith Street Motorway. 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
11: In 7 News, a Queensland footy great caught up in a frightening home invasion. Calls for a cull after a deadly shark attack in the far north. And the coast's beaches closed for another day of dangerous swell. 7 News at 6.
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11: In 7 News, a Queensland footy great caught up in a frightening home invasion. Calls for a cull after a deadly shark attack in the far north. And the coast's beaches closed for another day of dangerous swell. 7 News at 6.
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0: Live across Queensland on Triple M, the Rush Hour, Dobbo and Elliot, and your next opportunity to get yourself in the running to win a brand new Ford Ranger is in 30 minutes at 5.05 this afternoon.
1: Yeah, we're talking prenups. Tay-Tay and Travis are getting one. That's rightly so. But are they common in marriages now in the southeast and throughout Queensland? That's what our question is, and whether or not you're involved. Hey, Kez from Mudjerba. G'day, how are you?
2: Hey. Yeah, good, thanks. How are you guys?
1: All right, you're on your second radio. Welcome, I'm on the same.
2: I am on my second radio,
1: Prenup?
2: Yeah, most definitely. Look, and it's not about because we don't trust each other or our kids don't trust each other or whatever. It's literally just taking all the pain and the pressure out of everything, you know?
1: Like, yep.
2: My partner came into the relationship with a little bit more collateral than what I did. I came in with just a lot, but not as much as him.
1: Yeah.
2: But my earning capacity was more than what his is because he's semi-retired now.
1: Sure.
2: So we've got five kids between us, all adult, grown up, doing their own thing and probably earning shitloads more money than what we are.
1: Yep.
2: But at the end of the day, why not just protect them in the process?
1: I like it.
2: You know?
1: Mature decision.
2: Yeah.
1: Mature decision, and it doesn't take anything away from actually your relationship at all. I like that. Hey, Lockie from Yeppoon, how are you, mate?
3: I'm well, how are you?
1: All right. You don't sound that happy. Have you got it sorted out in your, have you got a prenup, or is there something better, mate?
3: It's similar than a prenup. It's more like a binding financial agreement.
1: Yep,
3: so
1: sure.
3: Basically, it's before marriage.
1: Yep.
3: And then it goes throughout marriage, and you can actually set it up for, you know, what your kids get as well, or how much goes to the kids and stuff. But it really just takes the stress out of, anything later on. You know, I know that people love each other and all that sort of stuff, but after 30 years, people can fall out of love, and
1: yeah,
3: it's just a
1: amen.
3: Little bit of a, bit of an insurance claim, if you so, you know, if that's yeah. how you want to put it.
0: Lockie, and forgive me if I get details wrong, correct me, I should say. As I understand, so you came into a little bit of money, you had a partner that was going to sign it, and it maybe didn't work out?
3: Yeah, so I have now, I bought a house 3 years ago with my dad's inheritance.
1: Right, yeah.
3: And I'm actually under contract with another house, right, in the same area.
0: Yeah.
3: And I'm only 26, mind you, so I'm quite young,
1: but
3: I've come into all this money, and I'm just protecting it, and that's all I'm doing. My first partner, she was like, yep, no worries at all. We've been together for a year and a half. So she knew the whole situation and everything like that, what I've been through as well. She was like, yep, we'll sign it, all that sort of stuff. It cost me about $3,500. Went to the lawyer in Yeppoon here. Basically, how they do it, they need to sign with their own lawyer. That's how it works with binding financial agreements. Basically, it's an unbiased view on her lawyer. And I don't know what her lawyer was saying, but basically she went to that appointment and she came out very with a different stance, I suppose, if you will.
0: Lockie, how long after, mate, did you call it quits?
3: Well, it kind of just fizzled out from there.
1: Yeah,
3: you know,
1: yeah.
3: it was about 6 months, but after that, it kind of, when money comes into it,
0: yeah.
3: that's when it gets a little bit, you know.
1: Yeah, south.
3: Yeah,
0: muddy
3: you,
0: waters.
3: You know, and that's why, you know, yeah.
0: I understand.
1: Just don't have any money and you're happy. That's my theory.
0: Have no money and you'll be happy.
1: Yeah, I mean, it just creates so much fighting.
0: Lachlan, good luck on your quest for love, and have no money is the advice from Ben Dobbin today. All right, coming on next.
1: Live life.
0: Triple M's Rush Hour. We are going to meet another family member from State of Origin. Four debutants potentially for Queensland on Wednesday night. Maxi Plath of the Dolphins, his dad, John. We know he was a gun at the Broncos, and he's going to sit down with us next on Triple M.
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6: Cars broken down on the M1 northbound in the left shoulder before Stanmore Road. Stapleton, one northbound on the on-ramp from Hope Island Road. Oxenford, a breakdown southbound off to the left side after Uwalpa Road. Pimpama, cleared the breakdown on Tugan Currumbin Road, westbound in Currumbin. You got delays on Bermuda Street, northbound from Reedy Creek Road to Christine Avenue, Burley Waters. It's slow both ways too at Markiri Street, Mermaid Waters. Abolish net zero, save up to $1.9 trillion. 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

0: Live across Queensland on Triple M, the Rush Hour with Dobbo and Elliot. State of Origin, Game 1, Wednesday night. 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One of them we heard from his father the other day, Sam Walker, his dad, yeah. Ben. Another dad joins us now, and another one that played in the NRL, won multiple competitions. He was at Triple M's Legends Lunch. Luckily, those stories don't get out, otherwise he might be arrested. John Plath, father of Max. Hello, Plathy.
1: Hello, all. Thank you.
2: Plathy, firstly, the news that Fridays was closing, I thought of you automatically when they said that that's closing. Another place where you frequented often in your playing career, gone and dusted.
1: Yes, they're slowly closing more down. It's a tear in the eye, but surely something else will open up.
2: Yeah, well, mate, how proud as a dad. I sat next to you at the Legends Lunch, and I said, mate, he's got to be selected. And you never know, but his form, after the knee injury last year, his form has been unbelievable. And to wear that 13 jersey and his state, you know, as a dad, does it get any better?
1: No, Dobbo, certainly doesn't get much better than that, mate. The way he's bounced back after that knee injury in such a short period of time is really astounding, actually. It sort of comes down to his work ethic, I suppose, and the staff and that they have up there at the Dolphins.
0: John, can you tell us, I mean, you were a ratbag when you were younger. Max has got a bit of that in him. Is your other boy, Jordan, he's at the Dolphins as well. When Max got the phone call, he was with his brother, the phone call from Billy Slater, that is. Can you tell us what transpired when he called you straight after?
1: Oh, he more or less pretended on the phone that Billy had told him that he still had some areas to work on, and that he'd probably not be in the role for Origin. I could hear the giggling in the background, and it's the smallest rat of the both of them was setting me up. So, it was, well, anyway, after a few expletives, I said, well done.
2: Hey, I've got to ask you about Max. I mean, I look at him as a Dolphin, and he's going to be a Dolphin forever. But I think a lost opportunity because the Bronx could have had him. But, I mean, did you always know that he was going to be successful? I mean, well, I remember when he was on a training trial with Kevy at the Bronx, and he was killing him there. And then everybody said, oh, well, he's been real good at Cup, but he just came a little later from a development perspective. Did you always know, John, that he had it in him to play first grade, let alone represent his state at Origin level?
1: Not really. Always, my brother and I spoke there once. We always sort of believed he was at least Q Cup level.
2: Yeah.
1: You know, the biggest thing with the Bronx, and it was a real good eye-opener for him doing that pre-season there with them, because I think it really instilled in him whether he could be a 5'8", which is what he was at that level, and also just how hard that they have to work. That was a great opportunity there, and it was great that the Dolphins and Wayne then saw that next step in him and took him on. But yeah, no, to say that I thought he'd be playing at this level, I didn't really think so.
0: John, what will Wednesday night be like for you? I know you're travelling to Sydney with a bit of a contingent, but looking ahead, you know, sitting in the stands with your family, with the people you love the most, watching a young man that you were so proud of run out in that Queensland jersey in front of 80-plus thousand.
1: Yeah, well, I imagine I'm going to be extremely proud. It probably won't really have settled in until you actually see him take that field, I suppose. But you got me plenty of nerves. Oh, I know that. And my father is—he's on edge at the moment. And it should be just a sensational feeling to see him run out in the maroon colour.
2: Well, I've got to be honest with you. Walkers have got 36 tickets being needed. You've got 11, so the Walkers trump you. But there'll be two very proud Broncos families in Walkers and Plaths, who are now, like, got sons playing at other clubs, but they're started at Broncos. It's just a wonderful, wonderful story for Queensland. But he's a ripping kid, Max, and a pure gentleman, and just an awesome footballer. So, John, you need to be congratulated on what you've done for both those boys, you know, and how they've been raised. But, mate, just wonderful, wonderful young men, but and so proud that they get to represent Queensland.
1: Yeah, I'm extremely proud of how all my three boys have turned out, and that they're actually productive in society. I thought that mightn't be a fair chance at some stages, but especially with Jordan, the youngest boy. But yeah, I just on Sammy, I just think I can't wait to see him play. He's an unbelievable footballer, and he, I don't know which part of the family he got that from, but and the Walkers have got deep pockets too, actually. That's why they can get 36.
0: That's why they get 36. Well.
1: I'm just a lowly pool builder, mate.
2: Oh, mate. Well, the pools won't be getting built this week, mate, because you'll be in Sydney. Looking forward to it.
1: Exactly right. Tools down.
0: On you, John. The Plath legacy continues. Max makes his Origin debut Wednesday night. Good luck to you and your entire family, and congratulations again, John. Appreciate your time on Triple M's Rush Hour.
1: Thanks, guys. Cheers.
0: Now, coming up next on Triple M's Rush Hour, it is your next opportunity to get yourself in the running to win this brand new Ford Ranger XLT. 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
7: Good afternoon. Traffic's moving easy southbound out of Brisbane on the M1. Looks good down through Ormo and Pimpamar. Just under speed southbound around Dreamworld. And then from the Gold Coast Highway down towards Smith Street. There's a breakdown northbound on the on-ramp sitting in the shoulder from Hope Island Road in Oxenford. Traffic lights are on flash now. Oxley Drive and Sunbird Avenue in Paradise Point. Looks okay getting up through Runaway Bay on Oxley Drive. Australian Super, nearly $4 trillion. 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
25: Hey there, I'm Tessa Randello. Heartbreaking news today. Former Australian of the Year Neil Danaher has passed away at the age of 65. He was at home surrounded by family after a 12-year fight with motor neuron disease. In a statement, his family saying, even in the hardest times, he kept pushing forward. While Victorian Premier Jacinta Allen confirming he will be honoured with a state funeral service. Teal independents are reportedly in talks to create a new political party, which could be announced within weeks to combat the rise of One Nation. Independent MP Zali Steggall confirming there have been conversations.
26: What I'm really interested in doing and is developing models that allow for collaborative work on solutions. Ultimately, this is about putting forward policies and solutions.
25: And Australia has enough fuel stocks to get the country through to July. Energy Minister Chris Bowen says Australia has the highest amount of diesel since 2023.
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25: The Blues are calling up Matt Burton into its 20-player squad as a standby for Mitch Moses, who's dealing with a hamstring injury. It's subject to ARLC approval. Moses will undergo scans tomorrow to determine the extent of the injury. And it's now official, Andrew Abdo stepping down from his role as NRL CEO for Tennis Australia.
28: For the last 13 years, I've loved every aspect of being part of the sport. Rugby League has welcomed me into the family and I've never felt more at home.
29: Humans are social creatures and we need connection to feel good. Make sure to check in on your mates. A quick chat can change more than you think.
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30: Partly cloudy with a shower or two tomorrow. Cloudy with showers. Showers again for Wednesday and Thursday, a shower and a possible storm. 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
1: How good.
0: A vehicle to our Triple M Rush Hour family. But it all starts with you, Ben Dobbin. It all starts with you getting inside the Ranger, as you do every single day. You got your blindfold on. You hear from a very famous Queenslander, which you will in just a moment. Once you do, you will have five questions to get as close to them as possible. From there, phone lines open. Anyone that can guess who the famous Queenslander today is will go straight in the running to win this brand new car.
1: All right.
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2: Friction and desperation.
1: Apply it again.
0: As many times as you need.
2: Friction and desperation
0: is what this person is feeling currently. Sometimes the relationship between Dobbo and myself, there's
2: friction and desperation.
0: In past relationships for Ben Dobbin, there's been
2: friction and desperation.
0: And that's what you currently have, trying to work out our famous Queenslander in the car today. Ben Dobbin, five questions. One more time.
2: Friction and desperation.
1: Am I an author?
0: No.
1: I've never written a book. I'm just off the back of that. It's not another question. I've never written a book.
0: Couldn't confirm nor deny whether they never have, but they're not famous for being an author. And I've given you way too much there.
1: Can you play it again, please?
2: Friction and desperation.
1: If I'm a famous Queenslander, I'm talking about friction and desperation. Am I involved in sport?
0: No. Three questions left.
2: Friction and desperation.
0: People of Queensland need you, Dobber.
1: Mate.
0: This is your call to arms.
2: Friction and desperation.
1: Okay. We know it's a male. We know it's middle-aged.
0: Not an
1: author.
0: We
1: know he's not involved in sport. And we know he's not an author. Am I involved in science? Like medicine?
0: Two questions left.
2: Friction and desperation.
0: Jeez, you are so cold, it's not funny. It's like an early morning in Warwick right now. You need to heat up, get to the beaches.
1: How would you know what it's like in Warwick in the winter?
0: Got a cousin out there, stayed there once and once only.
1: I mean, seriously, stop using analogies you don't know about.
0: Way too cold.
2: Friction and desperation.
1: Do I live in the southeast part of Queensland? That's a yes or no, mate. Like, do I live in Brisbane?
0: No. One question left.
2: Friction and desperation.
0: Not an athlete, not an author. Doesn't live in Brisbane.
1: Are we allowed to have politicians or are you ruling out politicians?
0: Is that a question? Because it sounds like a question.
1: Are politicians included in this? No, they're not. Thank you. So, thank God somebody else answered that because that means otherwise.
0: One question left, Dobbo, to steer people somewhat in the right direction.
1: Am I involved in acting?
0: No.
1: Oh,
2: friction and desperation.
0: All right, phone lines are officially opened. 133353.
1: I'm sorry. We know
0: number.
1: It's a male.
0: Yes.
1: A middle-aged male.
0: Okay.
1: That is not an actor, that is not an author, is not a sports person, is not a politician, and is not involved in the health industry like a doctor in science.
0: Yeah.
2: Friction and desperation.
0: 133353. You can text 0484101045 as
1: Do
0: well.
1: Do I know this person?
0: Oh, yeah. Not that I can answer that question because you're five are done, but...
2: Friction and desperation.
1: No, but you can tell me, do I have this person's phone number in my phone?
0: I don't know. It wouldn't surprise me if you did. Anyway, that's seven questions. 133353, 0484101045.
2: Friction and desperation.
0: Who is the famous Queenslander in the car with Dobbo today? If you can get it correct, you will be in the running to win that brand new Ford Ranger XLT. We're going to reconvene in 10 minutes.
2: Friction and desperation.
0: You might need to go for a lap, clear your head, Dobbo, because we need to come back with your official guess and the real answer. It's on the way on Triple M's Rush Hour.

0: live across Queensland on Triple M, The Rush Hour. You with Dobbo and Elliot, and in 5 minutes' time, we will reconvene to work out the famous Queenslander in the car.
1: Friction and desperation.
0: The phone line is open, 0484 10 1045. If you know who this is,
1: friction and desperation.
0: Or call 133353, your chance to win yourself a brand new Ford Ranger. Just quickly, what do we know about them?
2: Not an author, not a politician. It's a mid-aged male, not a sportsman, and hasn't been in movies.
0: So if you have any idea...
1: Friction and desperation.
0: Reach out now. We'll get to the answer in just a moment.
3: Here it is.
4: I want your honest opinion.
3: Everyone's favourite game. Take it away, Dobbo.
2: Do you guys think I'm being unreasonable?
5: Well, many people do, and I hope a lot of people, and you especially, Elliot,
0: are
5: with
0: me
5: on this
0: one.
5: So... we had to go to Sydney last weekend. Amity flew down and back in the day. She had carry-on because she had to get dressed when she got down to an event, right, on Friday. On the way home, we normally fly with Qantas. We flew with Virgin. For whatever reason, we flew with Virgin. Am's waiting outside the... gate to go in. Lady comes up and says, can I please weigh your bag? There's a rule, carry-on rule, has to be 8 kilos.
0: Yeah, or less.
5: We come down, it was 7.8. She's like, oh, I came down, it was under. No, I have to weigh. 8 kilos is the max. It was 8.3. And the reason it was 8.3 kilos is because Am was going past news agency, she saw 3 books for the boys, thought I'll buy some books. I'm there, I'll come home.
0: Okay.
5: So what she says is, look, the reason it's over that is it's because of the books. I'm going to get the books out and say you can weigh it. She goes, no, you can't carry the books on. I'm like, sorry, people carry handbags on, they carry newspapers on, they carry suit bags. I'd carry a suit bag on plus mine. Was it? Like, this is ridiculous. I also want to put that she might be 50 kilos ringing wet and like... no disrespect.
0: What does that have to do with it?
5: Well, there's a lot of other heavier people going on there who are putting a lot more weight in.
0: Are you saying the lighter you are, the heavier your carry-on can be?
5: I think the lighter you are, there should be some, like 8.3 kilos compared to 8 kilos.
0: Yeah.
5: So they took it off, they've checked the bag. And I'm like, are you serious? Like, I mean, to me, look at her. She's 50 kilos ringing wet. She's tried to get the books out there. Give me a spell on this one. This is just some girl who's obviously got to go around and check. Mrs. Mangle. And I'll go and get that. And I'm sorry.
0: You know what is so funny about this? And I'll always be on Team Amity. It doesn't matter what the argument is. I love your wife. However, it was not 2 weeks ago that I had the exact same issue. And you absolutely tore me to shreds because you hate people, and I quote, that overpack when they could just check their bags in.
5: 8.3 kilos on an 8 kilo is not overpacking.
0: I think I was 8.7. You tore me to shreds. I'm pretty sure you called me an awful human being during that.
5: Never have ever called you an awful human being. So don't put GST on that kind of stuff to make yourself feel better. But if you want to be called that, I'm happy to call you that.
0: Are you being unreasonable? Yes. You
5: are. Get away.
0: It can't be nice for some and then something else for someone else, Ben.
5: I'm going to say this now.
0: Yeah. We can't have a weight rule.
5: If you're over 70 kilos, 50 to 70 kilos,
0: yeah,
5: there's a little bit of lenience on your carry-on.
0: So does that mean you have to weigh human beings?
5: Yeah, get them on the scales.
0: Oh. I think they used to do that with Emirates in the Middle East with some of the flight attendants.
5: Some of the Cessna 182s we've all had to weigh, and then that's where you position on the plane. I've had to fly to Mount Isa. But, whoa.
0: Okay. Well, there's a solution, everyone, to make sure we don't have any more cock-ups.
5: You've got to be honest. She's 50 kilos and you're going to
0: get... I didn't say she's not.
5: Yeah, but...
0: but you can't weigh people before you put them on a plane to work out how much
5: baggage. Yeah, but have a look at her and go, well, mate, like, you know, she's giving up probably 20 kilos that somebody else is going on there. For 0.3 of a kilo, we're going to let it slide.
0: Right. Us fatsos shouldn't be allowed to have carry-on. Unreasonable.
5: Not as much as thin people.
0: That's terrible. Next on Triple M's Rush Hour.
5: I think I'm fair.
0: Not on this occasion, is it?
1: Friction and desperation.
0: It's your last chance to get through now. 133353. Text 0484101045. Apologies to the airlines. That's next on Triple M.

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1: There's nothing better than a Queenslander.
2: We're the greatest state in the country.
1: So, we've put an iconic Queenslander in a Ford Ranger with Dobbo.
2: G'day, it's Dobbo.
1: Except, we haven't told him who it is. This is Carslander.
3: Carslander!
1: Celebrate our state this Queensland Day on June 6.
0: And you can celebrate our state this Queensland Day on June 6, or even just before then, by winning yourself a brand new Ford Ranger XLT. Today, all you need to do is work out

0: 0404 84 10 1045. Phone lines are now closed.
1: Yeah.
0: What did you work out? You're allowed 5 questions to try and get close.
1: I didn't work out a lot. No. Worked out was a middle-aged male.
0: Yep.
1: Who wasn't in acting. Who wasn't in sport. Who wasn't an author.
0: And that was it.
1: That was really the guts of it.
0: Why don't we take some calls, open the brain cells a little bit more and see how far we can get.
1: All right. Annabelle from Bundaberg, good afternoon. How are you?
2: Hi, I'm good, thanks. How are you?
1: All right. Now, we're going to play you this.
3: Friction and Desperation.
1: Who is that?
2: I reckon it's Keith Urban.
0: Country music star.
1: Caboolture's Keith Urban.
3: Friction and Desperation.
0: What, for you, gives that voice away?
2: I don't know. Probably because that's all I heard growing up was Keith Urban in the car.
0: Okay.
1: Right.
0: It's a good game. Yeah, it's a different world to where
1: boring,
0: you've been sitting.
1: Pretty boring car trips, if that's all you heard. But anyway, Shannon from Augustine Heights, how are you?
4: G'day, James. Good. How are you?
1: All right. Who do you reckon it is?
4: It's a hard one. I think it may be Bernard Fanning.
3: Friction and Desperation.
1: Bernard Fanning from Powderfinger and now a solo artist. Not bad.
0: So, I mean, and you'd done so well in this game to start, Dobbo, but today... Do you have any inkling?
1: Well, now that some of these guesses are coming in... And
0: now
1: I'm
0: you're starting to think the music world, are you?
1: Now I'm starting to think the music world. Can you just play it again?
3: Friction and Desperation.
1: I'd like to change my thoughts on this.
0: Right. Well, it's easy because you didn't have one.
1: I'd like to say that I've got it.
0: Okay.
1: That's Keith Urban.
0: So you're going to back up Annabelle in Bundaberg?
1: No, I've come up with that out of my own theory.
0: Oh, no.
3: Friction and Desperation.
1: I'm saying that is Keith Urban.
0: Okay. You know what's funny is you were nowhere near it today. We'll get to who it is in just a moment. Everyone that's texted through 0484 101045 and the phone calls we've received, 76% of Queenslanders today got this individual correct, which from the little clues they had is a phenomenal achievement. This voice,
3: Friction and Desperation,
0: belongs to a man that has done it all. Spends most of his life overseas. His private life has been in the public eye of late. He is a country music superstar. Yeah, he is.
1: I told everyone that. I knew it.
0: The king of Caboolture.
1: I knew it.
0: Keith Urban.
1: So anybody that selected Keith Urban will be going in the draw. Next Friday's the day.
0: Yeah.
1: It's when someone's going to win a car.
0: Straight in the running if you got Keith Urban. 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You led them. Actually, you took them nowhere. You held their hand, dropped them off at the same point you started, and still 76% of Queenslanders got to the final destination.
1: Well, you know what?
0: Mm-hmm.
1: All I want to hear from you is thank you.
0: Thank you to the Queenslanders that got this correct, despite no clues. Tomorrow at 5:05 is your next opportunity to get yourself in the running for a brand new Ford Ranger on Triple M.
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8: 92.5 Triple M Gold, Gold Coast traffic.
9: Delays with a crash reported southbound on Bermuda Street. Broadbeach Waters before Hooker Boulevard. It's slow in all directions there. Still some delays outbound through Parkwood on Smith Street Motorway towards the M1. That's rolling well north or southbound. It's under speed as you head southbound from around the Gold Coast Highway down towards the Smith Street exit. We've got the traffic lights on flash now. Oxley Drive and Sunbird Avenue, Paradise Point. 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
0: Three stories that matter across the state of Queensland today. We heard State of Origin, New South Wales, maybe Moses out. But bigger news in our NRL today, the landscape changes. One of the big bosses is gone, Dobbo.
2: Yeah, huge news. Andrew Abdo resigned from his role as the chief executive of the NRL and is set to take up a position with Tennis Australia. It's being reported that Peter Volandis will take over the role as a CEO as an interim role. Abdo has decided to switch coats. Which was pretty big. He's been at the helm for 6 years, done a fantastic job. Andrew is a really nice guy, but Peter Volandi's very, very bright and talented as well, so he'll take over. But, mate, it's quite unbelievable. An end to his tenure at rugby league. There will be candidates lining up everywhere at the moment, but...
0: If you had to put someone into that job, if you had to pluck someone right now, does someone come to mind?
2: Oh, mate, there's a lot of good people around. I mean, everybody's talking about Blake Solly. I mean, the bloke who they should have got was Ben Eichen, but that's just not going to happen.
3: Yeah.
2: That's just not happening. He's gone in a different direction. He's not going to leave Brisbane. There is some very, very talented people out there. Peter Volandis will do a job, and he will get the right person. No question about it.
0: See what comes of that. The inaugural Enhanced Games in Las Vegas. What does that mean? Essentially, it's the steroid Olympics happening at the moment. A lot of conversation with our Aussie Olympic swimmer James Magnusson. Now, he has competed in the 100-metre freestyle. He is absolutely jacked at the moment. He looks like a villain from a Batman movie. He finished last.
2: Is that right?
0: Yeah. It wasn't a good race for James. A Greek swimmer, Glokhmyov.
2: Wow.
0: Glokhmyov won the race in 46.6 seconds. You know what? He actually didn't win the world record, didn't get the world record. So despite being enhanced, the world record of people that weren't taking you-know-what, but
2: wow,
0: still stands, which...
2: Unbelievable.
0: I wonder if people are actually watching this. I wanted to see how James went. That's about all I care about.
2: Yeah, look, they say it's going to be the way of the world. I just don't think it is. I don't like it, and I'm pleased, mate. Not enough gear, mate. You just didn't put enough gear in him.
0: Potentially, maybe a little bit too much.
2: Too much.
0: Yeah.
2: Hey, Bobcat has always been strong on this, but a 39-year-old spear fisherman died after being attacked by a bull shark on Kennedy Shoal near Cairns.
0: Yep.
2: It's the second fatal shark attack in just over a week. Look, I've said it. Bob's now said it. The death was an unnecessary tragedy. The shark numbers, especially bull sharks, are out of control. I'm not saying eradicate. I'm just saying... We absolutely need to look at a management plan, which thins them out a bit. There's so many sharks at the moment. Anybody you talk to, there has got to be, they've got to have it all, they've got to have it sorted and make sure that we never go through this anymore.
0: Hey, I think some good minds need to get together. I'm talking, you know, marine scientists, fishermen, all that need to get together and work out a bit of a plan, because I think, you know, me famously not necessarily pro-Carl, but you speak to anyone that's a fisherman, and they reckon every time you get a decent catch on the reef, there's five, six, seven bull sharks there after.
2: Yeah, so thin them out.
0: We'll see. I'm sure there'll be some more discussions around that. Still to come on Triple M's Rush Hour this week. We know we got all the State of Origin action on Wednesday, but let's not forget 5:05 every single afternoon. It is your opportunity to win yourself a brand new Ford Ranger XLT that returns tomorrow on Triple M's Rush Hour.
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1: 92.5 Triple M Gold, Gold Coast traffic.
5: Reports of a crash on Bermuda Street in Broadbeach Waters. It's quite heavy both ways at Hooker Boulevard there and slow southbound to Markerie Street. Still some delays outbound through Parkwood on Smith Street Motorway if you're heading towards the M1. But that's running clear both ways through Ormo and Pimpamar and into Helens Vale. We've got the traffic lights on Flash Oxley Drive and Sunbird Avenue in Paradise Point. On average, 80 people are killed and around 450 seriously injured each year on Queensland Queensland roads as a result of speed-related crashes. Slow down, search Street Smarts for more. 92.5 Triple M Gold, the Gold Coast's original.
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3: Gold Coast's average unleaded price today is around $1.81 a litre. While some servos are selling it as low as $1.70, the average for diesel sits around $2.24. 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
1: G'day team. Gold Coast beaches are closed again today as waves keep hammering the coast. Hardcore surfers might be loving it, but the sand dunes have been decimated again. There are tributes today for a 39-year-old man killed by a shark in North Queensland. The experienced spear fisherman was mauled off Tully Heads. And rest easy, Queensland. Cameron Munster has dismissed injury fears and says he's good to go for Origin 1. See you for those stories and more tonight on 7 News at 6.
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0: Yours is the voice of reason. That actually hurts me to say that this afternoon. But I'd be fascinated to get your take on this. Myself, my brother, my partner Abby and his wife Bronte all went to Panieri on Saturday.
2: You had quite the day out on Saturday.
0: Oh, man, we feasted. Had a litre coffee in the morning. Had to make a pit stop at work after that. Then we went to Panieri. Great day. Lots of food. It was awesome. However, you've met my brother before a couple of times. He's probably the more morally sound version of myself, I would say.
2: Morally sound? Yeah, in what way?
0: He's a very sensible young man.
2: Yeah.
0: He doesn't make a lot of mistakes in his life.
2: Sure.
0: I've made a couple. This is why I'm fascinated by this. We go to Panieri, we get our food, lots of different things. I had octopus and honey puffs and halloumi, domates, you name it.
2: You were all over it.
0: Oh, so good.
2: You were right over it. You were on the gram, you were posting heavy.
0: I was in my element. You had Effie yapping in the background. It was awesome. Our brother had a very similar setup, and then he bites into this big souvlaki thing, and as he does, very busy, sitting in front of us in the lawn, another few people, a guy in this big, beautiful black jacket, my brother's bitten in, and just, like, shot from a cannon, souvlaki sauce everywhere, all over the back of old mate.
2: No.
0: In that situation, what are you doing before I get to my brother's actions?
2: I am immediately grabbing a tissue.
0: Yeah.
2: I'm immediately trying to wipe it off and apologise, giving him my number and giving him money to pay for the dry cleaning of the jacket.
0: Okay. My brother did a run.
2: He did not.
0: Old mate hadn't noticed that the sauce had splashed back on him, and I think my brother just in a moment of panic.
2: And, okay, why would you decide to share that today? Because old mate might be listening, and so now he knows.
0: We can send us a dry cleaning bill.
2: I can't believe your brother would do that. What's his name? Your brother again?
0: Jack.
2: Jack, that's poor form, mate. That's actually...
0: I think he panicked, Dobbert. You've never panicked and made a bad decision in your life.
2: Oh, when I was a kid. But, mate, you know what? When you're an adult, man the F up. Like, seriously, it wasn't deliberate. It was an accident.
0: Pure accident.
2: You apologise. Panieri is it? The Greeks are very, very friendly as a general rule.
0: Yes.
2: So they would have been Woompa, smash a plate.
0: Together.
2: Eat ouzo. And then they're right. You're right. Did you say something? As the responsible older brother, did you take it upon you
0: that's
2: to say, mate?
0: That's a good question.
2: That's a rotten thing to do.
0: Yeah, see you later. And we got to go in just a moment.
2: You didn't do a thing, did you? You did nothing. You ran with him, mate. Seriously, you know what? He's not mature. He's not morally.
0: Well, I thought he was.
2: No, he's not.
0: Cut from the same cloth. We are Dobbo.
2: Bred exactly the same.
0: Tomorrow, Triple M's Rush Hour, State of Origin Eve, and another opportunity to go in the running to win yourself that brand new Ford Ranger. We'll do it at 5:05.
2: Yeah, have a great day, and remember, when the wheat is ripe, keep the headers rolling in the paddock. We will see you from 4:00. Tomorrow on the Rush Hour. See you later.
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7: There are delays out of Brisbane back to the Gold Coast tonight due to a multi-vehicle accident on the M1. It's heading southbound after Grander Street overpass in Loganholme. So traffic is back to Daisy Hill. The traffic lights are on Flash Oxley Drive and Sunbird Avenue in Paradise Point. It's really eased now outbound through Parkwood on Smith Street Motorway. Still a bit of Southport congestion, North Street onto Marine Parade and Ferry Road and High Street at Queen Street. The new Queensland government is delivering better roads and transport like the Coomera Connector. To ease congestion between the Gold Coast and Brisbane, search Better Roads and Transport. Authorised by the Queensland Government. Brisbane, 92.5 Triple M Gold, the Gold Coast Original.
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22: Hey, I'm Tessa Randello.
23: With the passing of Neil Danaher, we all grieve for a great Australian. On behalf of the government and the people of Australia, I offer our heartfelt condolences to the Danaher family, his wife Jan, children Beck, Ben, Lauren and Luke, many grandchildren and wider family. They did so much to support the man that they loved so deeply.
22: Prime Minister Anthony Albanese there after the passing of former Australian of the Year Neil Danaher following a 12-year fight with MND. In a statement, his family remembering him as a loving husband, dad, a proud poppy, a music lover, and the one with the biggest laugh in the room. While the Victorian Premier Jacinta Allen says he'll be honoured with a state funeral service. In other news briefly, a few independents have revealed they are in conversations about a potential party to fight the rise of One Nation. And the next group of so-called ISIS brides are on their way to Oz, expected to land tomorrow.
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22: The Blues want to call up Matt Burton as a standby for 5'8 Mitch Moses, but it's still subject to approval. Moses is undergoing scans tomorrow to determine the extent of a hamstring injury. And some big changes brewing at Rugby League Central, with Andrew Abdo stepping down as NRL Chief Executive. Tennis Australia is tipped to unveil him as Craig Tilley's successor, while Peter Valandis is stepping in as the interim CEO when Abdo leaves in the middle of July.
21: Arrive alive. Drive to the conditions. Stay alert. Keep your distance. Take extra care on unfamiliar roads. And keep your phone out of sight.
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6: Partly cloudy with a shower or two tomorrow. Cloudy with showers. Showers again for Wednesday and Thursday. A shower and a possible storm. 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
24: Driving you home on this Monday afternoon with some of the best bits from this morning's show. And if you haven't seen it already, big debate on whether or not the new statue at Surfers Paradise there is actually art, or whether it's just a dog and a rabbit on the back of a dolphin. Oh,
25: which I is you, what it is.
26: Yeah, what do you call it earlier? A sloppy Joe or sloppy...
25: No, sloppy jalopy.
26: Sloppy jalopy.
25: I didn't call the statue sloppy jalopies.
26: I do.
25: You do?
26: Yeah.
25: You don't like it?
26: Okay. Absolutely.
24: You think it needs to be picked up in a green plastic bag and...
25: put in the bin.
24: Drop them in one of those bins.
26: Yep, there's a lot of doggy bags out there, so might as well use one of those.
25: Dolphin, so yeah. Dog needs a dog poo bag, doesn't it? Well, if you need some positivity in your life, I've got a new mantra for you. Mm. I know mantras are great in life.
26: I love mantras.
25: This one's great. I think you'll really enjoy it.
24: Oh, yeah. Liesl's mantra on the way.
26: And all positive coming from Liesl. But for me, there is a chip company that has decided to release a new flavour, and I'm not happy.
25: It's not like a donut flavour.
26: Staying alone. Just do what you know best.
25: Yeah, do what you do well.
24: And the big story today in the city of Las Vegas is the Enhanced Games are underway. The Steroid Olympics.
25: How good.
24: Question we all want to know.
26: Oh, yes.
25: Did James Magnussen grow gills?
24: No, we don't want to know that.
26: No.
24: We want to know if Liesl Jones would compete.
25: Yeah.
24: What is Liesl Jones' price tag? It's coming up for you here on the second serve of Triple M Gold Breakfast with Liesl Jones, Liam and Spider on 92.5 Triple M Gold.

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3: I'm so excited about this because it's been a long time coming. It's been years in the making for
4: it
3: this.
4: It really
3: hasn't
4: grabbed the attention that I reckon it really wanted at the start.
3: I agree with you, although it's come together, and it's come together really quickly in the last few days. I was just talking to a friend of mine, Ash Callis, who was at the Sydney Games, won gold, about it. I was like, oh, he goes, it's on tomorrow. I went, you're kidding. It just sort of feels like it has appeared. Massive, massive story around it. And I think there's a big spectrum of people, of athletes on where you stand morally, whether it's a good thing to do or not to do. Kyle Chalmers, the 100-metre freestyle champion, was offered $3.8 million to compete in the Enhanced Games and turned it down. He said that he still wants to compete in the sport of swimming for the Olympic Games as a clean athlete. Now, keep in mind, you're actually allowed to compete in the Enhanced Games as a clean athlete. So two-time gold medalist Hunter Armstrong is competing in the swimming as a clean athlete, just wants to compete. And I feel like that's a great opportunity because you're still able to win money, but you've got to remember you're up against people like James Magnussen, who has famously said, I'm going to juice to the gills.
4: Yeah, so. but didn't he run a, he ran a slower time than...
3: Yes, it's interesting because he went too far. He went, put on too much muscle, was too heavy, and then just couldn't swim that well. Like, he was really stiff. It was just hard.
4: The weightlifting, though, would be the go. Like, that would be difficult.
3: Yeah.
4: I reckon that'd be... Oh, pop them from the eyeballs. They're going to be magnificent
3: to watch. The veins are massive. So James Magnussen really has changed in the way his face looks and his body looks. So he went from relatively lean to massive, and now he's dialed it back a bit. But his whole face structure has changed. But get this right. So for the Enhanced Games, first place as a pool, a prize pool, first place, US, $250,000. Second, $175,000. And third, $105,000. Fourth, $70,000.
4: As an Olympian, that's good money, isn't
3: that
4: it?
3: That is massive money.
4: You just cannot get that outside of sponsorship. You're not winning that.
3: No, and there's first to fourth place, and there's only four competitors per event.
4: Oh, so you're guaranteed.
3: So you're guaranteed to be a part of the pool of prize money.
4: Would you do it for 3.8?
3: I think as a female, it's a bit different. So I would say no, because I think it messes up your body a lot more. And I worry about things like fertility and stuff like that. I don't know. Don't quote me on this, but I think James Magnussen might have done some preparation because he's just got married.
5: Well,
3: so
5: one of the Colombian swimmers who is taking part, Isabella Archila, she's had her eggs frozen.
3: Okay,
5: ahead of this, and which was that process was paid for by the Enhanced Games.
3: Oh, interesting.
5: So they're aware of the concerns by the athletes, but it says over the 42 athletes that are competing in the Enhanced Games.
4: So that's not a lot.
5: 36 of them are taking part in a clinical trial in which substances such as testosterone, human growth hormone and stimulants such as Adderall and EPO are being used. So it's obviously being done carefully.
3: Sure.
5: But it is being done with a view to seeing what the human body's
3: capable
5: of.
3: And not FDA approved, obviously. Yep. It's just...
4: Which one do you want to see? What sport do you want to see? I think the weight, the lifting more so than the swimming. I'd love to see more like the long jump or the shot put.
3: Would you?
4: I want to see if the shot putters can actually, because they're
3: so
4: big units.
3: So at the moment, it's only track. So it's the men's 100 and women's 100. So it's not, there's not
5: and
3: a
5: you've
3: heap.
5: Got to, it'll be interesting to see, because American sprinter Fred Curley is competing in this.
3: Correct.
5: And he's a clean athlete.
3: He's clean.
5: He's not taking anything, and he wants to then go and compete at the next Olympic Games.
3: I like this, though, because it's kind of like, and he has also said, too, he's like, God has given me two fast feet for a reason, and I want to be able to use them clean. Yeah.
5: So you wouldn't compete?
3: I don't think so.
4: 3.8 million.
3: I know, it's very tempting.
4: Never waking
3: isn't
4: up
3: it?
4: Early again.
3: Yeah, it wouldn't be bad. I mean,
4: don't worry about your car.
3: Yeah, true. Good point.
4: Your renovation's done.
3: Oh yeah, that's a good point. Oh yeah, maybe
5: You're
3: I will.
5: Trying to talk her into this.
3: Yeah.
4: Oh,
3: it's funny that they didn't offer it to me though. They were like, "Nah, you're too far gone."
0: Relive the hits of Joe Cocker, Fleetwood Mac, The Bee Gees, and Queen live in tribute, June 3rd till 7th. 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
6: We're busy in surface tonight on the avenues and eastbound across Chevron Island on Thomas Drive towards Fernie Avenue. It's filtered out nicely. You're westbound through Parkwood on Smith Street Motorway towards the M1. There are some delays out of Brisbane due to a multi-vehicle accident. It's heading southbound after the Grandest Street overpass in Logan Home. Traffic's back to Daisy Hill. Take care with the traffic lights on Flash Oxley Drive and Sunbird Avenue, Paradise Point. From July 1st, a $5 gate fee applies when you dispose of land landfill waste at waste and recycling centres. Dropping off recycling and green organics will remain free of charge. 92.5 Triple M Gold, the Gold Coast's original.
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3: There's a bit of a blow up at the moment happening in Surfers Paradise. A brand new statue has been put up there. Now, my young fella was there over the weekend. He said, Dad, what's going on with this statue? Now, what it is, it's a giant big silver dolphin.
4: Mm-hmm.
3: And riding the dolphin, like it was going through waves, is a female who's got a kangaroo head, nude sculptures, a female that's got a kangaroo head, and a guy who's got a dog head. And they're just sitting, you know,
4: it's
3: the guy's
4: a rabbit head, isn't it?
5: Is it rabbit woman and dog
4: rabbit
5: man.
4: Woman, yeah.
3: Oh, it's kangaroo.
4: It looks like a kangaroo. It looks like a rabbit.
3: What's a rabbit?
5: Art is in the eye of the beholder.
3: Absolutely.
5: You see a kangaroo, it's a kangaroo.
4: You were blind when you were walking through Surfers Paradise and you saw that.
3: I had a couple, like a kangaroo. But a lot of people are sitting there going, what does this, why is this just there? Why does this represent the Gold Coast? Why is it there?
4: Mm.
3: There's so many other better sculptures that we could have. Why do we need this thing?
4: Because it's art.
3: Is it art?
4: Yeah, of course it is.
3: Why is it art?
4: Because it's big.
3: It's an eyesore. That's what it is.
4: It's not big. It's not an eyesore.
5: You can go and have a look at it on our Instagram, Triple M Gold Coast, and I think it popped. I don't know exactly when it went up. Rod McLeod might have some more information for us. Good morning, Rod.
6: Good morning. I can tell you that this exact sculpture is in Las Vegas, except for the dolphin. It's on a horse.
4: Oh, okay.
3: So the exact one is in Vegas.
6: Yeah. And the Vegas one has suspicious rubbing on certain bits.
4: Yeah.
3: So, but why do we need this in Surfers Paradise? There's so many great things we can celebrate here on the Gold Coast. We can have, and yet they put some stupid sculpture there.
6: A dolphin I can understand, but a rabbit and a...
5: Well, that's the thing about the rabbit woman and dog man is they're kind of the characters of the two artists, Gilly and Mark. They're British and Australian artists, and this is their calling card. People might have seen these sculptures everywhere, as you say, in Vegas, but they're all around Australia.
4: It's like the balloon dog.
5: It's the thing about it is, Spider, is it's private property.
4: Yeah, and the great thing is it was donated. It's free. So
3: I don't care if it's free. It doesn't suit that area. Like the
4: yes, it does. It's weird. Surfers Paradise is weird.
3: Yeah, but there's so many other great things we could have there. I don't know why the and
4: Do
3: I know
4: you
3: you're saying
4: standing on the back of a shark.
5: 1-300-925-666 Gold Coast. If you've seen the statue and you want to weigh in on this, feel free.
3: But I know it's. It's free and it's on private property. But the Gold Coast City Council have to still have a say on what can go up, where it can go up. I can't go and put something up on the front lawn of my house because it's my property and it was free.
5: No, you can't.
3: No, you can't. The council will tell you to take it down because of all the complaints. So I don't know why.
4: Well, you're not putting...
3: But I don't know why the Gold Coast City Council said yes to this.
4: Well, it's not offensive.
3: It's not offensive, but it's not the Gold Coast. Like, who cares if it's around the world?
5: It's a dolphin.
4: We're the city that says yes.
5: Gold Coast.
3: Oh,
5: there's some boobies out. Pretty Gold Coast.
4: Pretty Gold Coast. They're probably more dressed than most people on Surfers Paradise.
5: We got calls coming through on 1-300-925-666.
3: So you like it. Just go around the table.
4: Yeah, I love it. And it's free. Didn't cost us anything.
3: Who cares if it's free?
4: Well, yeah, I think most taxpayers would not be happy. It was expensive.
3: But, you know, I mean, like,
4: the Rusty Chook, the Kira Eagle was $500,000.
3: Yeah, it doesn't. I don't think value has a. It doesn't matter what it costs because we know that. Look at the Gold Coast lights, and they were terrible.
5: Stewie, a local from Surfers, has caught up.
7: Look, I was there yesterday, sitting there having a cup of coffee, having a look at it, and I was trying to work it out, and I thought it looked like a couple with animal heads. Having a lap dance on the back of a stainless steel
4: dolphin.
5: What could be more surfers
4: exactly.
5: than that?
4: Exactly. They've just come straight from the club and now they're out partying with dolphins.
3: Yeah. Do you like
7: Unbelievable.
3: It?
7: Well, I'm not sure whether... I like the engineering of the dolphin because I'm into a bit of stainless steel and it was highly polished and it would have taken a lot of work to build that.
5: There we go.
7: But kids climbing all over it, it just didn't seem that appropriate and I didn't know what the meaning of it was.
5: Yes.
4: Okay.
5: There we go.
7: They were my thoughts.
4: Yeah, I like that, Stuart.
3: Yeah, okay.
5: Thank you for the call, Stuart.
3: I think, don't worry. There was one other one that was stolen down south.
4: The sunbaking lady.
3: Yeah.
5: Oh, the sunbathing lady.
3: Mm.
5: Oh, if someone can make off with this giant dolphin, that would be amazing.
4: They'll put it in the back of the Corolla and off they go. Beep, beep.
5: Nothing more inconspicuous than someone on the M1 with this on the back.
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9: Pretty good run out of Brisbane back to the coast tonight on the M1. There was a crash in Logan Home that has now been cleared. There is a breakdown in Oxenford. It's northbound adjacent to the Gold Coast Highway on-ramp, not causing any delays though. It's all clear around Burleigh Heads and Tweed Heads on the M1. No delays now out through Parkwood on Smith Street Motorway. Take care with the traffic lights on Flash Oxley Drive and Sunbird Avenue, Paradise Point. 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
3: As an athlete, I think it's always wonderful, Spider, you'd probably understand this and probably had one, but having a mantra is always a good thing to have because it just gives you something to base yourself. You get to come back to a mantra. It's a saying that's usually positive and it makes you feel a lot better. Did you ever have one,
4: Spider? Like look good, feel good, play good.
3: I love that. I've also adopted that one myself. I do enjoy that one. I think it works really well.
4: Oh, a mantra I've always ran by, you can never make a second first impression.
3: Oh, I like that too.
4: That's always been my understanding. Like,
3: you would say that before you go into an event?
4: Absolutely. Mm-hmm. Yeah, everywhere, like everything, because you don't know who you're going to meet, what the person's going to be like. And in our world, we do meet a lot of people. So you can never make a second first impression.
3: I like it. Do you have one, Liam?
5: No.
3: Why?
5: Life's too busy for mantras.
4: Like, what do you mean?
3: Seriously,
5: this idea that you can wake up in the morning and have, like, today I will be light.
3: Okay.
5: I will be the breath of somebody.
4: Why do you have to change your voice?
5: Because I wake up in the morning and go, all right, I need to take a shit. Need to get a shower.
4: I need to sort
5: the kids' lunchboxes out. I need to get dressed. Oh, the lawns haven't been mowed. I don't have time to center myself around one silly sentence.
3: Okay, well, I've got a new mantra in my life that I'm going to be using every day. Feel free to borrow this one. It comes from Birch Bear Holistic Care.
4: Oh my God.
3: And you're going to love it.
4: I'm not into all this stuff, but I do like a mantra.
3: All right, here's my mantra.
6: Every single cell inside my body, every single cell is happy and well. I'm so glad every single cell in my body is happy and well. Now do it with intention. Think of your body as filling up with health. That negative, ick, sick energy is leaving your body and is being replaced with revitalized energy that is nourishing every single one of your cells.
4: I'm out. I'm out.
5: What are we doing?
3: Hey, can you play the first bit again? Yes.
6: No. Every single cell inside my body. Every single cell is happy and well. I'm so glad. Every single cell in my body is happy and well.
4: I was really happy with the mantra, but not now.
3: Oh, you don't like that, it?
5: That's what you're rolling with in the mornings now, is it?
3: That one you did a little tapping on your forehead and your chest.
5: Oh, my God.
3: Every single cell Liesl, in my body. Every single cell happy and well.
4: She's not well.
5: You are giving real Pete Evans vibes right now. You are just, it's like, if you move to Byron and shave your hair into a mohawk, you are there.
3: Can I dye it pink?
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1: We love to check in with how the weekend went and share our moods.
0: Yeah, absolutely. Yeah, if you're winning or whinging, 1-300-925. Give us a ring. I'm going to whinge, okay. And a lot of people might be on board with
2: this. Stop your whinging.
0: I reckon people got to stay in their lane.
1: Oh, so what you mean? You're talking about the M1?
0: No, I agree. I'm talking about Cheezels. Now we know the famous Cheezel ad. And they're whistling through the Cheezels.
3: I don't know that I've ever seen this.
0: Have you? Oh, iconic in the 80s.
4: Cheezels, a pack full of golden hits.
3: I love Cheezels so Cheezels much. So they're my choice.
1: Put them on your fingers.
3: Right. Oh, okay. Yes, love them.
0: Absolutely. All right, the cheese.
3: Yeah.
0: Cheezels.
3: Yeah.
0: They've just released a salt and vinegar one. Thank you.
3: No, vinegar Cheezels.
0: Absolutely.
3: So then there's no cheese flake. They're not Cheezels.
0: Thank you very much. I'm a massive fan of salt and vinegar. I love a salt and vinegar sandwich where you've got two large salt and vinegar chips and you put a Cheezel in the middle and you eat it like that.
1: Sorry, what?
3: I beg your pardon?
0: Two big salt and vinegar chips.
1: Right.
0: That act as your bread and then you put the Cheezel in the middle of the salt and vinegar chips.
3: I've never done that in my life.
0: That is one of the greatest gifts.
3: I've never heard of that.
0: Cannot have salt and vinegar Cheezels. Sorry, they're not Cheezels. So what are they? Salt and vinegar
3: Easels. Yeah.
0: Easels. Salt and vinegar Easels. So for me, please, can Cheezels just stay in your lane? You know what you're famous for. Lisa loves
2: Stop
0: you. I love you. I don't love your salt
1: there
0: and vinegar.
1: There you go.
3: No. Have you tried them?
0: No, oh. No, they're only out. They're,
3: you don't like them.
0: They only just come out in about a week.
3: Oh, do they?
1: They're not even out yet.
3: Oh, he's already
1: See,
3: having a whinge.
1: You can whinge about anything.
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7: No hold-ups on the Gold Coast roads tonight. There's a breakdown in Coomera on the M1 northbound at exit 54 Foxville Road and one in Oxenford northbound adjacent to the Gold Coast Highway on ramp. Not slowing anybody up, though. Take care with the traffic lights on Flash Oxley Drive and Sunbird Avenue in Paradise Point. A nice run in or outbound through Arundel on Brisbane Road. No delays now either way through Parkwood on Smith Street Motorway. 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
3: Nighttime. It's when all the weirdos come out to play. And you've hit the motherlode. This is 3 hours of stories from a guy who has seen, done, and heard it all. On the road, backstage, and depending on how big the night, on the floor. 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Unless HR comes asking, and then of course it's just a show about rock and roll.
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5: Oh, it's a show about that, all right, and it's a show about this man, the frontman of the Screaming Jets, been dominating since 1989. Dave Gleason is his name. Hello, Gleason.
6: G'day, Tomo. G'day, Australia. Yes, we're back. It's Monday night. We are kicking through the year, and we've got a big show lined up tonight, Tomo.
5: Hey, it's all happening, and the collabs are back tonight, Gleason. Casey Barnes and Pete Murray have done something pretty cool.
6: They have indeed. They've got together and recorded a track. I spoke to Casey about the song. We're going to be catching up with him tonight to hear how he got involved with Pete Murray and about their relationship and what led to them getting a song on together. Now, Tomo, have you ever, like, seen it, like, been in a situation where you see a chick, right?
7: Oh, yeah.
6: And you there's no kind of chemistry?
5: No chemistry, no.
6: But then she says something and the chemistry arrives?
5: Okay, yes.
6: Well, that's what we're going to be talking about in Gleason's band camp.
5: Oh, band camp. Okay, so we're going back to there.
6: Because there was one time at band camp.
5: Yep, yep.
6: Well, I got my flute.
5: Yeah, so it was just a wonderful mix of chemistry and rock and roll.
6: And the Rolling Stones are back, and they are doing it large, Tomo. They brought out a new single in the last couple of weeks, and it is smashing records all over the place.
5: The album as well, Glee, so 27th album, can you believe it? We're going to hear from Mick a little bit later on, which I'm looking forward to.
6: Fantastic, mate. To hear from Mick about how this album came about will be absolutely enlightening.
5: No doubt about that. Rock Chick Mondays return tonight as well in the classic 9 at 9. It's a hell of a show. It's the front man of the Screaming Jets at his very, very best. Triple M Nights with Dave Gleason.

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0: Triple M Nights with Dave Gleeson, not too far away from Rock Chick Mondays. And I tell you what else, Gleeson, we've got in the gun. Back to the Future 3.
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0: Oh, here we go, up and about for a Monday night, Triple M night with Dave Gleeson. And Gleeso, it was on this day, a number one album, Simon and Garfunkel. How good?
1: Yeah, bloody oath. They had a massive career, did Simon and Garfunkel. It culminated after they'd been off the road for quite some time. They did a concert in Central Park and 600,000 people showed up. Such was the reach of their music. And they recorded it and released it. And I still remember, I know I've told you this before, but my mum sent away back in the day, you had to send away a money order to get the double album of Simon Garfunkel live in Central Park. Now, what about this? The Bangles came along in 1987, found a song that was probably not one of their biggest songs, Tomo.
0: Yeah.
1: It had been a hit for them, but it wasn't one of Simon and Garfunkel's biggest songs. But the Bangles made it into an absolute massive hit for the movie Less Than Zero that starred our favourite loose movie star Robert Downey Jr.
0: was
1: back in the good old days when he was when he was flying high, Tomo.
0: Yeah, he used to enjoy himself, didn't he, David?
1: He really did enjoy the heck out of himself. But look at him now. He's Iron Man. He's one of the greats. Let's get the Bangles on doing a cover of Simon and Garfunkel's Hazy Shade of Winter.
0: Love it. It's going to take us to Gleeso's Bandcamp coming up shortly. Triple One.

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0: Back end of 8 o'clock, Triple M Nights with Dave Gleeson. We kick-started this last week, Gleeson. Rock Chick Mondays, and it's going absolutely beautifully. We're going to continue it next.
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2: 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He doesn't work past ten, at least not for us.
8: We love them, and we're showcasing them. The Rock Chicks, the dead set dominant rockers that are females on Rock Chick Mondays, every single Monday, and the classic nine at nine, Gleeson.
9: Yeah, and we've started playing a bit of this band recently. Put them back into the playlist. Very happy to hear that. They certainly put some great music out. Per Gessle Gun Marie Fredriksson, otherwise known as Roxette. Sadly, Marie Fredriksson, as she was known, is no longer with us. That was very sad. She lost a battle with illness. But Per, and he's got someone else out front whose name escapes me.
8: Yeah.
9: But he's the main Roxette now. They are out and about. They were here last year, actually, and rocking out, and people were loving to get out and dance to these songs. That's one thing you can really do when Roxette starts. Shake your ass.
8: Absolutely. Number nine of the classic nine at nine, Joyride Roxette. Hello.

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Wait, no, your life. The Classic Nine on Triple M Nights with Dave Gleeson.

0: Gleeso is coming back for the encore straight after this. Triple M's Night Show with Dave Gleeson. 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

0: Brand new stuff from the Fooey's Triple M Nights with Dave Gleeson and cracking song Gleeson. That is a belter. It's called Window.
1: Yeah, yeah. As I've said before, there's mixed reports about what people are thinking of the Foo Fighters' new album. The thing is, once you see it live, once you hear them live, the songs take on a whole new life of their own.
0: No doubt about that, mate. I'm looking forward to catching up tomorrow night. We're going to catch up with Wendy Matthews.
1: Fantastic. I absolutely love that lady.
0: See you then, bro.
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0: Our Fingers Lost and Running on Triple M's Homegrown. We want that reunion, right? Until then, we've got our memories of them performing live. Gab, you saw them in Canada. Can you paint the picture?
1: Absolutely bloody amazing. Absolutely sensational. And I even had beers with them afterwards, Matty.
0: Were you buying them beers or did they give you a beer from their rider?
1: Well, you know what? A couple of Heinekens. So, you know, maybe JC slipped a couple to me under the table.
0: Yeah, an Australian band overseas. That's the vibe. Hey, we've got Dale Braithwaite coming in next week for a co-host. One summer's on the way. Silverchair. We'll get the goat on, Johnny Farnham. And a new album out next month. New music from the Temper Trap, These Arms. Grow, 3 minutes away on Triple M's Homegrown.
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0: right around the country on the Triple M network. Hope you're having a great Monday. If it's possible to have a good Monday. Hopefully this is helping. New music from Spacey Jane on the way. They've got a massive tour, November, December, Spider-Bait. Well, what a year for them, right? 30 years of Ivy and the Big Apples. They're touring in July. ARIA Hall of Fame inductees. Ocean Alley getting some rest. New One Life in Love on the way. They've just wrapped up a massive tour. Jimmy Barnes is going to talk to us about the Black Sorrows. There's a connection there, and it's not to do with collaboration. It's about the real early days of Cold Chisel. DMAs are back with Heaton Park. Touring across the UK at the moment, selling out shows everywhere. We've got the Crowdies on straight after In Excess, Disappear. Another big hour on Triple M's Homegrown.

0: It's the Mighty Hootie Gurus, Triple M's homegrown, up late, right around the country. Hey, have you heard this? This is the Ryans. They have teamed up with one of their idols, Matt Corby. New track, How to Breathe. Super cool. Hope we get to see that live in some form. Are touring as well. Playing heaps of regional gigs at the moment. We love Ben Lee. Catch My Disease. Recently celebrated its 20th anniversary, and they're doing a huge tour November, December. We welcome Spacey Jane back to Australia. This is new from them. Do You Really Love Her? And Spiderbait, 30 years of Ivy in the Big Apple. Inductees into the ARIA Hall of Fame. They're touring that album actually in July as well. Still some tickets remaining. We'll get Buy Me a Pony on next, Triple M.
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0: Okay.
1: This is a tough one.
0: This is tough. Okay, guys, any inclination on what you think it might be?
2: Was that it?
1: Yes, that's it.
3: Give you a little hint.
1: Well, no, I think we should play it at least one more time.
3: Okay, then a hint.
0: Yeah, we've got hints. Don't worry.
1: Here we go.
0: It's tough.
3: It is.
1: Okay, might need some hints now, Lou.
3: Okay. The band helped define pop punk in the late 90s and early 2000s.
0: Think about it.
3: Have a think.
1: Hmm.
0: Okay. Another hint?
3: Yep. Go on, Jack.
0: The band's name also includes a number.
3: That's got to
2: be... 182.
0: Hold on. Did I hear a buzz?
3: Yeah.
2: Natasha.
0: Philip buzzed in.
1: Oh, Philip buzzed in.
3: But do you know the song?
4: Blink 182.
0: Yep. And what's the song, though?
2: Oh, mate.
0: Must be one of their breakout hits.
1: Hmm.
0: It's one of the biggest hits.
1: One of the big ones.
3: Play it again.
1: Okay, we're going to play it again.
2: One of the big ones.
3: Georgia. Say your name. Buzz in with your name.
2: What is it?
3: It is tough. Okay, remember, buzz in with your name. We need the song and the artist. I'll give you one more hint. One line in the song is...
2: Natasha, yep. Who do you want me to be? Natasha, yep. I'm going to just throw myself in there.
0: Okay, Tash, what's the song?
2: Oh, I don't know. There's many, but I'm going with One More Time because it's Monday. I don't know.
0: It's not One More Time.
2: Natasha, first date? I could be the first date.
0: It's not.
3: Okay. All right, I'm going to give you one more.
2: Natasha, I miss you.
0: No, Natasha, it's not.
2: No, it's like
0: Give him the hint.
3: This is the hint. Buzz in with your name. One line in the song is, work sucks.
1: Hmm. Okay. Give him the final clue.
3: Okay,
1: it's one of their biggest ones.
3: The title is about appreciating little gestures.
2: Little what, sorry?
0: Little gestures.
4: All the small things.
0: He's got it!
3: That was a tough one.
0: It was chaotic. Not a lot of buzzing.
3: Well done, Philip.
0: Wow.
2: Good job.
0: Oh,
3: that was tough.
0: Tash, I like your energy. You were pumping it in there.
2: I'm thinking,
1: okay. Tash, we're going to have to let you go. Thanks for inviting us.
3: Well done, Philip.
1: $1,000.
0: Good on you, mate.
4: Yes.
1: Want to know what super sounds like? 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

0: to do it.
1: Okay.
0: But.
1: All right. Cool. I got long gangly fingers. I got a finger down in there and I just broke bits of the mandarin off and pulled them out. And then the water level dropped and I got it out. Okay.
2: Because my brain just went to, it said no spilling the water, but I could have just poured it.
0: Well.
1: That is spilling the water.
0: That is,
2: but do you know, like, it's one of those ones where it's like, do you know what I mean?
0: Yeah, where it's a word, it means the same thing, but it's a different word.
2: Okay, tell us how you do it.
0: So this is, I mean, there are a few ways to do it. Jarch showed that one with getting just bit by bit. So this is how I would do it.
2: And is this the correct way?
0: This is how I would do it.
1: Right.
2: Okay.
0: There's multiple ways. This is how I would do it.
1: Okay.
0: Feel free to commentate what's going on here. So I'm lifting up the glass.
1: You've lifted the glass up. Yep. Okay.
2: No. But
1: that's genius.
2: He's drinking the water and a bit spilt though.
1: But
2: can I just say,
0: none of it spilt. What do you mean?
1: None of it spilt.
0: It's in my mouth.
1: We are so dumb.
2: No, I vividly remember at the start you said you're only allowed to use your hands.
0: I said you can't use tools. You're the one who said you can only use your hands.
2: No, if you go back and listen to the audio, you said only use your hands. You used your mouth.
0: that's ridiculous.
1: I don't remember that.
2: I do. If we went replay, you could replay.
1: That's
0: what I say is a mandarin outside of here.
1: Irrespective.
0: Basically, I have only used my hands to get the mandarin out.
1: Yeah. We are
0: that
1: dumb.
0: Is correct. There it is.
1: Irrespective of that, we're dumb.
2: Yeah, we're idiots.
1: Of course, you could just lean over and drink.
2: I know. Oh, why didn't... Yeah.
0: There is apparently another way as well, which I'm not going to demonstrate here. It's the wrong glass for
1: what
0: it.
1: What do you do?
0: Where if it was a wider glass, you can basically spin your finger around, create like a whirlpool,
1: and bring the bloody
0: thing up.
1: And
0: that would make the thing rise up the whirlpool. And then you can grab it out once it's floating.
1: That's risky.
0: But that's risky.
2: So what age children are doing this?
1: Well,
2: probably like 8?
1: Yeah. Probably primary school kids.
2: Are you smarter than an 8-year-old?
1: No.
0: Lou and Judge, Triple M, let's check the DMs next.
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0: Lou and Judge on Triple M. Thanks to our friends at Xero, of course.
1: Hey, are all my expenses really captured? Is my business health snapshot actually ready for tax reporting?
2: I don't know, Jack. Is this a rhetorical question or do you want some help?
1: No, sorry. I'm sussing out. I'm going on a date.
2: Oh, yeah.
1: And I'm sussing out whether these are good questions to ask on the date.
2: They sound a bit stressful and confusing to me.
1: Well, did I mention I'm going on a date with someone called Xero?
0: Sounds like you're going to get lucky.
1: Sorry?
0: Well, it sounds like they're going to treat you well.
2: Sounds very trusting. Sounds
0: and
2: they're
0: going to help you breeze past tax time.
2: Sounds like you're not going to be in a relationship with his games or anything. It'll just be, you know, they'll take rid of that. Take care of that stress and confusion.
1: Look at that. Mm. A stress-free relationship.
2: Yeah.
1: By the way, that's Xero with an X.
0: Yeah, xero.com.au. As Josh said, Xero with an X. Now, let's check some DMs.
2: Now, why have you got them?
1: Well, I've got DMs, Louisa.
2: That's my job.
1: Well, today I've got them because, Dalton, we had a fair few DMs about your poop going through the mail.
2: I forgot that was online.
1: Yeah, that's went around the country, buddy. Huh? Didn't it? Went around Australia.
2: Well, hopefully they've got it now.
1: The poo. Fingers crossed.
2: Otherwise someone else has it.
1: Lucky bastards.
2: Oh.
1: No, we got a few DMs based on your poo. So Lou's poop test in the post. She's talking a load of shit. Laughing emoji. That's
2: giggle
1: not cuts. Unusual for you. Postman chat.
2: Oh, they're very clever, aren't they?
1: Yeah, correct. And then who gives a SHID? But I'm not going to say it again.
2: Email.
1: Yeah. So if to answer the last one, it was Lou. Lou gave the
2: fecal matter. It was me, yeah. Louisa. Wasn't Jack, it was me.
1: Yeah, it was Lulu. Or Poo-Poo. Yeah. Poo-Poo Dalton.
2: Yeah.
1: Anyway, they're all about you having your poo travelling across this great, beautiful, sunburned country.
2: Something could be wrong.
1: Fingers crossed not.
2: I know, but it could be. But hopefully not.
1: What a way to end. On that happy note, we'll see.
2: Have a great Monday.
1: Yeah, we'll be in tomorrow with Lou's diagnosis. Oh, God. Anyway, have a good evening.
2: So get that pickle from the...
1: Oh,
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27: Monday, May 25, fat. We're a bit flat. We're going to tell you why in just a second. But a big show coming up. Damien Barrett in.
0: We're going to chat to him about the news of today and also about the round of footy.
1: Yep.
0: Brag artist, 5 at 5:05. Cody Waitman's a great chat, and we can't wait for him to play footy again. So it's a big show. We're going to get stuck into all of that soon as I say hello to you, my friend William Brownless.
1: Yes, and a bloody sad day, Jimmy boy, as you said. And we're not going to go with the Rappy today, and we won't go to Rabsy at the minute, because we're going to pay respect to the great Neil Danaher, who passed away at home, surrounded by his family today, Jimmy boy, and the family have put out a statement.
0: Yes, I have it in my hands. We're heartbroken to share that our much-loved husband, dad, and poppy, Neil Danaher, passed away at home, surrounded by his family. I'm reading here, even in the toughest times, he kept pushing forward, determined to land as many blows as he could against his toughest opponent, all with a cheeky grin and a sharp sense of humour that never left him. He loved deeply and was loved just as much in return by his family and friends. We will forever remember him for the lasting impact that he made on us all. He was inspired, he was loved, and he lived. And it would only be fitting to finish with his words, play on.
2: He puts this through, it's only 5 points the difference.
3: He is a ripper bloke, Neil Danaher, and he's one of those blokes that you're always delighted to run into.
2: Up he goes for Danaher!
9: You don't lie down. I'm a fighter.
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29: There will be a time when we won't be having a freeze day. There'll come a day where the AFL says, by the way, we're cancelling the freeze day, Gerb, we found the cure. It's all over. You beauty.
2: Neil Danaher comes in for the kick that could possibly win the game.
29: My vision is a world without MND.
0: Ah, Purple, we're all mates of Nilo's one way or another and had a lot to do with him over the journey. We all knew today was coming, but it doesn't make it any less sad when it arrives.
30: It never does, Jim, does it? Your emotions and reflections go absolutely everywhere in these moments, don't they? And, I mean, mine are probably similar to a lot, I reckon, Jim and Bill, and that is just the fight that he had and the courage to fight and the awareness that he created.
0: The nature of the fight too, which he didn't have to head down that path, but he did.
30: No.
1: And the big freeze 12 is on Monday fortnight.
30: Mm.
1: So I think we all have got to get behind that and really make it a huge one this time, don't we?
30: And that courage to fight, he just never, ever, ever complained about what he was actually going through.
1: That's right.
30: There's a line from the AFL Chief Executive Andrew Dillon, who's just only moments ago released the statement on behalf of the AFL. And there's one reference in there that I just might read, boys. It's his contribution to the wider Australian life was simply incredible in the way he put himself at the forefront despite the challenge of his own MND diagnosis to raise awareness of the disease, champion fundraising efforts and search for a cure that he knew would likely not help him, but may help many thousands of other Australians in the future. And I think that effectively sums up the 13-year fight that has been Neil Danaher's fight against motor neurone disease.
1: 13 years.
30: Mm.
1: He took it on.
30: He did. He really did.
1: He really did. So and quite big over in WA also. Yeah. He footy manager
30: connections
1: there
30: with both footy clubs over there in very, very significant senior executive roles. Mm. Obviously a grand final coach and a captain of one of the big four clubs. And unfortunately, as we've known, for many, many years now, he was not able to play to the levels his talents were meant to allow him to because of serious injury, knees mainly, that restricted him greatly back in the 70s and 80s as a player.
0: And well, love to everyone, of course. Yes. Beck's a great friend of ours, and our heart goes out to her and the wider Danaher family, and I know a great send-off will be coming for one of the all-time greats. But we need to move on. He would demand. He'd be sitting up there already fat going, come on, you blokes.
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11: All right, let's be positive and upbeat because okay. The Reds on Saturday night were playing Moana Pacifica, basically a Samoan team, and they were in a lot of trouble. And there was a lot of chatter amongst me and my friends going, well, if we're that shit, we don't deserve to play semi-finals because we get, yeah, they were doing us with 10 minutes to go. And then Jock Campbell, our fullback, scored a miracle try, and we're back in the semi-finals.
12: Oh, we won.
11: We ended up winning.
12: Come on.
11: We wrote them off, and then we ended up winning. So the Reds back home this Friday night. This Friday night against Fiji, and they should be in the finals. So that's all right. Let's move on to rugby league.
13: Well, the Dolphins had a win last Thursday. That was,
11: that was wonderful.
13: That was wonderful.
11: Long time ago, though, isn't it?
13: Long time ago.
12: Big win, five men down over the Raiders. Mm. That's big.
13: The Broncos had the bye, so nothing to discuss there. Mm.
11: Well, there's only five games on the weekend, so it was a pretty piss poor effort.
13: Melbourne Storm are still poo wee.
11: Yes, they got beaten by the Bulldogs.
13: What else is there to talk about?
11: Well, the Cowboys. Yeah.
14: The Cowboys capping their eighth win to move up into sixth on the ladder.
15: And Lukey bumps out of one and gets the try.
11: It was. They were tremendous. What?
8: You know their theme song?
11: What is their theme song? Like a rock
13: cowboy. Wayne wouldn't have been happy.
11: Oh, well, they've been rattled by the Joy Arrow stuff.

0: I'm too scared.
1: I've said this before.
0: I know. And a lot of fishermen will tell you this, especially boat fishermen, will say, at 133353, back me up here, men and girls who go out boat fishing, but they'll say, as soon as you catch one fish, you won't catch another one because sharks...
1: You catch one fish, it ends up half a fish because the shark takes it before you reel it in.
0: And it takes all the flesh. All you're left with is a head with a hook in it. But the simple fact is, they reckon, and this is some expert I read about yesterday from fisheries, 133353, man, give us a yell.
2: Triple M breakfast.
0: Promise we'd conduct the Lions investigation in an open and honest and transparent manner and go, what is going on?
1: We work in a building where we share a couple of levels with are they architects, engineers?
0: Yeah.
1: Proudly wearing his Lions polo this morning. I saw a gentleman parking as I pulled in. I thought, geez, he's brave wearing that today.
0: Well, you think about it. We get 38,000 at the Gabba. They had 2,500 there at Western.
3: No, 2,500 people. It was 2 adults and a kid went out to the city. That's all they got.
0: They don't even get anyone watching them, and they were able to beat us by, if you don't know, they scored 14 goals, 86 points. This is GWS in one quarter. In the whole history of the AFL, it's the most number of points that have ever been scored by one team in a quarter.
3: In the third quarter.
0: In the third quarter.
3: Third quarter.
4: That's another turnover.
3: Oh, shut up, Kelly.
4: They're just lining up.
3: No.
0: Okay.
1: We better be careful. We might get put on a Harris Andrews ban because I was talking to Simon Black yesterday and he was saying, mate, your mate Harris and his defenders up the back, they're just getting destroyed.
3: No, midfield issue, not enough defensive pressure. And I think we caught it from Carlton. Ever since we played Carlton, we can't play second halves anymore. And Carlton have won both their matches now, I think about it.
0: Yeah, they've won, since they got rid of Vossi, they've won their last two matches.
1: Have so you, we've turned the curse
0: they've
1: around.
0: They've become Brisbane Lions and we've become Carlton.
3: Margo, what's that movie, Freaky Friday or whatever, where
1: they switch bodies?
0: Mum and,
3: We've switched with Carlton ever since we played them.
1: Oh, no.
0: All right, so we need an exorcism quite clearly.
1: So we're now Jamie Lee Curtis instead of Lindsay Lohan.
3: I know. Who would you rather be?
1: Jesus, that's... of them, to
0: that's
1: be honest.
0: Detail no one needed to know. Chris Fagan was realistic. Now, I said to Harris on Friday before the game, Harris Andrews, maybe you're up yourself because you win two. Sorry, I've been down this track. You win two premierships, you start to think your poo doesn't smell, and you start to go, all we've got to do is turn up because GWS had a heap of injuries. Or you get there on the bus on the Saturday night, you sleep well, you go, oh, it's nothing, it's only GWS tomorrow. Yeah. You're on the bus, you're not quite, it's those
1: complacent.
0: One percenters, yeah.
1: Do we need to channel the 2002 Brisbane Lions? Because didn't they go 01, 02, 03?
3: Yeah.
0: That's
1: fine. Three back-to-back, exactly. They up themselves?
3: They have won two premierships, all right? They've done okay.
0: We've had them on a pedestal. When you put people on a pedestal, like politicians as well, you put them on the pedestal, they start to think that they don't have to work as hard
1: but
0: as they used to.
1: This time last year, weren't the Lions a bit poo-wee? They dropped down the ladder a little bit.
0: They have had a mid-season stinker before.
1: They have.
3: They won five straight last year, but 2024, they were 4-6 and a draw by the bye. They were stinking and they won the premiership. Do you want some fakes?
0: Yeah, fakes.
5: Not the highlight of my coaching career here at the Brisbane Lions, I can assure you of that, but it is a moment that we can sort of choose whether we get better from it or we continue to go backwards, because at the moment we're going backwards.
1: You learn more from a loss than you do a win. So now let's look forward. What do we learn? What do we apply next week?
0: Well, they've learned.
5: I always believe when you have a bad performance like this, you just got to stick together and keep everyone on the same page, and that's what the conversation was all about.
0: You like that?
3: Good man.
0: You like that?
3: I need some hope.
5: I'm always an optimist, and as I said, we've had some bad losses before, but we've been able to turn ourselves around from that. So I'm hoping that the work we do this week will help us do that.
1: Shut out the outside noise.
0: Bring it in tight, Margo.
1: Bring it in close.
0: Come in over here with me, Margo, because what needs to happen?
3: What, am I coming over or not?
0: No, you're not coming over because it's about you. We can't go sacking Fagan, but we can go sacking the number one ticket holder. That's the head rots.
1: The distraction.
0: The head rots at the top. Yeah.
3: Are you hungover?
0: No, what's the saying? The fish rots at
3: the head.
0: Fish rots at the head, and you're the number one ticket holder, so if you go, we'll actually get some traction.
3: It's a distraction going on here, not detraction or contraction.
0: You can go back over.
3: Yeah. Distraction. What happened to your sons, How long did North Melbourne, were they in front for that game against the Suns? How long?
0: Half a second.
1: Zero seconds.
3: After the Suns.
0: We're not talking about the Suns.
3: We are now.
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3: Any score will do.
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14: The top five things we learnt on Roo, Dits and Loz this week. Number five, Loz's wheelie bin is back. Guess what's in the trash to win the cash?
15: Your wheelie bin, how much now?
16: Wheelie bin, it'll be 3,800. Okay.
14: And we learned it's inspired comedian Will Anderson.
17: Thank you. It's all right, I'll be getting you to guess what's in my wheelie bin.
15: Actually,
17: I should call one of my shows Wheelie Bin and just put all my rubbish material in it.
16: That's really good. That's really good.
15: The stuff that didn't work.
17: Actually, I could have my garbage material, I could have my recycled material.
15: Yeah.
17: I could really separate it out.
16: Your green material. Really woke stuff, yeah.
14: Number four. Speaking of Willie, Crows player Tex Walker had a joke for us this week.
18: Did I tell you I went to the library the other day and I was looking for a book for blokes with small... And I was looking around, couldn't find it, so I had to ask the lady. She said, it's not in yet.
16: Oh.
18: So that's the one for one. How do you know that? Did you write it?
16: Oh,
19: he's read it back before.
15: Cover to cover.
14: Number three. You know you shouldn't talk about religion or politics at the dinner table. We learn eating food at the supermarket is also a touchy subject.
16: Grapes that are not by weight, I will eat some of those grapes while I'm walking around.
20: We've heard that discussion.
21: Yeah, we have been there before.
16: Yeah.
21: Yeah.
16: Have we?
20: Yeah.
16: Did it not go well?
20: You were not here.
21: No,
20: it was
21: not true.
20: It was
21: not allowed to do it.
20: It was bad.
16: Oh.
20: It was really bad.
16: Oh, no. What have I done?
19: There's nothing wrong with it. I just said you're allowed to do it.
14: Here's how it went last time they talked about it.
19: Look, I have the odd grape. That's just purely, I swear to God,
20: I don't like that.
19: That is...
0: Yeah, see, no, you see a lot of like that.
4: But you can get grapes dicks, but
0: a
4: sour.
0: Walking around a supermarket, just picking stuff off the shelf and eating it as they walk around.
4: No, you can't do that. Loose grape.
0: That's fine to walk through a fruit and veg shop and just pick up things and start eating it.
10: Well, I say that. I don't take a bite out of an apple. And
0: what's the difference?
21: How many fruit shops have you worked in? Your family has a history of growing fruit. You should know the value of fruit.
22: I'm trying to tell you, but you're not listening.
21: If I walk onto your fruit block and just grab a mandarin off a tree, or if every single one of us go, I'll just grab a grape. Do you know how many grapes that is? Every single one of us. Are you seriously trying to have this argument? If every single one of us
4: does it. If everyone does a poo in the aisle.
14: That's why we don't talk about grapes. We don't talk about Bruno. Number two. From grapes to gripes. Comedian Limo was on, and we learnt he had a bone to pick about movies.
23: Never ever see anyone go to the toilet.
16: Nah.
23: Tom Cruise in Mission Impossible. Can he take one toilet break at some point?
16: When does he poo?
0: That's right.
16: Are you telling me he doesn't take a poo the entire time?
23: Is Tom Cruise wearing an adult pull-up in every Mission Impossible film?
0: Must be. Maybe that's what the title really means.
16: No, the man's just constipated.
24: It's much worse than you think.
23: He's looking for a shitter. The whole thing's called Mission Impossible.
25: Mission Impossible, Enema of the State.
26: We're going to do it.
25: Coming soon.
14: Number one. We learned Rue had to do a number two for medical reasons.
19: When you turn 50, you get sent a poo testing kit for bowel cancer. You have to lay a little mat in the toilet.
0: What sort of mat?
19: A poo catching mat, and then you got to do your poo
0: right
19: on your mat, and then when you hear it hit the mat, you can hear it hit the mat.
0: Okay,
19: if you hit it in the right spot.
0: What sort of noise does it make? Good, yeah.
19: Just like that. And then you've got to get a sample, then you have to label it, put it in the Ziploc bag, and then you've got to store it in a cold place.
0: Right.
19: In the fridge.
16: Oh, okay. My God.
0: Putting your shit in the fridge. No.
19: I opened up the fridge door and I went, hey, we're going to put this.
16: And
19: I sat it right up next to the eggs.
16: Oh, no.
19: Where are you going to put it?
27: Mum, I'm hungry. What can I have to eat? Oh, just make yourself something. I think there's some eggs in the fridge.
0: Is that what they call a shit sandwich?
14: Oh, there we go.
0: Have you sent it off? Have you posted it off there?
19: Yeah,
0: it's gone.
19: Put it in the post.
16: Put it in the post.
19: Inside post office.
0: Right.
16: He said it was weird putting his poo in the post.
19: I felt like I was doing some sort of...
14: A runner.
19: Anyway, good morning, the postie. Had to pick that up.
16: No.
19: We just had the top five, and the man behind the top five is Sam Morrison.
16: Hey, Sam.
14: Morning. How is everybody?
19: Pretty good, thanks.
16: You got some plums coming in here right after the top five.
14: Yeah, well, it wasn't that mean today.
0: No, it was all right.
16: It was actually okay today.
14: I just had a story about, you know, you're getting old when.
0: A
14: segment we do sometimes.
0: Yeah.
14: So the other day I was at home with my wife. She had a friend over. And I use reading glasses, so I put my reading glasses on to read something on my phone. Mm. And her friend goes to me, are they your glasses? And I was like, yes. She goes, oh, they look a bit like old man glasses.
19: Oh, no.
14: And I was deeply offended.
0: Yeah.
14: So I argued with her about that my glasses weren't old man glasses. They actually had a cool blue color and, you know, your stock standard rectangle kind of shape,
16: but a bit of
14: a funky color. Mm. She's like, oh, you know, maybe you should get, you know, upgrade them, get something a little bit, you know.
16: More trendy.
14: Trendy.
16: Yeah.
14: And I was like, these are pretty trendy.
19: These are burns.
14: I was a bit of a thanks, but no thanks.
0: Yeah.
14: And then the next night we're at a family.
19: Hang on, I got more questions. Was she under the influence of alcohol here?
14: They're having a couple of rosés.
0: Sounds like she had a bit of courage up.
19: Is she now, pretty Katie... close to you or?
14: Yeah, I've known her for years.
19: Okay, so you're happy for her.
14: Yeah, I was, you know, I took the feedback on. I just pushed back on it.
16: Katie's very stylish.
14: Yeah.
16: So her friends would be too, but then I think Katie would probably have an influence over your glasses if anyone would. Anyway, you're out to dinner.
14: Yeah, anyway, so then the next night, I've moved on from that. Like, my glasses are fine.
0: Obviously.
14: Move on. And then I'm at dinner the next night with the family. So Nana and Papa are there, the cousins and stuff. Mm. And then I was trying to read something on my phone, so I went to pick my glasses up.
0: Yeah.
14: And Papa goes, no, they're mine.
19: You really?
14: Papa's 83.
0: Oh, no.
19: And your glasses...
14: They look exactly the same.
19: Oh, yeah. Oh right. Pops, you've got old glasses.
16: Wow. Yeah. The only problem is...
19: I thought you were that blind you did grab
14: no. glasses. No. Mine look exactly like Pops. So it turns out...
19: Yeah, but he might be
1: in.
2: He's not funky.
1: He's not funky.
2: He doesn't have funky glasses.
16: And his script wasn't strong enough for you. It was too weak because your eyes are probably older than his.
0: But you've got two young daughters. Do they give you feedback or not? I'm sure they would.
2: No, they don't take any notice of
0: zero.
1: Do you bring them into Triple M?
2: I've lost them, actually, which is another old man thing.
1: Yeah, I can't find them. Daddy's thrown them in the bin.
2: I just can't find them.
1: That's a lie. Tell
2: it's
1: us.
2: It's true.
1: Swear to God.
2: It's true.
1: You looked down and you blinked.
2: It's true.
16: Oh my God. What are we doing? Oh,
0: this is an interrogation.
16: This is out of control.
19: You've thrown them in.
2: You know you're old when you turn into the inspector.
16: Do you know what
2: time?
16: I think is another old people glasses thing is having one on your head and then one on your actual face.
0: Yeah. Where are my glasses?
16: And then one around the neck. I went over and also wearing your wife's or your husband's glasses to read something. Mum and Dad's recently, Dad had his on his head and then around his collar, and then he had Mum's glasses on to read. Said, Dad, you got two options on your body already.
0: Yeah.
2: Well, because I can't find my old ones, I'm wearing my wife's old ones.
16: So
2: they're like a green kind of.
16: Wow.
1: They look good, mate.
2: Thank you. Anyway, you know you're getting old when
1: Yeah. Well, I've used a hot flannel this week, and that's sort of in the old. You know, cardigan territory, wind cheater territory, I think. Flannels.
16: A hot or a cold flannel are both old people things, I reckon.
1: Flannel full stop.
16: A flannel for the forehead.
1: What's a young name for a flannel? Face washer?
0: Face washer.
16: We don't use those. They're full of bacteria. I shared a hot one with Ken Hinckley.
1: I shared a hot one with Ken Hinckley.
0: Say that again.
1: I shared a hot flannel with Ken Hinckley.
0: Kidding.
1: It was beautiful.
2: Did you get one each, or you had to share the same one?
1: No, I shared it at the same time.
0: You didn't get port germs.
1: Yeah. No.
16: Separate flannels.
1: Separate.
16: Okay.
1: Yeah.
16: I wouldn't want to have someone's flannel after they've used it because those things go from good to bad pretty quick. They're really nice for about 30 seconds and then they're...
1: Beautiful.
2: So you're clearing off makeup or something.
1: Yeah. And just relaxing after a strenuous game. Yeah.
2: Was this after the Fox Footy game or just on a Saturday night?
1: this was after the game. Usually you get cold baby wipes, which don't work on your head very well.
0: Where are you and Ken going this weekend?
1: Yeah. I said, same place, same time next week, Ken. I said, Port v. Carlton.
19: Right. Yeah, you got a big fella.
16: On the way to the steam bath.
1: Doing a poo test, is that old?
16: Yeah. Well, it's over 50. I mean, how much time you got? I get so excited by old people stuff now. I'm like, oh, they've got my favourite goat's cheese on sale. Like, that's what I was thinking the other day. Yeah. Stocked up on that. I'm like, what's become of me? I used to party all night and then show up to work hungover and like with glitter in my hair and stuff. And now if I have too much salt after 4 p.m., I wake up with a swollen face. Like, that's where I'm at. It's the sodium. Gets me.
3: On Triple M Breakfast.
0: Do I take a cardigan to work or don't I? All of that.
19: You know you're getting old when you mention cardigans.
3: It's time for... We're not too old for this. Yeah. You know you're getting old when...
0: Yeah, we do this from time to time because things just keep happening, don't they?
1: Yeah, well, they do. And the text line's going off too. You know you're getting old when the toilet bowl's all of a sudden too low.
16: Right.
1: You know you're getting old when you pull a calf, when you're appealing for LBW slips. He jumped up and pulled his calf. Not running or bowling.
16: My friend said he genuinely Googled shoehorns the other day.
0: Yeah.
16: Because he's like losing all his flexibility. I know. And he's like,
0: They come in handy.
16: Yeah. He's like, I don't wear RMs because I think they're the best. That's all I can wear.
0: Can't get them on and off.
16: I can't tie up shoes anymore. Yeah.
1: Slip ons. You know you're getting old when. Let's go to Dernancourt. G'day, Eric. You know you're getting old when what?
5: The Crows football team last night when they had a heater on the bench.
0: Yes. And Hawthorn had an electric blanket.
5: Yeah, I know.
16: A
0: little bit cold for
5: the soccer in the rain. We never used to have heaters or towels or electric blankets.
1: We should do a segment. You know, you're getting dumb when you play football in Launceston on a Thursday night when it's 5 degrees.
0: Good one, Eric.
16: Yeah. Nice one, Eric.
1: Let's go.
16: Not the king.
1: The king of Davern Park. G'day. How are you?
6: Oh, mate, I'm getting old. I'll tell you that much.
1: What happened?
6: Well, you know you're getting old when you do your back in at the Triple M party just dancing.
0: Oh,
16: no.
1: That's because you had a 20-kilo crown on your head.
6: carrying the weight of Dufferin Park, mate.
1: Yeah. Not easy, mate. Someone's got to do it. Well done.
0: So he did his back in on the dance floor.
1: Yeah, yeah. I did get home at 6 o'clock in the morning.
16: Yeah.
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8: Oh, I don't know if you remember the guy that attacked the one of the shooters in the Bondi Beach terror attack. You remember the guy that grabbed the gun?
9: Everyone remembers him. Yeah. Absolute national
8: Ahmed.
9: Hero.
8: Ahmed. That's right. That's his name. It's a good name. And they did an online fundraiser after that. They raised $2.6 million and he got it given to him, which was pretty awesome for doing what he did. You know, took his life into his own hands and risked his own life for the attack.
10: Was
8: got
10: in hospital.
9: Shot. He did get shot.
10: Yeah.
8: All of that. Anyway, his brothers have just been caught and gone to court for trying to extort $100,000 each off him.
9: Oh.
8: So out of the 2.5, they wanted 100 grand each. Just because they wanted it, not because they deserved it.
10: Well,
8: and said to him, "We'll put your head over your
10: terrible.
8: Put my boot on your head. We'll break your arm and we'll smash your face if you don't do it."
10: If had they been kind and good and decent brothers, he would have given them money. He seems like the kind of person who would have done that. So obviously they don't deserve it, and they've had to.
8: Well, I don't know if they don't deserve it anyway, do they? Full stop.
10: No, I know, but if I won a few million dollars, I'd give my family money without question. So if they have to extort it, means they don't have very, you know.
8: Yeah, I don't reckon it's the first time.

0: that, not like you just lack that motivation and drive. So you know what I did? I signed myself up to something.
1: What have you signed yourself up to?
0: I signed myself up to the Parramatta Half Marathon.
1: You're kidding.
0: Yeah, I thought I'd just jump into that, have a crack.
1: Is that 21.1
0: k's?
1: Jeez, that's a long way.
0: Yeah, so it gives me something to build to. Like I was going to the gym, I was training, I was running, I was doing stuff, but I had no finish line.
1: Yeah.
0: Nothing to build for.
1: How do you go with that? Because you're like, I'm the equivalent of you in female form. Like our sort of structure doesn't necessarily. No, we're not good long distance.
0: I'm a big unit. Healthy. You're not a big unit. Like I actually like the longer stuff better than the short, sharp stuff.
1: Do you?
0: Because I'm not quick.
1: Yeah, right, okay.
0: I don't mind. I reckon I've got a motor, I can just keep running.
2: Yeah, but the thing is, have you ran 21 kilometres before?
0: No, the furthest I've ran is probably 15 k's in my life.
2: Big, that last six.
0: It's going to test me.
1: You see that it's when I did City to Surf last year. You'd see just a kilometre and a half before the finish line.
0: Ooh.
1: That's when everyone's in a foil blanket in the bus stop.
0: I know.
1: It's so weird. It's like you're so close.
2: Quads
1: but then
2: to concrete.
1: Your body just shuts
0: and
1: down.
0: And they reckon you need to get the K's in your legs before it.
2: Oh, you do. Yeah, it's not they reckon. You do.
0: You know what? Actually, can I throw it out there for our text line? 0457 101049.
2: Throw it out there.
0: If anyone's got like a running plan for me, I've got 4 weeks till this 21st of June is my half marathon for Parramatta.
1: Jeez.
2: 4 weeks.
0: Anyone's got any sort of a plan or something I should be following? Because at the moment I'm just getting on the road, running, getting on the treadmill and just running.
1: Okay. I would think that's a good plan.
2: That's like a Forrest Gump situation.
0: Yeah, but sometimes I just run how I feel. So I might do like a 5K here or do a 15K there.
1: Okay. No, you probably do need a plan.
0: Yeah, that's what I mean.
1: Yeah,
2: I'd work up to 21.
0: Yeah, would you? Do you reckon I need to do a 21K before I do the actual event?
2: 1,000,000%.
1: Yes.
0: See, I wasn't going to do that.
1: I don't know when, though. When do you do that? Do you do that right before or like?
2: No, I think you do it now.
1: Now?
2: You're a month out. Yeah. But good on you, mate, training for it.
0: Yeah, well, maybe you should come train with me.
2: So come train with you?
0: Yeah. You want to come for a run?
2: No, I like going home.
0: Maybe I can do the long run and you can do like a strong man.
2: I can do it next to
0: you. You can do weights.
2: I can do it like on a little push bike with pom-poms.
0: You can do the line bike next to me.
2: I'm with him.
1: Can we do the two people on the bikes and ride alongside
2: you? Or you can be in the bike and I can be on the sidecar.
1: Yes!
2: You know, and I'll just be like, cheering.
0: He'll be spraying me water. Run harder.
1: This.
0: Oh, mate.
1: We'll feed you snacks. Oh, this is fun.
2: You can be riding.
0: No, you can give me the little gels. Like
2: in your
0: gels.
2: Handbag. Yeah,
1: yes!
2: Yeah. You just pass it over. There you go. There's a gel.
1: I love it.
2: A little slap on the ass. Yeah. Keep going, mate. 22.
1: I'll just basket carry you and run next to Woods.
2: Hang in there, Woods. 19 k's left.
0: Yeah. One down, 20 to go, son.
1: Oh, I love this.
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0: What is it? What is it? What is it?
1: It is tough.
2: Okay, remember, buzz in with your name. We need the song and the artist. I'll give you one more hint. One more line in the song is...
0: Natasha! Yep. Who do you want me to be? Natasha! Yep. I'm going to just throw myself in there.
1: Okay, Tash, what's the song?
0: Oh, I don't know. There's many, but I'm going with One More Time. Because it's Monday. I don't know.
1: It's not One More Time.
0: Okay, Natasha, first date? I could be the first date.
1: And it's not.
3: Okay.
2: No. All right. I'm going to give you one more.
0: Natasha, I miss you.
1: No, I Natasha, know. It's not.
0: I'm so excited.
1: Oh. Give him
2: okay,
1: the hint.
2: This is the hint. Buzz in with your name. One line in the song is work sucks.
3: Hmm. Okay. Give him the
1: Philip.
3: Final clue.
0: All right. I'm just trying to
2: okay,
3: it's one of their
2: hint.
3: Biggest ones.
2: The title is about appreciating little gestures.
0: Little what, sorry?
1: Little gestures.
4: All the small things.
1: He's got it! Philip!
2: That was a tough one.
1: He's got it!
2: It was a bit chaotic.
1: A bit chaotic. Not a lot of buzzing.
2: Well done, Philip.
1: Wow!
0: Good job.
1: Oh,
2: that was tough.
1: Tash, I like your energy. You were pumping it in there.
0: I knew it's the album. Thinking,
3: okay, Tash, we're gonna have to let you go. Thanks for inviting
2: us. Well done, Philip.
3: $1,000.
1: Good on you, mate.
4: Yeah.
3: Want to know what super sounds like? 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

0: welcome to Tuesday, the 26th of May. Liesl Jones, good morning to you.
1: Good morning. Good morning, Spider.
2: I'm just trying to think how I can crank Liesl up. Just try and get her up and about. She's a bit flat for a Tuesday morning.
1: I want this week done.
2: She wants this week done, and it's only Tuesday, at 5
1: a.m. I went to bed at 6 o'clock last night. I just had a day yesterday and just went, no more. I'm going to bed. See you later. No dinner, nothing.
2: You quit yesterday, didn't you?
1: I quit yesterday. Yeah, just had enough.
2: And we're on the others.
1: 5:45, I went, I'm having a shower, I'm going to bed. See you later.
2: On the other shoe, the other foot, the other shoe, whatever it is.
1: Two shoes, one foot.
2: Whatever it is, depending. At 5:45 last night, what were you doing, Liam? Because I was in my prime. I was in, honestly, if they just wheeled me, laid me sideways, put me in a coffin and buried me, I would have said thank you.
1: You're joking. You just
2: I was happy.
1: Happy.
2: I had a beer. I was about halfway through my racks at my rack of ribs out there at Mike's.
1: Oh, yeah.
2: The best ribs you can get.
1: And Mike's Kitchen.
2: You could not have put me in a better spot.
1: Lovely.
2: So you're in the worst spot.
1: I love
2: of your
1: that
2: life.
1: For you. You went and had the best dinner. I had no dinner. I had nothing.
0: You went to bed without dinner.
1: No dinner.
0: I just couldn't be bothered.
1: Yeah,
2: she quit.
1: She could not be bothered.
3: She threw in the flag.
1: Threw the day in the bin. I just couldn't be bothered.
2: It was gone.
0: And so you reckon this week's
1: In the toilet, the whole thing. I've got a trip this weekend that I'm looking forward to, and that's it.
0: Oh, that makes it hard.
1: It does.
0: When you're having a slow week and you've got something on the weekend you want to get to,
2: just got to get to 10 a.m. on Friday.
1: Yeah, that's it. I've just got to get through life right now.
0: You need to take it like it's house money. This week's a write-off, right?
1: Yeah.
0: So you may as well go crazy.
1: Oh, really?
0: Just lean into it. Just go absolutely bunter this week.
2: Ring every person you've wanted to ring and just tell them to
1: jam get stuffed.
0: Yep,
1: okay.
0: Exactly.
1: Yeah, right.
0: Make it future Liesl's problem.
1: Okay.
0: That's it.
1: I can't wait for next week when I have to pick up the pieces
2: Don't worry
1: from this
2: about
1: week.
2: That.
0: Look, it's not the soundest strategy. I will admit that.
1: It is a bit flawed, a little bit.
0: But, you know, if you push the problem down the road,
1: it's
0: future Liesl's problem.
1: Okay, like a dung beetle.
0: It just keeps collecting
1: and gets bigger and bigger.
0: Yeah, it's exactly right.
1: Next week's big dung beetle pile.
0: That's right.
1: Pile.
2: Where were you at 5:45?
0: Right? I was on the couch.
1: Good for you. Yeah.
0: I was on the couch.
1: Good for you.
0: Watching highlights of the NBA final series.
1: Oh, lovely.
0: While Lana had the kids at the swimming pool.
1: Oh, excellent. Good for you.
0: It was in a great place.
2: So if they buried you, you would have been, I'm happy.
1: Happy days.
0: I had two dinners.
1: Did you really? What'd you have?
0: No, I didn't.
1: Oh. What'd you have for dinner?
0: Tuna pesto pasta.
1: Oh, delicious.
0: It was an emergency meal night.
1: Oh, yeah. Emergency gnocchi.
0: Triple M gold.

0: Liesl Jones, Liam and Spider for breakfast.
1: That's what you love about them. They're honest.
2: I love the banter that the guys have between them.
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1: Triple them gold.
3: I'm so excited about this because it's been a long time coming. It's been years in the making for
4: it
3: this.
4: It really
3: hasn't
4: grabbed the attention that I reckon it really wanted at the start.
3: I agree with you, although it's come together, and it's come together really quickly in the last few days. I was just talking to a friend of mine, Ash Callis, who was at the Sydney Games, won gold, about it. I was like, oh, he goes, it's on tomorrow. I went, you're kidding. It just sort of feels like it has appeared. Massive, massive story around it. And I think there's a big spectrum of people, of athletes, on where you stand morally, whether it's a good thing to do or not to do. Kyle Chalmers, the 100-metre freestyle champion, was offered $3.8 million to compete in the Enhanced Games and turned it down. He said that he still wants to compete in the sport of swimming for the Olympic Games as a clean athlete. Now, keep in mind, you're actually allowed to compete in the Enhanced Games as a clean athlete. So two-time gold medalist Hunter Armstrong is competing in the swimming as a clean athlete, just wants to compete. And I feel like that's a great opportunity because you're still able to win money, but you've got to remember you're up against people like James Magnussen, who has famously said, I'm going to juice to the gills.
4: Yeah,
3: so.
4: but didn't he ran a slower time than...
3: Yes, it's interesting because he went too far. He went, put on too much muscle, was too heavy, and then just couldn't swim that well. Like, he was really stiff. It was just hard.
4: The weightlifting, though, would be the go. Like, that would be difficult.
3: Yeah.
4: I reckon that'd be... Oh, pop them from the eyeballs. They're going to be magnificent to watch.
3: The veins are massive. So James Magnussen really has changed in the way his face looks and his body looks. So he went from relatively lean to massive, and now he's dialed it back a bit. But his whole face structure has changed. But get this right. So for the Enhanced Games, first place as a pool, a prize pool, first place, US, $250,000. Second, $175,000. And third, $105,000. Fourth, $70,000.
4: As an Olympian, that's good money, isn't
3: that
4: it?
3: That is massive.
4: You just cannot
3: money.
4: Get that outside of sponsorship. You're not winning that.
3: No, and there's first to fourth place, and there's only four competitors per event.
4: Oh, so you're guaranteed.
3: So you're guaranteed to be a part of the pool of prize money.
4: Would you do it for 3.8?
3: I think as a female, it's a bit different. So I would say no, because I think it messes up with your body a lot more. And I worry about things like fertility and stuff like that. I don't know. Don't quote me on this, but I think James Magnussen might have done some preparation because he's just got married.
5: Well, one of the Colombian swimmers who is taking part, Isabella Archila, she's had her eggs frozen.
3: Okay,
5: ahead of this, and that process was paid for by the Enhanced Games.
3: Oh, interesting.
5: So they're aware of the concerns by the athletes, but it says over the 42 athletes that are competing in the Enhanced Games.
4: So that's not a lot.
5: 36 of them are taking part in a clinical trial in which substances such as testosterone, human growth hormone and stimulants such as Adderall and EPO are being used. So it's obviously being done carefully.
3: Sure.
5: But it is being done with a view to seeing what the human body's capable of.
3: And not FDA approved, obviously. No. It's just...
4: Which one do you want to see? What sport do you want to see? I think the weight, the lifting more so than the swimming. I'd love to see more like the long jump or the shot put.
3: Would you?
4: I want to see if the shot putters can actually, because they're
3: so
4: big units.
3: So at the moment, it's only track. So it's the men's 100 and women's 100. So it's not, there's not
5: and
3: a
5: you've
3: heap.
5: Got to, it'll be interesting to see, because American sprinter Fred Curley is competing in this.
3: Correct.
5: And he's a clean athlete.
3: He's, clean.
5: He's not taking anything, and he wants to then go and compete at the next Olympic Games.
3: I like this, though, because it's kind of like, and he has also said, too, he's like, God has given me two fast feet for a reason, and I want to be able to use them clean. Yeah.
5: So you wouldn't compete?
3: I don't think so.
4: 3.8 million?
3: I know, it's very tempting.
4: Never waking
3: isn't
4: up
3: it?
4: Early again?
3: Yeah, it wouldn't be bad. I mean,
4: don't worry about your car.
3: Yeah, true. Good point.
4: Your renovation's done.
3: Oh, yeah, that's a good point. Oh, yeah, maybe
5: you're
3: I will.
5: Trying to talk her into this.
3: Yeah. It's funny that they didn't offer it to me, though. They were like, nah, you're too far gone.
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3: There's a bit of a blow-up at the moment happening in Surfers Paradise. A brand-new statue has been put up there. Now, my young fellow was there over the weekend. He said, Dad, what's going on with this statue? Now, what it is, it's a giant big silver dolphin.
4: Mm-hmm.
3: And riding the dolphin, like it was going through waves, is a female who's got a kangaroo head, nude sculptures, a female that's got a kangaroo head, and a guy who's got a dog head. And they're just sitting, you know,
4: it's
3: the guy's
4: rabbit head, isn't it?
5: Is it rabbit woman and dog
4: rabbit
5: man?
4: Woman, yeah.
3: Oh, it's kangaroo. It looks like
4: a kangaroo. It looks like a rabbit.
3: What's a rabbit?
5: Art is in the eye of the beholder.
3: Absolutely.
5: You see a kangaroo, it's a kangaroo.
4: You were blind when you were walking through Surfers Paradise and you saw that.
3: I looked like a kangaroo. But a lot of people are sitting there going, what does this, why is this just there? Why does this represent the Gold Coast? Why is it there?
4: Mm.
3: There's so many other better sculptures that we could have. Why do we need this thing?
4: Because it's art.
3: Is it art?
4: Yeah, of course it is.
3: Why is it art?
4: Because it's big.
3: It's an eyesore, that's what it is.
4: It's not big. It's not an eyesore.
5: You can go and have a look at it on our Instagram, Triple M Gold Coast, and I think it popped. I don't know exactly when it went up. Rod McLeod might have some more information for us. Good morning, Rod.
6: Good morning. I can tell you that this exact sculpture is in Las Vegas, except for the dolphin. It's on a horse.
4: Oh, they have okay.
3: The exact one,
6: yeah. And the Vegas one has suspicious rubbing certain bits.
4: Yeah.
3: So, but why do we need this in Surfers Paradise? There's so many great things we can celebrate here on the Gold Coast. We can have, and yet they put some stupid sculpture there.
6: A dolphin I can understand, but a rabbit and a...
5: Well, that's the thing about the rabbit woman and dog man is they're kind of the characters of the two artists. Gilly and Mark, they're British and Australian artists, and this is their calling card. People might have seen these sculptures everywhere, as you say, in Vegas, but they're all around Australia.
4: It's like the balloon dog.
5: It's the thing about it is, Spiders, it's private property.
4: Yeah, and the great thing is it was donated. It's free. I don't care if it's free.
3: It doesn't suit that area. Like the
4: Yes, it does. It's weird. Surfers Paradise is weird.
3: Yeah, but there's so many other great things we could have there. I don't know why the...
4: Do you want Mick Fanning on the back of a shark?
5: 1-300-925-666 Gold Coast. If you've seen the statue and you want to weigh in on this, feel free.
3: But I know it's... It's free and it's on private property. But the Gold Coast City Council have to still have a say on what can go up, where it can go up. I can't go and put something up on the front lawn of my house because it's my property and it was free.
5: No, you can't.
3: The council will tell you to take it down because of all the complaints. So I don't know why.
4: Well, you're not putting...
3: But I don't know why the Gold Coast City Council said yes to this.
4: Well, it's not offensive.
3: It's not offensive, but it's not the Gold Coast. Like, who cares if it's around the world?
5: It's a dolphin.
4: We're the city that says yes.
5: Gold Coast.
3: Oh,
5: there's some boobies out. Pretty Gold Coast.
4: Pretty Gold Coast. They're probably more dressed than most people on Surfers Paradise.
5: We got calls coming through on 1-300-925-666.
3: So you like it. Just go around the table.
4: Yeah, I love it. And it's free. Didn't cost us anything.
3: Yeah, who cares if it's free?
4: Well, yeah, I think most taxpayers would not be happy. It was expensive.
3: But, you know what I mean? Like,
4: the Rusty Chook, the Kira Eagle was $500,000 dollars.
3: Yeah, it does. I don't think value has a... It doesn't matter what it costs because we know that... Look at the Gold Coast lights and they were terrible.
5: Stewie, a local from Surfers, has caught up.
7: Look, I was there yesterday sitting there having a cup of coffee, having a look at it, and I was trying to work it out, and I thought it looked like a couple with animal heads having a lap dance on the back of a stainless steel.
4: Oh! Woo!
3: What could be more surfers
4: exactly.
3: than that?
4: Exactly. They've just come straight from the club and now they're out partying with dolphins.
3: Yeah. Do you like
7: unbelievable.
3: It?
7: Well, I'm not sure whether... I like the engineering of the dolphin because I'm into a bit of stainless steel and it was highly polished and it would have taken a lot of work to build that.
5: There we go.
7: But kids climbing all over it, it just didn't seem that appropriate and I didn't know what the meaning of it was.
5: Yes.
4: Okay.
5: There we go.
7: That were my thoughts.
4: I like that, Stuart.
3: Thank
5: you for the call, Stuart.
3: I think, you know, don't worry. There was one other one that was stolen down south.
4: The sunbaking lady.
5: Yeah. Oh, the sunbathing lady.
3: Mm.
5: Oh, if someone can make off with this giant dolphin dog would be amazing.
4: They'll put it in the back of the Corolla and off they go. Beep, beep.
5: Nothing more inconspicuous than someone on the M1 with this on the back.
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9: Well, so far this morning, the run on the M1 both directions from Pimpama down through to the border. The Gold Coast Highway looking clear, Surfers Paradise, Mermaid Beach in Miami. Reddy Creek Road travelling well through Burleigh, Robina Parkway at speed through Mudrabar and Robina. 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
4: Morning, I'm Michaela Savage. A state funeral is being arranged for Neil Danaher.
5: Offered to Jan and the family the services of a state funeral to honour the incredible commitment and legacy of Neil Danaher, and the family have accepted.
4: That's Victorian Premier Jacinda Allen speaking there. The AFL legend passed away at the age of 65 this week following a 13-year battle with motor neurone disease. New polling from Roy Morgan shows One Nation's lead over the coalition has gotten bigger. Primary support for Pauline Hanson's party is at 25.5% compared to the opposition's 23%. The government's still in front on 27.5%, though that's down 2%. Briefly, another group of so-called ISIS brides and their children are set to land in Australia today. And a warning from the World Health Organization that the Ebola outbreak in the Democratic Republic of Congo is spreading faster than health workers can contain it. The number of suspected deaths now sits at 220.
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4: The Blues will be sweating on scan results this morning with Mitch Moses in doubt. The 5'8 pulled up with tightness in his hamstring at training yesterday, with a decision on if he'll play to be made at captain's run today. Footy journo David Riccio telling us they do have a backup.
7: Clearly a significant blow. I will say this, Ethan Strange has been doing plenty of reps at training in preparation for the potential of coming into the halves.
4: While Matt Burton was called into New South Wales camp last night.
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8: Cloudy with showers and large and powerful surf conditions again. A top of 24 degrees. The outlook for tomorrow, partly cloudy with showers. Thursday, showers and a possible storm. Friday, a shower or two.
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9: Good morning, tops of 22 on the way today. Still a cloudy, rainy outlook, and it's meant to continue as well for another 24 hours.
10: Okay, that's enough now.
11: No, I agree.
10: No more.
12: They're calling.
10: Sorry?
12: They're calling it a rain bomb.
10: No, don't want that.
11: Rob McLeod come in the studio before.
10: Just need to dry out a bit.
11: Studio threes.
10: But then
11: there's
10: problem,
11: a rain bomb on the way.
10: Problem is we have all this rain, and then it's going to be really dry for ages. And we'll be like, we need rain.
11: The rain bomb is here.
10: Okay. Rains are here.
11: And it's meant to hang around for the next 24 hours. But if you need a reason to smile and you are on the road already this morning, Triple M Gold Servo Saver returns in 30 minutes. We are firing it up. And yep. Tamara Karumman set the standard yesterday. She called up afterwards.
12: She did too.
11: And
12: she was sprayed us.
13: She was filthy.
11: That we keep picking greedy people.
10: Mm.
11: It has tanked out. 2 days in a row now.
12: Today, and we're going to ask, whoever is lucky enough to play, your first question, are you greedy? If they say yes, we're going to hang up on
10: greedy
12: it.
10: Greedy guts.
11: Triple M Gold Servo Saver is coming up in 30 minutes from now. But next, we are going to check in with Rob McLeod in the Triple M Gold newsroom because some disappointing, sad news in the world of AFL.
12: Yeah, sad day yesterday.
11: A long fight has come to the end. We'll get the details with Rob next. Triple M Gold.

0: Blame Gold Breakfast, Liesl Jones, Liam and Spider, 22-6 this morning. Let's check the headlines.
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0: Good morning, Ron McLeod.
2: Good morning. If you're not an AFL follower, you've probably heard of the name Neil Danaher. And tragically, he's passed away at the age of 65 after an over 13-year battle with motor neurone disease. Now, Neil has done so much as far as research is concerned. He realised that there was no money going into research for this terrible disease, and he's raised over something like $115 million off the back of that campaign. What a fantastic effort.
3: Look, for those who aren't AFL fans, he was a he had three other brothers, four of them that all played AFL. I just had a look this morning, over 750 games between him and his brothers. But what I loved about Neil and his brothers, and it doesn't matter, whenever, you know, we've been lucky enough to meet him and run into him and chat to him at functions, but wherever you see him, there's still that Aussie country. You know, they're, g'day, Cobb. How you going, all right? Fair dinkum. Aww. What are you, that's just how they talk. And they've just never lost that. And they've been in the AFL world now for probably every part of 45 years. And just great people.
4: But the longevity of him fighting this disease, the typical length is, it's not very long. I think it's about 5 years. And for two, be battling it for 13 years and to keep working. He kept showing up. He was always at the MCG with the big freeze and everything. And you just thought it was so impressive that he would turn up every year. And, yeah, you were wondering the time when he wouldn't.
3: I think the two most significant days in our game, when you see everybody you know as one, I always think Anzac Day. Yes. Always, you know, and I love the tradition of Anzac Day, Collingwood and Essendon, and you'd love to be able to play for one of those clubs, be able to just be out there on the field on that day when they do the last post. Mm. It would be unbelievable. And the other one is during the big freeze. When you are there...
0: On the King's birthday.
3: On the King's birthday. It was the Queen's birthday, but Melbourne and Collingwood again, MCG. But what I love about it is, and I've spoken about it a few times, is you've got 100,000 fans there. Half of them are Collingwood, half of them are Melbourne. Yeah. They're all about to go into battle, but you had 100,000 beanies, all because of Neil Danaher MMD. And I find that one of the most significant parts of AFL. Mm-hmm.
0: This will be the biggest one ever.
3: Oh, absolutely.
0: This one, we're a fortnight out, the 6th of June. We're a fortnight away from the King's birthday big freeze at the MCG. And this will be the biggest one ever, given Neil's passing. And it does put an interesting spotlight on Jai Arrow now.
4: It does.
3: But I hope he doesn't feel he's got to do the same.
0: I'm sure he wouldn't. Look, he's in camp with Queensland right now.
3: Love that. And I think, as you mentioned, Liam, I think this will only help, you know, him be able to spread the word as well.
4: The good thing is people have supported Jai Arrow as well with the budgie smugglers selling out and all that.
3: See, that's
4: stuff.
3: Great.
4: So, yeah,
0: fantastic. Neil Danaher taught me to coach footy.
4: What? Did he?
0: I've done a level one AFL coaching course.
4: You're joking.
0: And Neil Danaher was the bloke that stood up the front and did the full presentation.
4: Wow.
3: Did he say, come here, cocky?
0: He was exactly as you described, Spider. But the thing, it always stays with me. And now as I commentate games of football, I still think of it.
4: Oh.
0: Neil Danaher had a full slideshow presentation of what the Melbourne Demons game plan was, right? And it was like 132 different slides. And he's like, that's what footy is at the highest level. And he's like, but he said, at the basic grassroots level, if you guys are going out to coach kids, you got to think about, what do we do when we've got the footy? What do we do when we don't have the footy? And what do we do when the footy's in dispute? And
4: I'm like,
0: it's stayed
4: so
0: with
4: simple.
0: Me forever. He's
4: so
0: made
4: simple.
0: A very complicated game very simple.
3: Yeah, and it doesn't matter what code.
0: Exactly
4: no,
0: right.
4: It doesn't.
0: Exactly right. So, Vale Neil Danaher, the impact you have left is far greater than just on the football field. It is a testimony to what you have done with the Freeze MND cause, and I have no doubt that in a fortnight's time at the MCG, it'll be a moment in history for motor neuron disease, for AFL, and for the broader Australian community. 92.5 Triple M Gold Breakfast, Liesl Jones, Liam and Spider.

0: 92.5 Triple M Gold Breakfast. Liesl Jones, Liam and Spider. 15 minutes to 6 this morning. Tops of 22 on the way today.
1: The whole world was looking at the enhanced games yesterday, weren't they? And we were very excited. It was sort of last minute, a few years in the making, but turned around. I don't know if we can say it was a huge success because there were some clean athletes competing in there. Mm. They even beat the doping athletes.
2: That's ridiculous, isn't it? I reckon they'd be embarrassed.
1: Do you think so?
2: Yeah, the enhanced games. It's been
1: the massive. Whole games?
2: Yeah, I reckon it was a huge build-up, massive build-up. Years ago, kind of on the back burner for a while because they really couldn't sign any big names, and then very lamely put on yesterday in Vegas,
1: and then suddenly very showy, wasn't it?
2: But then clean athletes come out and win. I find that just extraordinary. I was just like, well, you got either soup up harder or get out.
1: Well, one of the biggest stories was James Magnussen, who came fourth in both the events of 50 and the 100 freestyle out of four.
3: Yeah, they were only fourth out of four.
1: Yeah. But he came
3: last.
1: I should say that. But and was beaten by clean athletes, which I think was probably the funniest part about it. Now, I texted my friend Ash yesterday and I said, oh, you know, not James Magnussen getting last in both events. He goes, yeah, but he got paid more than any other athlete ever has. And I was like, that's a really good point. So breaking a world record, you got $1 million, which Christian, the Greek swimmer, did in the 50 freestyle, beat Cam McAvoy's time. It is not obviously regarded as a world record because it is cheating, but they still got paid. So he got $1 million to be paid for
2: that. He was the only one, though, wasn't he?
1: He was the only one.
0: So what did James Magnussen
1: made $50,000 US per swim, so about $75,000 Australian dollars.
0: So for both, so he made over $100,000 over $100,000 US
1: just by coming last. Yep, over $100,000 US just for turning up and coming last.
2: Is that
1: last.
2: The biggest paycheck? $150,000 for coming last.
0: 100%. And what was a gold medal bonus at the Olympic Games for an Australian athlete?
1: So for an Australian athlete, in my example, $40,000 for a gold medal, only if you committed to going to the next games.
0: So it's a 4 year, so it's essentially $10,000 every year.
1: Every year to get to the next one. Games. So you don't actually get paid for your gold medal, but you do get paid afterwards, which I think is insane.
2: And
1: but
2: he would have been paid to do this as well.
1: He got paid all the way through because he was one of the first athletes to sign on to the entire thing and was very loud and did a lot of media around the enhanced games. He was very vocal and a big champion of the enhanced games. He got paid all the way through and was supported with all the medications that he needed and all his training. All of that was assisted. So he's really set himself up.
2: But even the weightlifting and everything it was an absolute fizzer. Did not live up to any of the expectations, which is great. It's very interesting if you're into that world of drugs and science and the way it works. Because you sit there and go, if you're given two quick feet, no matter what drugs you take.
1: But also, did it make you question about clean sport as well? Like how much these doping athletes are actually getting ahead if they're not really one world record broken, but they're not really improving that much?
0: I just thought the whole thing was a fizzer. You two as former elite athletes, right?
2: I wouldn't go. I wasn't.
0: No, you were. You were
1: at the top of your
0: game. In the mind of a fan, right? We have this idea that if you drug yourself to the gills, you turn into a superhuman.
1: Yeah.
2: Like the Incredible Hulk does.
1: James Magnussen did. He got too big.
0: Yeah, but then it will automatically translate to what you do.
1: Faster times, heavier lifting.
0: It's not the reality.
2: Yeah.
0: Though yesterday in Vegas, it showed that it's not the reality. So as a fan now, I go, why would I watch that again?
1: Oh, okay. Interesting.
0: Why would I, like, realistically, as a fan of sport, we want to see either the best or we want to see, like, the worst.
1: Yes, you want a story.
0: And what that delivered yesterday was just something in the middle.
1: Mm.
2: Yeah. And no, it didn't interest me.
1: Yeah, no.
2: It was interesting because, as you say, there was just they weren't smashing any world records. And when I saw the clean athletes win.
1: Beating them.
2: I was embarrassed for them.
1: Yes.
0: Well, Fred Curley, the American sprinter that won the 100 metres yesterday, he basically said, you guys got to do better.
1: He
0: was shaking his head at the finish line. He's like, you guys got to train harder. And he's going to go compete at the Olympics now. And he will get beaten. Fred Curley probably won't win the 100 metres because there's better runners out there than he is. So I just think that's been a huge experiment that will, I'd be surprised if it happens again.
1: Again, because of the expense of it as well. So expensive to put on.
0: How much would the Killers have cost them as their closing ceremony act?
2: To what, the 40th?
1: were they doping or not doping?
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6: Got a breakdown to look out for through Tambourine. Tambourine Mountain Road southbound between Bradman Road and Cedar Creek Road. Also looking okay so far this morning for your run on the M1 both ways between Helens Vale and the border. Seeing a little bit of a build for your northbound run and also getting reports of a crash south down just around Hope Island Road now. Also seeing a fairly clear run Gold Coast Highway through Mermaid Beach. It's Travel Tuesday Flight Centre. Save up to 61% off a four-night four-star Tokyo stay from $104 per person per night. 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

0: 92.5 Triple M Gold Breakfast. Lisa Jones, Liam and Spider. 5 minutes to six this morning. Tops of 22 on the way. Coming up after 6 o'clock, producer George needs to answer for something in about 20 minutes' time.
1: I saw this yesterday.
0: He let us down.
1: He did let us down.
2: He did let us down.
1: It's one team, one dream, not yesterday.
0: We're going to grab him by the ear like a disappointed parent, and we're going to drag him into the studio and get him.
2: He can tell you what he did.
0: Yeah, exactly, Lisa. We're going to drag him up in front of the class.
2: In front of the class, yeah.
0: And explain what you did.
2: You say why you did that.
0: He did something, and now we have to clean it up. That's coming up in 20 minutes. But stand by, because if you're on the roads this morning, you're staring at a nearly empty petrol tank. Triple M Gold Servo Saver is next.
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5: Got a crash here, 2 kilometre away for your run on the M1 southbound after Hope Island Road, exit 57 through Helensvale, and a breakdown through Tambourine. Tambourine Mountain Road southbound between Bradman Road and Cedar Creek Road. Roadworks continue again today for the Pacific Highway Darlington Drive through Tweed Head South, and a fairly smooth run Smith Street Butterway through Mullandina early. 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
10: Good morning, Rod McLeod with a fresh news update. Victims groups are backing proposed changes to Queensland's parole system, which will see the state's most dangerous criminals spend an extra 10 years behind bars. It'll apply to 330 prisoners already serving life sentences, including Jared Baden Clay, who murdered his wife, Alison. Her sister, Vanessa, says the changes are long overdue.
20: We as a family are also victims. We are the secondary victims following the murder of my sister, Alison. We were also handed a life sentence.
10: Tweed Shire Council says maintaining emergency vehicle access along the coast is its top priority after powerful swells have caused significant beach erosion, heavy surf stripping sand from beaches and washing debris onto access tracks across the Tweed's 36 kilometres of coastline. Council says crews will ensure life-saving and emergency vehicles can still reach beaches if needed. And Hollywood stars Jake Gyllenhaal and Kevin Costner have been spotted filming on the Gold Coast. The Rainbow Bay Surf Club was turned into a movie set yesterday for their new film, Honeymoon with Harry.
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21: Good morning, I'm Michaela Savage. The Danaher family has accepted the offer of a state funeral for AFL legend Neil Danaher. He's died at the age of 65 after a 13-year battle with MND. The 2025 Australian of the Year passed away yesterday, surrounded by family. Prime Minister Anthony Albanese has paid tribute.
22: His selflessness, his bravery, his humour, his ability to look on the bright side, and his fierce determination to make a difference for others.
21: A second cohort of so-called ISIS brides are touching down in Australia today. 7 reporter Liam Tapper is at Sydney Airport.
23: Tonight, these 6 women and 14 children are expected to arrive here in Australia. Flight QR908 from Doha. It's understood that 9 of them will travel on to Melbourne. The remaining ones will stay here in Sydney.
21: And the Ebola outbreak in the Democratic Republic of Congo is outpacing the health response, according to the World Health Organization.
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21: An injury scare for the Blues on the eve of the Origin opener with Mitch Moses to undergo scans this morning. The 5'8 pulled up with tightness in his hamstring at training yesterday. Matt Burton has been brought into the squad while James Tedesco has told Sevens the agenda setters Ethan Strange has been training with the side.
25: I think the good thing is we've had Ethan Strange in camp all week. He's been preparing. He's been jumping in and out for the halves or wherever he's needed to be. And, mate, if he is thrown into that job, you know, he knows what role he needs to play.
21: A call on Moses will be made this morning.
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3: 92.5 Triple M Gold Weather.
10: Cloudy with showers and large and powerful surf conditions again. A top of 24 degrees. The outlook for tomorrow, partly cloudy with showers. Thursday, showers and a possible storm. Friday, a shower or two.
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26: The southeasterly groundswell continues to pulse onto the coast with solid waves in the 4 up to 6 feet range. Dangerous conditions once again. No doubt the beaches will probably remain closed for another day. Winds only light out of the southeast at the moment, but will strengthen throughout the morning. Water temperature, a murky 22 degrees. Tide's pretty high at the moment. Low tide not till just after 11. For the right price and best advice, see the team at Harvey Norman, Bundle, Burley and Tweed. I'll check it again for you in the 7 o'clock news.
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0: tops of 22 degrees on the way this morning as the sun is trying to fight its way through the clouds over the horizon. We do have some more rain around on the roads.
1: Oh, more rain. We've
2: got a
1: turn
2: bomb.
1: Up.
2: We've got the bomb coming, a rain bomb.
0: We've got a show bomb coming up in 15 minutes. Our producer, George, had something yesterday.
1: He had a bombshell.
0: Turned into a massive news story overnight, and he left it on the planning room floor.
1: We could have been on the front foot. We could have had this. We could have told the Triple M Gold family.
0: For once in our lives, we could have been a headline-making show, and instead...
2: Yeah.
0: Producer George just left us.
2: Yeah. Imagine just making it on Sunrise just one day.
1: Oh, yeah.
2: Would have been great.
1: In the gossip section.
2: Yeah.
0: Would have been. Could have been. Producer George will answer those charges in 15 minutes. But right now.
1: not the legal section.
2: Right now, no greedy people.
0: No greedy.
2: We've been told people. No greedy people.
1: Grateful people.
2: Grateful people. 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
0: We can't do it anymore. We can't keep having this thing tank out.
1: Wow.
0: The money's piling up like Scrooge McDuck around us. 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

0: 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Lisa Jones, Liam and Spider. 6:10.
1: The price at the Bowser continuing to surge. Petrol prices are out of control. So we're stepping in to help. Triple M Gold. Tell it to stop before it runs out.
0: That's right. It's very simple. We fire it up when it gets to the number you're happy with. You say stop. No greedy people.
2: No.
0: We have left over $1,300 on the Triple M Gold
3: easily.
0: Servo Saver floor in the last two attempts. And surely not today.
3: Oh, the cleaner's happy?
2: Yeah.
3: The cleaner's stoked. Ooh,
2: cash but, on.
3: Who we got?
2: We got Jason in Bowling Diner. Good morning, Jason.
4: Good morning.
2: What fuel are we rolling with at the moment?
4: Unleaded.
2: Unleaded. Okay. Yeah, but you go the 91 or you go fancy 95?
4: I think it's the cheapest one.
2: Cheapest one. Yeah. All right. Well, yeah. You can get real fancy now if you're not a greedy guts.
3: That phone is pretty faint, so you got to yell out, stop. Are you greedy?
4: No, absolutely not.
2: Good. Oh, okay.
0: What's nice and loud. What's a full tank of petrol cost you, Jace?
4: Probably about $60, I think.
0: All right.
2: Oh, that's pretty good.
0: Let's
2: yeah.
0: see how we go. Jace, we're going to fire it up. You say stop when it gets to the number. Here we go.
1: $75. $83. $90.
2: Oh! That scared me.
4: Did I get it in time?
3: No. Well, oh, no, I don't know. Liam's the adjudicator. I take no responsibility.
2: No,
3: I heard a stop.
2: Oh, did you?
3: Yeah, I'm 90. Yeah.
2: Oh, I didn't hear it. Oh, I got to go back again.
0: Jace, you didn't get it. You didn't get it. I'm sorry. I'll double check during the song, but Jace, the initial referee's call is that you didn't get it.
3: But that
0: there.
3: Was short and sharp.
0: Jace isn't a greedy man. I'm not calling Jace greedy there. We can't.
2: No,
0: we're not lumping him in with the people in the last couple of days.
2: Three numbers.
3: Started off strong at 75. I thought he was going to say stop. That's a tank.
0: Jace, if the bunker reveals anything else during the next break, we will be back in touch. But at this stage, Triple M Gold Servo Saver goes unclaimed again. I'm sorry.
4: All good.
0: All right. Same time tomorrow.
2: It's gonna be
3: Are we really?
0: Oh, we can't. That's not a. We can't cancel the Servo Saver off a $90 tank.
2: No. Wow. Can't finish on a bad night.
3: 87 would have been all right.

0: 92.5 Triple M Gold Breakfast, Liesl Jones, Liam and Spider. Bit of homegrown Shepherd there at 6:15 on a Tuesday morning. My kids are obsessed with Shepherd at the moment.
1: Are they?
0: Yeah.
2: They do.
1: Did
2: a
1: you
2: good
1: tell
2: show.
1: Them you met them?
0: I did, yeah, yeah, and I told them, old mate, it's got can do amazing sound effects.
1: Yes,
0: but yeah, my daughter. George? Every time we get in the car, can you play "Coming Home" by Shepherd? Every time,
1: lovely.
0: Because my wife explained that "Coming Home" is about Fortitude Valley and about Brisbane.
2: The city. Oh, they want to go to Fortitude Valley, do they?
1: Oh, goodo, yep.
0: Yeah. I've told her it's too far away. You need a plane.
1: Oh, no, there was my favourite was Friday nights and. Because I used to go training Saturday mornings and it was fluff night at the Wickham on a Friday.
2: What is fluff night?
1: Image that just came to mind is exactly what it was.
2: Really?
1: It was
0: look at
1: wonderful.
0: Him pretending he doesn't know what it is.
1: You've been there. You've dressed in drag before.
0: Sure
1: you were there. Yeah, it was. Absolutely. I loved Saturday morning. It was my favourite day of the week. It was fabulous.
0: Oh, I don't know what a hangover is either. You know what fluff night is, mate. Yeah. Hey, producer George, you need to get up from your chair out there and join us in the studio next because you need to answer to crimes of not telling us stuff for the radio next.
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5: Got a crash here to be cleared away for your run through Helensvale for the M1 southbound after Hope Island Road, exit 57. Also a breakdown through Tambourine Mountain Road southbound between Bradman Road and Cedar Creek Road. And a breakdown through Stapleton for the M1 southbound left shoulder around exit 41. Roadworks through Tweed Head South for the M1 at Darlington Drive. 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

0: Breakfast, Liesl Jones, Liam and Spider. A couple of minutes before 6:30, tops of 22 on the way this morning. Producer George joined us in studio.
1: Yeah. Oh, and he always sits there and he comes in every morning and brags about the surf down south and rainbow this, rainbow that, and no, you got to get down there. It's unbelievable.
0: He has brought, like, and George, let's be candid, lives in New South Wales. He lives just over the border in Tweed.
2: Just.
1: We look after him in this job.
0: You'll get your turn to speak.
3: Mm-hmm. Oh.
0: He has brought us sweet bugger all over his time with us as a show, from a content perspective, from a story perspective.
3: Yes. Yeah. Well, there was the Sun Devil Cafe, you know, the Sun Devil coffee shop closed.
1: Mm. And he had some gossip about that.
3: He
1: didn't give us any.
3: He
1: and
3: gave then, us insider knowledge.
1: Kept it very close.
0: Last night, we see all over the news services plastered that Kevin Costner, Waterworld, Dances with Wolves, the man himself.
3: Yeah.
0: Is there filming a movie?
1: 100 metres away from your place,
0: from
1: George.
0: Your house, George.
3: You saw Kevin Costner.
2: I didn't see Kevin, but...
3: You basically could.
0: And then, when we asked you about it, you knew all along.
2: I came in yesterday and gave you guys this insider information.
3: And why wasn't it on the board, George?
2: Mate, you can lead a horse to water.
1: Don't you give us that. What is your job? What is your role as a producer? What is your role of a team?
2: So, to recap, on Sunday...
1: What is your role?
2: On Sunday, I went for dinner at the Rainbow Bay Surf Club to get a cannery, as I often do.
0: Sure.
2: And it was set up downstairs very oddly as we were walking in. And we found out that it was a movie set. It kind of looked like a... almost like a tiki bar sort of vibe. There was a market stall set up. And we were, what's going on here? And asked a security guard that was standing there. And it was for a movie that was being filmed the next day. Now, I did some digging. I talked to the staff. They were pretty tight-lipped. But I found out that Kevin Costner himself was going to be there.
3: And this is Sunday.
2: Yes, Sunday night.
0: Sunday.
2: So, as I do often, I come in
0: this
2: on a Monday.
0: This is good producing, George.
2: Come in on a Monday morning and I say, guys, we like to do a bit of Gold Coast gossip segment. I've got some gossip. I think Kevin Costner is going to be doing this movie down at Rainbow Bay.
3: Yesterday.
1: It just ran
0: and
1: dry.
0: And then where was it on the show?
2: Well, like I said, you could lead a horse to water.
1: No, did you?
2: It just seemed like you guys weren't interested. Yeah.
1: Now, did you or did you not steal something from there?
2: I didn't steal something
1: George?
2: From there. Someone I know.
3: Sticky fingers.
2: Someone I know was on the way out.
1: Yeah.
2: And saw a brochure rack.
3: They
2: didn't think was a part of the movie set.
0: Right.
2: Wink, wink. And they grabbed it.
1: What is it?
2: They might get a little bit more information. And it's a postcard from a place called St. Carlos.
3: St. Carlos.
0: So you've figured out this is a movie set, then for Kevin Costner's movie, and then on the way out the door, you've gotten sticky fingers and you pinched a prop.
2: I haven't pinched any prop from the set. I have not
0: this
2: done
0: is good
2: that.
0: Stuff, yeah. George.
1: Have you got anything else? I think you know more. What about today?
2: No, I don't know any more. I have heard from someone else, though, that there is a big setup in Chugan around the Seahawks. Sort of field.
0: Well, hold on. Because after your negligence yesterday as a producer and having this ready to go, we've gone away and we've created a new segment. Ooh,
4: I don't gossip.
5: Tell the team.
6: I find out things or I hear something and I pass that information on, kind of like a public service.
3: We've had a false start.
0: So this is our brand new segment called Gold Coast Gossip.
1: George.
0: And George, if you've got something,
1: tell us what's
0: go
1: happening.
0: Go with it.
2: The Kevin Costner movie set may be.
1: No, not maybe. Is.
2: Has moved.
1: Yes.
2: Into Chugan.
3: Oh.
2: On the way out to the Seahawks footy ground.
3: Okay.
2: Near the skate park there.
0: On the way to John Flynn.
2: Yep, on the way to the hospital. Big setup, lots of trucks.
3: Okay. What are you going to steal?
1: And it's in the town of what? St. Carlos.
2: Set in St. Carlos.
3: Ooh.
1: There we go.
2: And the man himself will be there.
1: All right. All right.
0: Here we go. Now, Georgie, that's how you deliver. That's how you deliver
3: that's
0: stuff.
3: That's your job.
0: When you put your ear to the ground and you hear things, you tell us.
3: Okay. It's in your local area, you tell us.
0: Hey, if anybody saw Kev yesterday or has bumped into him while he's been down here on the Gold Coast, feel free to give us a call on 1300 925 666. Because that's what we're after. We want, you know, when we hear things around the Gold Coast, we want
3: to serve
0: people
3: Kevin
0: to tell
3: a coffee.
0: Us. Did you serve Kev a coffee?
3: Yeah.
0: Do you know any further details about the filming moving to Chugan?
3: Yes.
0: We'd love to hear about it. 1300 925 666. Well done, George. Oh, he's gone.
3: Oh, he's gone.
0: Is that enough? Is that enough?
3: He's going back to answer phones.
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0: Creek Road through Tambourine and a breakdown M1 southbound around exit 41 through Stapleton. And roadworks continue again today for the M1 at Darlington Drive in both directions through Tweed Head South. It's Travel Tuesday at Flight Centre. 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
4: Good morning, Rod McLeod with a fresh news update. A year since coercive control laws came into force in Queensland, just 10 people have been sentenced to jail. According to News Corp, 7 matters have been dismissed or withdrawn, with more than 350 victims waiting for justice. Advocates say the results are encouraging and expect the numbers to increase. The Department of Primary Industries has responded to calls for a shark cull following a fatal attack in far north Queensland. The DPI says an updated shark management plan was launched just last year to reduce risks at specific beaches. However, this attack happened 50 k's offshore. While up to 400 tonnes of sharks and rays are allowed to be caught each year commercially, and recreational fishers may take sharks up to 150 centimetres long. More than 3,500 people have been charged under a major Queensland police crackdown targeting high-volume crime, Operation Forge, resulting in more than 9,100 charges for break-ins, robberies and stolen vehicles. Those charged include more than 1,200 teenagers.
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6: Morning, I'm Michaela Savage. Tributes continue for AFL icon Neil Danaher, who passed away yesterday surrounded by loved ones following a 13-year battle with motor neurone disease. Melbourne Demons great Gary Lyon telling Fox Footy what it was like being coached by Neil.
7: But we went from

0: from that worst, easily the worst team in the competition. That was his first message to us to a prelim final in his first year, which was pretty special. He was just ready to coach.
1: A state funeral will be held to honour Danaher. Another group of so-called ISIS brides and their children are returning to Australia later today. The cohort is set to land in Sydney, with some to then fly on to Melbourne. Briefly, the Ebola outbreak in Central Africa is set to get worse before it gets better. The World Health Organization warning the spread is outpacing the health response. And cave divers who helped rescue a football team from a Thai cave in 2018 are assisting efforts to get seven people out of a flooded cave in Laos. The group has been trapped for 5 days.
2: Research shows that regularly eating ultra-processed foods can increase your risk of developing type 2 diabetes by 53%. Search Diabetes Australia for more about the nation's fastest-growing chronic condition.
3: FLM Gold Sport.
1: Di Arrow has joined the Maroons in Origin camp, the team showing their support after his shock MND diagnosis. Queensland star Kalen Ponga has told Nine they all went out to dinner to celebrate Arrow's career.
4: Yeah, just to see him in camp. He's got a smile, mate. He's in good spirits. And, yeah, he's a Queenslander, so it's nice to have him around, and I think he's enjoyed it too.
1: While Mitch Moses will go for scans on a tight hamstring this morning, one day out from the Origin opener, a decision will be made on him today. The Blues captain's run.
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7: Cloudy with showers and large and powerful surf conditions again. A top of 24 degrees. The outlook for tomorrow, partly cloudy with showers. Thursday, showers and a possible storm. Friday, a shower or two.
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0: Good morning, 20 to 7 this morning, and after 7.30, if you think you can do a Tom Tate impression,
1: oh yeah,
0: we're going to need you. We'll tell you a bit more about it after 7 o'clock.
2: Yeah, he sacked us for Tom Tate Tuesday, yes. So we just need somebody that sounds like Tom Tate.
0: Exactly. We need, if you think you can do a Tom Tate impression, be ready to go after 7.30 this morning. Now, if you just jumped in your car, producer George let us down yesterday, had sure a bit did. Of news, had a bit of juice, had a bit of goss from the Gold Coast and did not tell us about it.
1: And now we're on the back foot.
0: Well,
1: it's like, righto.
0: He knew Kevin Costner was filming down at Rainbow Bay, failed to tell us.
2: Yeah.
0: Now we have had to introduce the Gold Coast gossip segment, and already it is paying dividends. Roy in Mount Nathan's called through. Roy, what have you heard? What are the whispers?
3: We drive down Morsland Road every week and do our shopping in Oxenford. There's a little tennis court on the side, and it is chock-a-block full of caravans, motorhomes, cars, and my wife's like, oh, that's a movie set set up. Look how big it is.
1: Oh, so you think it's part of the Kevin Costner movie?
3: I think it is.
1: Yes.
3: There's never any cars there, maybe one or two maximum.
1: Okay.
0: You don't want a job as a producer, do you, Roy? Because I like this. You've seen something and you've said something. This
1: See
0: is good
1: something,
0: stuff, Roy.
1: Say something.
0: This is good stuff, Roy.
3: Well, when I heard George say he saw Kevin, it's like, damn, I missed out.
1: Oh,
0: hey,
1: shame.
0: Go back tomorrow, Roy. Get to the bottom of it. Steal a prop. Be like George.
1: Yes.
0: Hey, Roy, we appreciate the heads up.
3: No problems. Have a good day.
0: And you. Good work, Roy.
1: Yeah, that's what you got to do.
2: Yeah, it's not hard to be a producer.
1: Tell us.
0: Oh, more calls coming through.
2: Open your eyes.
1: I'm off.
0: But next, Spider.
2: Well, according to Sri, at the age of 52, there's some things I still can't do on my own.
1: Oh,
0: find out what that is.
1: Wipe your bottom.
0: Gold.

0: 92.5 Triple M Gold Breakfast. Liesl Jones, Liam and Spider. It's a quarter to seven. Tops of 22 on the way this morning.
1: At the age of 52, it looks like there's still things I can't do by myself. Yesterday, I had to go and I had to go and buy a suit.
2: What for?
1: I've only got two. Oh, just in case I'm hosting stuff and I normally look like a
2: slob. Just in case suit.
1: Yeah, just in case. Well, I've only got two and I've always got my court suit and my wedding suit. Both being used about the same amount of times.
2: Your court suit's been worn out. The pants have split.
1: So I'd have to squeeze into them these days.
2: Okay.
1: Probably just not really built for me anymore. So
2: have you grown taller or are you shorter? Like are your ankles out?
1: I wouldn't say my ankles, more my guts.
2: Oh, your guts are hanging out.
1: So I had to go and get a new suit. But there's something, and I want to know, 1-300-925-666, if you're a male and you're not allowed to shop on your own, or if you're a female and you've got to go shopping with your partner.
2: Because you can't be trusted.
1: Can't be trusted.
2: Okay.
1: Sheree's like, you're coming to Harbour Town and you're going to get a suit and I'm going to meet you there. I said, I'll be fine. It's not that hard. I'll go and get a suit. No, you're coming to Harbour Town. I'll meet you there and I will say
2: Why
1: yes to the suit.
2: Why can't you be trusted? What sort of thing would you buy that's wrong in Sheree's eyes?
1: It wouldn't fit properly. It wouldn't look proper. It would
2: but
1: be.
2: But surely the shop assistants help you.
1: Well, that's what I would have thought.
2: Oh.
1: But no.
2: Where do you buy your suits from? Because
1: Johnny Big.
2: Oh, Johnny Big.
1: Johnny Big, one of the greats.
3: You'd have to. So you wouldn't be able to buy off the rack.
2: Off the rack. Well, yeah, David Jones, he couldn't do that.
1: No, I can't find a normal suit anywhere.
2: Can you buy off the rack, Lou?
1: Oh, the children's rack. Oh.
3: Yeah, exactly. Baby Gaff.
2: Baby Gaff.
3: Amazing selection.
2: So what was she? It's cheaper too. How good.
1: How many babies do you see wearing suits? But anyway, that's why Liam has got one.
2: What was Sheree's suggestion? Where were you going wrong?
1: No, just in my whole fashion sense.
2: Okay.
1: Even if it's shoes.
2: You don't have any.
1: Even if it's shoes. And like most guys, I think, you know, we have the man chair out the front. We just sit on
3: the man seat.
1: Yeah, we just sit out in the front. And we just sit there, let them shop, go to the next one. And you meet so many great people.
2: Mm.
1: You know, I met Brian yesterday.
2: Brian?
1: Yeah, Brian, he was sitting there. His wife had been there for 2.5 hours.
2: Oh, good.
1: He had sore knees. Of course, I was with Granddad as well. But it's interesting, isn't it? Like, you see all these guys, but then they're never allowed to shop on their own.
2: No, you can't be trusted.
3: Well, it's not just about being allowed to shop on your own. It's being allowed out the door in clothes you've picked yourself.
2: Mm.
3: Producer George admitted to this off air that he's not allowed to, when he goes places on weekends, his partner Morgan has to say, okay,
2: is that what you're wearing?
3: Let's go and get dressed.
1: Well, Sheree puts mine still out.
3: She lays out your clothes for
1: you.
3: Oh, God.
2: See, I think that's a sign of a good relationship
3: if your
2: partner still cares about what you're wearing, because you need to worry if they don't care anymore. Because if they're willing for you to look terrible in public, they don't care about the relationship.
3: What if she never cared?
1: Yeah, I think
3: I don't think Alana has had input into a single outfit I've ever put
1: on. See, Sheree puts mine out because I think it saves her embarrassment.
2: Oh.
3: Well, why doesn't she? Well, can you get her to set in a morning alarm so we don't have to look at what you roll every morning? Clearly, she doesn't wake up early enough to have input into your morning
2: attire. Because she hasn't seen the Crocs that you're wearing.
1: She bought those
2: hideous
1: Crocs.
2: Yeezy Crocs. Oh. I don't know that she could be trusted.
1: What happens if I don't like her fashion?
2: Don't say anything.
1: But then I've got to wear what she puts out for me and I don't feel comfortable because it's not the right
2: stuff.
1: It's
2: not your style. Okay.
1: You know what I mean?
2: Yeah.
1: So why can't I just wear what I want to wear?
2: Because you look terrible.
3: I'm just imagining how Sheree would look if... You know what we should do this?
2: We should
3: hold an event
2: where
3: the wives come dressed by their husbands. We should have this event.
2: What if you don't have a husband?
3: My husband made me wear this, the Triple M Gold dinner.
1: It reminds me of when your little five-year-old comes out and goes, oh, no. She dressed herself.
3: Yeah, exactly.
2: It's a tutu.
3: Let them dress themselves day.
2: Yeah. Do I need to hire a hubby to dress me?
3: Well, for some reason, when I thought about this event, I just imagined the OnlyFans event we went to the other night.
2: Oh, no. I don't think any man would choose those outfits.
1: I'm tipping they would.
3: You don't think like every man. Triple M Gold Breakfast.
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6: 92.5 Triple M Gold, Gold Coast Traffic.
7: All the usual delays have begun early for your run on the M1 southbound through Coomera and also through Arundel this morning. Northbound delays through Coomera, Pimpamar, Yatla and Beenleigh. Also got a bit of a build for the Coomera Connector southbound on the approach to Helensvale Road. Gold Coast Highway a little busy through Broadbeach, Miami and Palm Beach. Reddy Creek Road and Southport Burley Road slows up in spots. Unfortunately, accidents can happen when wildlife cross our roads. When driving, please slow down. Save a life. Locals, look out for locals. 92.5 Triple M Gold, the Gold Coast Original.
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0: 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Liesl Jones, Liam and Spider. 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
1: Oh, yes.
0: Because after 7.30 this morning, we need somebody that sounds like Tom Tate.
1: Oh, yes.
2: See you next Tuesday, hey? See you next Tuesday, hey?
0: Just trying to find a bit of a...
2: Double wax. Double wax.
0: Ooh. If you think you... Double wax.
2: Double wax.
0: Double wax.
2: See you next Tuesday.
0: See you next Tuesday. Anyway, we need someone that can sound like Tom Tate.
3: Yeah. Mm. Well, he sacked us today.
0: He's brushed us.
3: We've got some really big questions we want to ask him. Mm-hmm. But
0: if you can do a Tom Tate impression,
3: you're going to be able to help us out.
0: You will be able to. We'll give you some movie tickets.
1: Oh, movie tickets?
0: But
1: okay.
0: After 7.30, if you can do a Tom Tate impression, we are looking for someone to fill the shoes of Tom Tate.
3: Yeah.
0: For Tom Tate Tuesday.
1: Double whack, eh?
0: And double wax.
2: Double wax.
0: Double wax.
3: Very, very simple. There's not much to it. All you do is sound like Tom Tate.
0: Mm. Yeah. We'll tell you what to say. You just need to sound like him. That's coming up after 7.30. But right now we need the smartest person out there. 1-300-925-666. Triple M Gold $1,000 Minute is next. We haven't given away. Oh, gave away yesterday.
1: Yes.
0: Yesterday. Could we
1: easy,
0: go back to back?
1: Easy. We could. We've done it before.
0: Surely
1: it has been back to back.
0: Was it Chris in Narang yesterday? He took it out?
3: It was Narang. Yeah, it was the pool shop, absolutely. Can't remember if it was Chris, but there was a few
1: Brad?
3: Of them. There's a few helping out. There's a couple of them that were going to divvy it up.
0: Teamwork makes the dream work. We'll play it next. 1-300-925-666.
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4: 92.5 Triple M Gold, Gold Coast Traffic.
6: Reports of a crash for the M1 northbound through Narang, causing some delays back through to Wurrungri. Also got northbound delays through Coomera, Ormo, Beenleigh and Yatla. Southbound delays through Coomera, Helensvale, Arundel. Also got a bit of a build too from Brisbane Road through Arundel and the Coomera Connector southbound Helensvale Road, Gold Coast Highway, underspeed through Miami and Palm Beach as well. 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Sign up for Solo at myob.com. That's the latest traffic up to date on 92.5 Triple M Gold, the Gold Coast's original.
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7: Good morning, Rob McLeod with a fresh news update. Only 10 people have ended up in jail as a result of the state's coercive control laws. News Corp reporting 350 victims are still waiting for justice, a year since the legislation was introduced. Advocates are confident the numbers will increase, saying it was always going to be a learning curve for police and prosecutors. The Queensland Government says 1,000 teachers have been added to state schools in the past year. Education Minister John Paul Langbrook says the total number of teachers in Queensland state schools is now the highest on record.
8: What this data shows is that teaching is becoming a career of choice again. We've delivered more teachers and the regional vacancy rate is the lowest it's been in the last 5 years.
7: Tweedshire Council is working to keep emergency vehicle access open along the region's 36 kilometres of coastline after the powerful swells stripped sand from beaches and washed debris onto access tracks. Council says its main priority is maintaining access for life-saving and emergency response vehicles. Some pedestrian access tracks have also been affected and will be cleared.
0: Triple M National News.
9: Morning, I'm Michaela Savage. Arrangements are being made in Victoria for a state funeral for AFL icon Neil Danaher following the 65-year-old's passing after a long battle with motor neurone disease. Fight MND CEO Matt Tilley says he was a champion fighter.
10: To harness the power of community, that's what Neil was about, the power of community, about saying, you're not against one of us, you're against all of us.
9: The second group of so-called ISIS brides and their children are set to land in Australia today. They left a camp in Syria last week and are expected to touch down in Sydney. Some will then head to Melbourne. One Nation's lead over the opposition is increasing, according to new polling. The latest from Roy Morgan puts primary support for Pauline Hanson's party at 25.5%. The coalition is on 23%. And it seems millions of Aussies are taking action to try to save some money this winter. Finder says nearly 50% say they'll wear extra layers and switch off the lights more, or 33% say they'll take shorter showers.
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9: It's a wait and see for Mitch Moses. He'll go for scans first thing this morning as he tries to race the clock to be fit for the Origin opener tomorrow night. Former Blue Aaron Wood says he pulled up sore after training.
12: Mitch got through the whole session, all good. It wasn't until after the session he did some just kicking extras, and then that's when they felt that there was a bit of tightness in the hamstring.
9: A decision will be made at the captain's run this morning. Ethan Strange has been training with the squad all week, while Matt Burton has been called into the side.
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0: 92.5 Triple M Gold weather.
7: Cloudy with showers and large and powerful surf conditions again. A top of 24 degrees. The outlook for tomorrow, partly cloudy with showers. Thursday, showers and a possible storm. Friday, a shower or two.
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14: The southeasterly swell remains solid this morning at just over 2 metres. The period's around about 12 seconds, so there's plenty of push. Waves are in the 4 up to 5 feet range. Conditions best down on the southern points, but it's pretty sweepy. Waters are murky, 22 degrees, and low tide just after 11 o'clock. Dangerous conditions once again, right across the coast for inexperienced surfers and swimmers. For the right price and best advice, see the team at Harvey Norman, Bundle, Burley and Tweed. I'll check it again for you in the 8 o'clock news.
0: Liesl Jones, Liam and Spider.
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17: Give me that money.
18: Give me the money. We're going out to Coomera. Brendan, good morning.
19: Good morning.
18: All right, here we go. You're fired up. You're good to go.
19: We're getting there.
18: All right, well, hopefully you get there pretty quickly because you've got 10 questions. Get them all right. We'll give you $1,000. Remember, we will take your first response. So if you don't know the answer, simply pass. We'll come back to it if we've got time. Here we go. Your time's going to start at the end of Liesl's first question.
20: Good luck. Brendan, here's your first question. What is the surname of Aussie swimmer James who competed in the Enhanced Games?
19: Pass.
20: Which car manufacturer makes the Patrol?
19: Nissan.
20: How many tackles in a standard set in NRL?
19: 6.
20: Santa's Little Helper is which cartoon family's dog?
19: Simpsons.
20: The large eagle sculpture was returned where on the GC yesterday?
19: Pass.
20: Which two colours combine to make purple?
19: Pass.
20: What comes next in the sequence? Do, re, mi, fa.
19: Fa.
20: Which actress starred in the 1990 film Pretty Woman?
19: Julia Roberts.
20: The Kokoda Trail is in which country?
19: Papua New Guinea.
20: Which Shakespeare play tells the story of the Capulet and Montague families?
19: Romeo and Juliet.
20: What is the surname of the Aussie swimmer James who competed in the Enhanced Games?
19: Magnuson.
20: The large eagle sculpture was returned where on the GC yesterday?
19: Currumbin.
20: Which two colours combine to make purple?
19: Blue and red.
20: You got the two wrong.
18: And look, you're a bit stiff. You live in Coomera and they give you a question about Kira.
20: Oh, Kira.
18: Yeah, exactly. The large eagle sculpture. Absolute waste.
20: We would have rolled with that.
18: Absolute waste of time.
19: We get forgotten about up the north.
20: Yeah. No, you've got the king of the north here.
18: Yeah, waste of time and waste of money, that eagle. But anyway, each to their own. And also, what comes next after the sequence?
20: No, a deer, a female deer is Sol. Do, re, mi, fa, Sol.
19: There you go.
21: You'll never forget it, Brendan.
18: Yes,
21: will you
18: will.
21: Be singing that at work all morning?
18: Terrible question.
20: Sound of music.
19: If they were terrible, I agree with
21: that. Yeah, they're always terrible when you get them wrong.
20: Yeah.
21: Hey, Brendan, thank you very much for the call. You enjoy your Tuesday.
19: Thanks, guys. Have a good one.
21: And you, 92.5 Triple M Gold Breakfast, Liesl Jones, Liam and Spider.

0: 92.5 Triple M Gold Breakfast with Liesl Jones, Liam and Spider. 7:15 this morning. If you can do a Tom Tate impression.
1: Double wax. See you next Tuesday, hey?
0: If you can sound like our Mayor Tom Tate, we need you in 15 minutes time.
2: I like that.
3: I like that.
4: I like that.
5: Liesl likes.
6: Last few times I've done some movies, yep. I've done some Netflix shows, and they've all been really popular. Now, I nearly went down the Netflix route again because there was a documentary on which I did love, and I've gone down a rabbit hole with it, but I've gone something different. It's called The Crash.
7: I've seen
6: it. Spider, you've seen it. You're into it.
7: Yeah.
6: And it's good because I did talk to my neighbour yesterday about it, and she has gone down a huge rabbit hole. She's part of Facebook groups, but I'm not going to do...
7: about that show?
6: About The Crash, Liam, you haven't seen it, have you? No, so it's about a crash in the US and the legalities. But we're going to go, we're going to change our tune this week. We're going to go with something really fun. The thing that I like the most is girls' trips. I haven't been on a girls' trip in a very, very long time, and I have one coming up this weekend. And to be honest, it's probably my saving grace this week because I've got a lot on.
7: It's the only thing pegging you through.
6: It's the only thing that's getting me through this week. Now, we're going to Stanthorpe, and it's going to be freezing cold, and that's the reason I like it. I like it cold, but there's one thing even better about this girls' trip.
7: They've got a big thermometer there?
6: They do, I think. Yes, they do, actually.
0: Nailed it, Spotter. That's exactly what
6: that's
0: she's
6: exactly
0: excited
6: why
0: about.
6: I'm excited.
7: He doesn't like a big thermometer.
0: Nailed it.
6: You know what? I'm going to get a photo at the big thermometer just for you, Spider. You're going to love it. But it is going to be freezing, but it's a dress-up weekend.
0: Oh.
6: So the whole trip's theme, mob boss wives.
0: So help me picture what that looks like.
6: So picture The Godfather, the movie, and what their wives would be dressed like. So it's going to be like fake fur, like leopard print stuff, fur bucket hats or fur hats, gloves, all that sort of stuff, like boots and everything, and your fancy handbags.
7: Do you get right into it where I'm a terrible dresser?
6: No, we are getting fully involved. So are you Googling, Liam, what a mob boss...
0: I'm having a bit of a look at what a mob boss wife...
6: Mob boss wife is.
0: Think The Sopranos.
6: Sopranos, that's it. So if you think like Italian wives that are like really rich and all that sort of, we're dressing up like that and we're going on a wine tour on the Saturday dressed like...
7: Do you have to talk like them all?
6: Yeah, you probably could. We probably do anyway,
7: that's
6: all right. But I'm so excited by this because it's been planned for so long. This girls' trip and the mob boss wives theme has been planned for
7: so
6: long.
7: Do you get first, what do they call it when the first night you overcook the chook excitement?
6: No, we probably won't. We're going to the pub for lunch on Thursday, but it's a pyjama party theme for the Friday night.
0: Oh, hell.
6: Yeah.
0: When you say, okay, they've said, right, we're doing mob boss wives.
6: Yes.
0: Do you have that in the wardrobe or are you headed to St. Vinny's or what are you doing?
6: Yeah, so Vinny's, I'm going to go to like an op shop, but there's also other shops that have it, like Glassons and Cotton On and all that sort of stuff.
0: Can we this week, can we talk about the dress-up box?
6: Yes. Oh, I would love that.
0: Did you have one of those growing up?
7: No.
0: You didn't have a dress-up box growing
6: up? I didn't get one.
0: Oh.
6: Did you have one?
0: It was the greatest thing ever as a kid.
6: What was in it?
0: Just random stuff. Random things that you just random
6: Spider
0: clothes.
6: Spider and I were poor.
7: Yeah.
0: Oh, this wasn't. It was
7: I
0: not
7: just
0: like
7: it was wardrobe.
6: Don't wear it.
0: The dress up box wasn't like fancy costumes. It was just random bits of things.
7: No, three in Boston. Boston's got one.
6: Oh,
7: absolutely, yeah. But I never had one growing up.
6: Yeah, okay. Oh, well,
0: outstanding.
6: Well, there's three reasons why Liesl likes a girls' trip away. Gossip with friends. It's always lovely. You get to have wine. We're going on a wine tour and dressing up.
0: And dressing up. Here we go. Liesl likes 92.5 Triple M Gold Breakfast.
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9: M1 southbound is looking good between Pimpama and Helensvale this morning, and northbound delays through Coomera, Ormo and Yatala as well. The Gold Coast Highway builds up a little bit through Surfers Paradise, Broadbeach, Miami and through Palm Beach as well. Griffith Street, Wharf Street and Mile Street looking good through Coolangatta and the Tweed, and the Pacific Highway at speed through Chindera and through Benora Point. It's time for the school run. Remember, slow down, check signs and watch out for kids around schools. Let's keep our kids safe. Search Street Smarts for more. That's the latest traffic up to date on 92.5 Triple M Gold, the Gold Coast's original.
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0: 5.5 Triple M Gold Breakfast, Liesl Jones, Liam and Spider. 25 minutes past 7. Normally, in about 20 minutes' time, we'd be joined by the Mayor of the Gold Coast, Tom Tate.
1: We have so many questions. There's so much going on at the coast at the moment.
2: Absolutely. Oh, you're right. He's right. You're right. No, he's a great one too, Tom. He's never let us down. He says he's ringing at 7:40.
1: He is, you know, bang on time.
2: Bang on 7:40. He does not miss by a minute either way. But he gave us the heads up yesterday. Nah.
0: He can't join us.
2: He just told us straight out no.
0: But Rudy, we don't want to skip Tom Tate Tuesday.
1: Mm-mm.
0: So what we need now is anyone, someone who can do a Tom Tate impersonation, just to give you a bit of inspiration.
3: See you next Tuesday, hey? Double wax.
4: I agree with you, Spider.
2: Yeah.
1: Okay.
0: Yeah, can you try a Tom Spider?
2: I can't.
1: I agree with you, Spider. Yeah,
0: That's pretty good.
3: Double wax.
1: Double wax. Yeah. See you next Tuesday.
2: We'll hit them hard, we'll hit them low.
0: So what we need now is we need the Gold Coast 1-300-925-666 if you think you can try a Tom Tate impersonation, because we have the answers to our questions from Tom Tate. We've emailed his office.
2: Yeah.
0: So we actually have the answers to our questions.
2: And big questions the Gold Coast need to know and they want to know. Definitely around the beaches, around the Pacific Air Show, all these questions will be answered.
0: It's like a radio play.
1: Yeah.
0: We have the script. We just need the actor.
1: We need you to act it out.
3: See you next Tuesday, hey?
0: See you next Tuesday.
3: See you next Tuesday, hey?
0: If you can do Tom Tate, 1-300-925-666, we'll be holding auditions next. And if you land the part of Tom Tate,
2: the role
0: on Triple M Gold,
1: you will be mayor.
0: Tom Tate Tuesday, you can think of yourself as mayor for a moment, and we'll find something in the Triple M Gold prize cupboard for you as well. Auditioning for Tom Tate next, 1-300-925-666. Give us a call if you would try out for the role.
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7: The conditions continue for your run on the M1 both directions between Pimpama and Arundel this morning. Also busy northbound through Narang after that earlier crash. Gold Coast Highway hitting the brakes through Surfers Paradise, Broad Beach and Miami, and Southport Burley Road slows up through Robina, Varsity Lakes and Burley as well. The new Queensland government is delivering better roads and transport through projects like new train stations at Pimpama, Hope Island and Merrimack. Search better roads and transport authorised by the Queensland government, Brisbane. That's the latest traffic up to date. 92.5 Triple M Gold, the Gold Coast original.
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19: Good morning, Rob McLeod with a fresh news update. Council is pushing ahead with plans for a major new creative industries hub at Miami. It'll seek development partners for the proposed Miami Arts Depot. Mayor Tom Tate says it'll create up to 1,000 jobs across screen production, gaming, visual effects and technology.
20: Yeah, we are now inviting the market to help shape a project that has the potential to redefine the way we develop and foster creative industry, not just on the Gold Coast, but really right throughout Australia.
19: Primary Industries has responded to calls for changes to Queensland's shark management program after a fatal attack in the far north. A new plan launched just last year to reduce risk to specific beaches up and down the Sunshine State. However, this attack happened 50 kilometres offshore, where there is no shark control program equipment. Police have charged more than 3,500 people in a six-month crackdown on high-volume crime. Operation Forge has seen over 3,500 people charged, a third of them teenagers.
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21: Hey, I'm Michaela Savage. AFL legend Neil Danaher is being remembered for his incredible contribution to football and his quest to find a cure for MND. The 65-year-old passed away yesterday, surrounded by loved ones, 13 years after being diagnosed with the disease. A state funeral is being arranged. Another cohort of so-called ISIS brides is arriving in Sydney later today, with some then set to fly on to Melbourne. Seven reporter Liam Tapper says so far authorities have not indicated whether any of the women will be arrested when they get here.

0: investigating the death of a child west of Brisbane overnight. A 31-year-old woman is assisting police with inquiries. And cave divers who helped get a young football team safely out of a Thai cave 8 years ago have joined efforts to rescue seven people from a flooded cave in Laos.
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0: Queensland has been getting behind Jai Arrow after his shock MND diagnosis. The now medically retired star joining the Maroons in Origin camp ahead of Wednesday's opener. Kalen Ponga has told Nine he was in good spirits.
3: We went out for dinner. He shared some words and we just celebrated his career really as a Maroon. Billy got up and spoke about some of the qualities that Jai has and that we've all seen throughout the years.
0: Well, concerns for Blues star Mitch Moses. He's going for scans on a tight hamstring this morning.
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6: Cloudy with showers and large and powerful surf conditions again. A top of 24 degrees. The outlook for tomorrow, partly cloudy with showers. Thursday, showers and a possible storm. Friday, a shower or two.
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0: Origin Eve. Game one of State of Origin is happening tomorrow in Sydney. After 8 o'clock this morning, we have three finalists for our Origin call-up competition. Is happening straight after 8 o'clock.
1: Wait a minute, are they flying down tomorrow?
0: They'll fly down tomorrow.
1: Oh, yeah, I'd be nervous. I thought, I'll go tonight and make a good weekend.
0: We have three finalists. We have Melissa and Rabina, Michael in Palm Beach, Blair in Carrara. They are all standing by. After 8 o'clock this morning, one of them will win a trip for them and a mate to Sydney for Game 1 State of Origin.
2: How good.
1: Seems like done. Accommodation, the tickets, transfers, you name it, they've got it.
2: Have your phone by your
0: side.
2: That's
0: right. But next, we are trying something that might land us in some hot water.
2: Why?
0: Well, Tom Tate normally available to us on a Tuesday.
1: Every Tuesday.
2: But he's not free today.
0: He's not free today.
1: So?
2: That's not on us.
0: Next, we are holding open casting calls to be Tom Tate for a day.
2: Kevin Costner called up.
0: Kevin Costner. Well, let's see if he can pull it off. Next, this might go badly. 1-300-925-666. If you would like to audition for the role of Tom Tate for a day, we'll take you.
1: I can't wait to see the impersonations of Tom.
2: Oh, this is good.
0: Well, we know Tom's not listening because he wasn't available.
2: Yeah,
0: so
2: he's busy.
1: Listens, Tom.
0: Fill your boots.
1: It wouldn't be a surprise me if Tom rings to impersonate himself.
2: Yeah, to get it back.
0: Open auditions for the role of Tom Tate for a day next on 92.5 Triple M Gold Breakfast.

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1: There's a lot of people reckon they can impersonate our mayor, Tom Tate.
2: Don't think he's easy to impersonate.
0: I'm apprehensive about what's about to happen.
2: Oh.
0: 1-300-925-666. Open casting call to be Tom Tate just for the next 15 minutes. We normally have Tom Tate on every Tuesday.
1: Yeah.
0: Not available to us today. He's busy with mayoral things.
2: But we still have big questions we need answered.
1: We don't know what's going to happen. So to Tom, who does normally join us on Tuesday, we do say sorry.
0: Yes. Now, we have the answers to our questions already from Tom. We emailed his office yesterday. We've spoken to his office. So we have the answers to the questions. We just need someone to play the part of Tom, a voice actor, if you will. And that's where this takes us. Okay. All right. Who have we got first up auditioning for the role of Tom Tate on a Tom Tate Tuesday?
2: Dabo from Roxford. Good morning.
3: Good morning. Good morning, crew.
2: Okay. Give us your best Tom Tate impersonation.
0: Dame, I'll give you a little bit of just inspiration so you can get into the role.
3: Double wax. See you next Tuesday.
0: Now, picture yourself, Dame. You are the mayor of the Gold Coast.
1: Just talk about Surfers Paradise. Give us a 10-second blurb.
3: Well, I would just like to say that Ruth made me call up today because she says that behind every great man, there is a great woman. I think behind every mayor, there's a nightmare.
1: Very good. All right.
0: Very nice, Damo. The content was good, though. I like the attempts.
2: Brent from Burley. Good morning.
4: Good morning, crew. How are you on this fine, beautiful Tuesday?
2: Oh, this is a great start.
4: Look, I thought I'd have to actually come into the studio this morning. I've whipped on my $12,000 boots and my $7,000 belt. Ruth said, no, darling, it's Tuesday morning. I want a bit of a cuddle, please.
2: And how did the Ferrari drive this morning? Good?
4: Look, it's I'm still paying off the fuel bill to put the tank of petrol in. I was thinking about calling up at 6:30 this morning to have a crack at the fuel and the Bowser, but unfortunately, again, look, a big night last night working on Surfers Paradise, working on getting some of those new ornaments put around the place that Spider really, really enjoys.
1: Very good, Tom.
0: Very nice audition, Brent. All right, we got one more contender for the role of Tom Tate on the show this morning.
1: Good morning, Tom. Is that Pete and Pimpamar? Tom?
5: No, this is Pete. Not Pete. It's Mayor Tom Tate and all those other people, not the Mayor of Gold Coast. They're all imposters, and I want to fire them more. I want to get them on the council members and fire them with all the council members. I am the mayor, Tom Tate, and I'm here for the Gold Coast. Liesl, Spider and the other ant man, you can tell them all that I'm the only mayor and they can go.
1: Sorry. Stop the fight. It's great to have you on board, Tommy.
2: It was slight Greek, Tom. Stop the fight.
0: Hey, all right, Pete.
1: Tom.
0: You've landed the role. You've been cast, okay? You've been cast in the
5: Thank
0: role
5: you.
0: Of Tom.
5: Thank you.
0: Now, we need to pop you on hold because we are coming back for Tom Tate Tuesday next. Yep. We have questions that we need answering.
1: We'll give you a script.
0: Tom, if you can hold the line, we will come back to you after a bit of Kid Rock, okay?
5: Okay, well, I can't read, but my assistant will read it for me.
0: All right, Tom Tate Tuesday up next.

0: 92.5 Triple M Gold Breakfast. Liesl Jones, Liam and Spider. 7:45 this morning. Now, normally Tom Tate joins us every Tuesday.
1: He is. He's
0: now,
1: joining us
0: I
1: next.
0: I know, but we just need to put out a disclaimer that what you're about to hear are the words and thoughts of Tom Tate's office as performed by a voice actor.
1: No, these
0: we have recruited.
1: This is AI, Tom Tate AI.
0: It's Temu Tom.
2: Oh.
0: All right, here we go.
1: Temu Tom. Tom Tate, he's our mayor and he is great. Tom Tate.
0: Tom Tate!
2: Tom.
0: Tommy, good morning.
3: Yeah, hello, Liesl, the Spider and the Ant-Man. How are you today?
2: Oh, we're going really well, thank you. But we've got a few questions to ask you, Tom, because there's a lot going on at the moment. Like, lots of wild weather around over the weekend. And this time last year, the Pacific Air Show didn't actually go ahead because we had such wild weather. What's the weather looking like at the moment? Is it going to affect us?
3: Well, put it this way, I'm in the helicopter at the moment flying over the Gold Coast looking for property with Kathleen. But the weather is nice, no problem at all.
1: And no problem.
3: Surface Paradise Beach did very well at the highest tide of the year, even with the 4 meter swell over the past week. This is due to my performance with my council, my city council personally. With dredging and the coastal protection works completed earlier this year.
1: I've seen it. We're doing some great work, Tommy. I love it. Hey, what about, it does sound promising, but will the actual air show go ahead? Is it going to be ready to go?
3: Well, Spider, the backpass system is operational again today. There is a significant sand near shore at Surface Paradise. High tide levels are falling this week, so condition will gradually improve and the trudge dread will commence later this week and place sand on the broad beach, the broad beach.
1: Tom, good news, Tommy.
0: We need an answer. Will the state of our beaches, will the Pacific Air Show be going ahead, Tom?
3: There's only one answer to that. We are on track for a successful air show. If not, I will buy beer for all of Queensland.
1: Yeah!
3: All of Queensland beer. And for a certain amount of people, tequila.
2: Tommy, hang on.
1: Tommy, I know you're a Scotchman, but I reckon you still owe us a beer from last year because you said the beaches are going to be ready and they're still not in good nick.
3: Well, the state government haven't approved my beer tax, the beer levy. So once they do that, I will buy everyone beer a keg.
2: Thanks, Tom.
0: Let's pull back the curtain and give this man. Pete from Pimpama.
2: Good job.
0: That is.
3: Tom.
0: No, I know he's a method actor. He's dying. He's gonna stick to the bit. But Pete from Pimpama as Mayor Tom Tate, that is outstanding work. We're sending you along to Event Cinemas. You can treat yourself to all the movie experiences, IMAX, 4DX, ScreenX, VMAX, Gold Class, and traditional cinemas at Event Cinemas today. Pete/Tom, outstanding by you.
2: Yeah, great job.
3: Have a good one, Spider, the Liesl and the Ant-Man.
0: He's not going to be able to turn it off.
2: I love it.
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6: Reports of a crash for your run on the M1 southbound through Arundel with delays stretching back through to Pimpama at the moment. Also got some northbound delays through Coomera, Yatala and Beenleigh as well. Coomera Connector slows southbound at Helensvale Road. Hope Island Road busy westbound towards the M1. Looking slow for Southport Burley Road between Broadbeach and Varsity Lakes, and Robina Parkway busy through Mudrabar. 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

0: 2.5 Triple M Gold Breakfast, Liesl Jones, Liam and Spider, 5 to 8 this morning. And if you've just jumped in your car...
1: Just confirming what Tom Tate had told us.
0: Tom Tate, not the Tom Tate, but we had a voice actor play Tom Tate this morning, Pete from Pimpama, who's outstanding. But confirming, we did get confirmation from Tom Tate's office that the Pacific Air Show is still on track, despite what's going on with our beaches and the erosion that is happening in certain parts. Surfers Paradise is in good shape, and there's sand that's going to be placed on Broad Beach from the south because of the dredge. That's hard to say. Dredge.
1: Yeah.
0: It's going to commence late this week. So all things are go for the Pacific Air Show at this point, which is great news because that event obviously cancelled last year. More breaking news as well.
1: More.
0: Brad Scott, the coach of Essendon, sacked.
2: Oh,
1: yeah.
2: Oh dear.
0: That just happened.
1: That's two coaches this year, so it looks like there's an opportunity for a ruckman to come in and coach. That's what they're getting these days. They're getting all the tall men to coach.
2: You're leaving us.
1: So I could be. I'm throwing my hat in the ring, so hopefully I get a call from
2: Carlton
1: the Bombers.
2: Carlton got two wins after they sacked Vossie. So
1: two from two, the Blues are.
0: Brad Scott sacked. More breaking news. It looks as though Mitchell Moses will be withdrawn from State of Origin Game 1 tomorrow night with a hamstring issue.
2: Fabulous. Yeah.
0: And more breaking news.
1: More.
0: Producer George gave us this earlier on in the show. Kevin Costner sighted down at Rainbow Bay yesterday filming for his new movie.
2: Producer, he's playing for New South Wales.
0: Kevin Costner. He's going to take Mitchell Moses' spot. Yep. Well, he was born in Tamworth.
2: And he's coaching Essendon as well.
0: Kevin Costner spotted live in Tugan this morning. We might cross to our man, Nicker 35, the man about town. He has eyes on Kevin Costner.
1: Is he following
2: been,
1: him?
2: He has been quite intently.
1: He's
0: all over him. So we might cross to Nicker after 8:30 this morning to find out what the latest is, where Kev's filming, if people can come and sticky beak around.
1: Yeah.
0: Keep an eye on him.
2: Just don't take things off the set.
0: Producer George. Actually, maybe we send George back to return the prop.
2: Yeah, I think we should.
0: We said Producer George stole something from the set yesterday at Rainbow Bay. Maybe send him to return the prop.
2: Yeah.
0: Okay, who wants cash? We got $100 up for grabs with our game of category Stick to the Beat next. We need two contestants, 1-300-925-666. Two contestants, 1-300-925-666. 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Easiest way to win yourself $100. Coming up next. 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
6: 92.5 Triple M Gold, Gold Coast traffic.
7: Still got that crash yet to be cleared away for your run on the M1 southbound through Arundel, with delays stretching back through to Pimpama. Northbound delays through Coomera and also through Yatla and Beamley. Coomera Connector slows southbound at Helensvar Road. Hope Island Road is busy westbound from the connector through to the M1, and Brisbane Road quite slow through Biggera Waters. Same for the Smith Street motorway. Fernwood women aren't just strong, they're strong to the core. 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
5: Good morning, Rod McLeod with a fresh news update. A year since coercive control laws came into force in Queensland and just 10 people have been sentenced to jail. According to News Corp, 7 matters have been dismissed or withdrawn, while more than 350 victims are waiting for justice. Advocates say the results are encouraging and expect the numbers to increase. Gold Coast City Council is inviting development partners to help deliver the Miami Arts Depot. The 40,000 square metre facility is expected to generate $130 million a year. Mayor Tom Tate says it'll be a great asset to the city.
6: Miami Arts Depot is much more about just building. It's about creating a place where ideas, technology, talent and community come together in a uniquely Gold Coast way.
5: Tweechar Council says maintaining emergency vehicle access along the coast is its top priority after powerful swells this week caused significant beach erosion. Heavy surf has stripped sand from the beaches and washed debris onto access tracks across the Tweed's 36 kilometres of coastline.
4: Triple M National News.
7: Morning, I'm Michaela Savage. A state funeral is being arranged for Neil Danaher.
8: Offered to Jan and the family the services of a state funeral to honour the incredible commitment and legacy of Neil Danaher, and the family have accepted.
7: That's Victorian Premier Jacinda Allen speaking there. The AFL legend passed away at the age of 65 this week following a 13-year battle with motor neurone disease. New polling from Roy Morgan shows One Nation's lead over the coalition has gotten bigger. Primary support for Pauline Hanson's party is at 25.5% compared to the opposition's 23%. The government's still in front on 27.5%, though that is down 2%. Homicide police are looking into the death of a child west of Brisbane overnight, found unresponsive in a home. A 31-year-old woman is assisting authorities. And another group of so-called ISIS brides and their children are set to land in Sydney a bit later today. Some will then fly on to Melbourne.
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7: Mitch Moses is going for scans this morning as he tries to race the clock to be fit for the Origin opener tomorrow night. The 5'8 pulled up with tightness in his hamstring at training yesterday. A decision will be made at the captain's run this morning. James Tedesco telling Sevens the agenda setters it's not an ideal situation.
10: They're calling in Birdo as a backup, but I mean, we'll just see how it goes. He seems pretty good. He seems like it should be fine, but there's a bit of caution there to see how it goes.
7: While Ethan Strange has been training with the squad.
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4: 92.5 Triple M Gold Weather.
5: Cloudy with showers and large and powerful surf conditions again. A top of 24 degrees. The outlook for tomorrow, partly cloudy with showers. Thursday, showers and a possible storm. Friday, a shower or two.
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11: Plenty of swell out of the southeast this morning. We've got solid waves in the 4 up to 5 feet range. Dangerous conditions for swimmers and inexperienced surfers right across the coast. And the beaches will probably remain closed for another day. Southern Points are your best option for a paddle. It's a little sweepy. Water temperature 22 degrees, a tad murky. Winds only light at the moment out of the south-southeast, but it will ramp up throughout the morning, and we've got a low tide just after 11 o'clock. For the right price and best advice, see the team at Harvey Norman, Bundle Burley and Tweed. I'll check it again for you first thing tomorrow morning.
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14: Stick to the beat and don't repeat.
4: Stick to the beat and don't repeat.
14: Stick to the beat and don't repeat.
15: Simple game of categories with two simple rules. Stick to the beat and
16: don't repeat.
15: Lay along in your cars this morning. We got $100 cash up for grabs. Liesl, who's first?
16: Hayley from Mermaid. Good morning.
17: Good morning, guys. How are you going?
16: Oh, we're great. You played this before?
17: I have not. I've played it in the car a lot, but not on the phone.
16: Good for you, Hayley. Well, good luck.
18: Good luck. Absolutely. Yeah. An easy way to win $100. Hopefully, but you're taking on Alan in Hope Island. Morning, Alan.
19: Good morning, buddy. How are you?
18: We're very, very good. There can only be one winner. Good luck.
15: All right, here we go. Hayley and Alan, it's best of three. Even if you lose the first category, you're still in the game. Hayley, you'll go first in category one. Alan, you'll go second. Stick to the beat. Don't repeat. We're ready to play.
17: Yep.
15: First category is activities that might leave you tired. Looking for any activity that might leave you tired.
17: Basketball.
19: Soccer.
17: Running.
19: Netball.
17: Tennis.
19: Sprinting.
17: Work.
19: Swimming.
17: The kids.
19: Pilates.
16: Yeah.
15: Oh, yeah. Hayley called it. My finger was on the button. My finger was on the button.
18: It was. I was going to say, would you accept babysitting? Because I...
15: Yeah, the kids.
16: Yeah,
15: loved it. Yeah. All right, here we go. We go to category two. Alan, you'll go first in category two, okay? Hayley, you'll go second. Stick to the beat, don't repeat. The second category is... Types of footwear.
19: Thongs.
17: Runners.
19: Crocs.
17: Uggies.
19: Boots.
17: Sandals.
19: Slippers.
17: Walking shoes.
19: High heels.
17: Platform runners.
18: I'll tell you what, that was stiff.
15: Alan, you go to the spider shoe store, don't you? First off, Crocs. It was thong, then it was Crocs.
16: And that was the extent of Alan's wardrobe.
15: Hey, Alan, well played. But, Hayley.
17: Yeah.
15: $100 cash coming your way.
17: Come on.
15: Thanks for Australian Caravan Centre, home of Supreme and Leader Caravans, five dealerships across the East Coast. Well played to you both. It'll be back tomorrow. Something that won't be back tomorrow, though.
16: What's that?
18: It's not coming back.
15: Triple M Gold Origin.
16: Oh, this has been so fun.
15: Triple M Gold Origin Caller.
18: Well, that's if they answer.
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0: One sleep to go until game one.
3: Imagine being there. Imagine being on the sidelines of, because we don't know if there's going to be a dead rubber later on. This is the game they all want. This is the game that kicks it all
4: off. And if you can hear that first hit, it is loud.
0: We are counting down to game one, State of Origin, tomorrow night in Sydney. And thanks to the Narang RSL, who, look, if you're looking for somewhere to watch tomorrow night's game, get yourself to the Narang RSL, the sports bar, order a palmy and just enjoy.
4: Gravy's good.
0: Oh, the gravy. They proudly support local junior rugby league here on the Gold Coast and the referees as
4: which
0: is so important. Our game does not exist without them. They've helped us create this Origin call-up competition. Yep.
3: It's been tough because we've had so many entrants, and right now three people have the opportunity going, and their friends, so six. Blair from Carrara nominated his old workmate, Nathan. Mm-hmm. They got through.
4: That was pretty quick, wasn't it? We had Mel from Robina who nominated her sister from another Mr. Chrissy. She was very slow in the last 3 seconds, but huge NRL fans.
0: Yes, and Michael from Palm Beach nominated his mother-in-law, Lynn.
4: Oh, that was great. She called before he had even finished talking.
0: Played the song.
4: That was great.
0: Now, the way this worked is you had to register and nominate a mate. When we called you, your mate had to call us. These are our three finalists, Blair from Carrara, Mel from Robina, Michael from Palm Beach. We have put these three finalists into the randomizer.
4: Mm-hmm.
0: All three have been told what's happening next.
4: Okay.
0: We will call a number.
3: Mm-hmm. You're not doing it now.
0: We are going to do it now.
3: Oh, that's good.
0: I'm just explaining to everybody else.
3: I was getting nervous.
0: We are going to call a number. They have three rings to answer the phone. We will call the first number that's been spat out by the randomizer. We don't know who it is. We will call that number. If they answer the call within three rings, they win.
4: Okay.
0: If they don't, we go to number two.
3: Okay. Ooh, okay.
4: So they get to fly to Sydney, watch the game, accommodation, everything.
3: Everything.
4: All right, let's go.
0: Are we ready?
3: Here we go.
4: Yeah, I need this. Let's go.
0: I don't know who the person is, Spider.
4: Okay.
0: So we are going to punch in the phone number and we are going to dial it right now.
5: Hi, if you record your name reason for calling, it's available.
3: Triple M Gold.
0: Triple M Gold.
4: Answer your phone.
6: Hello?
0: Oh, Mel!
6: Hello!
0: Oh, I'm all
4: They're
0: over the shop.
4: Still calling you.
0: Mel!
6: Oh, my God! Hello?
4: Mel from Robina.
6: Yes!
4: You are going to State of Origin because you answered our Origin call-up.
6: Oh, yes. I'm so excited. Thank you, guys.
4: Have you told Chrissy that you're...
6: She's been messaging me your phone number all morning in case I have to call you.
4: Oh,
3: we're going to try and get Chrissy on the line. She's a friend just through school friends.
6: Yeah, we met through our sons through school and we've become pretty much besties since then. So,
4: and she's helped you out in the good times and the bad.
6: She absolutely has. She's the girlfriend you need, let me tell you. And she makes really great snacks.
4: Oh, does she?
3: Oh,
4: are you going to take snacks to Origin?
3: No.
4: Oh,
3: mate, no. There's beers and hot dogs and pies.
4: Well, who doesn't want an oat slice when you go to the footy?
0: She's on the line
4: she
0: right now.
4: Is.
0: Chrissy!
6: Yes,
7: oh, my gosh. I'll bring you every type of snack I can ever think of to go down and watch those Blues.
4: Great. You can take hot dogs in a,
3: thermos.
4: Thermos. Yeah, that'd be great. Chrissy, how excited are you that Mel nominated you and you called, but you were very late, though?
7: I know. I cannot believe it. I'm still kicking myself. But I made it, though.
4: You did.
7: We're going.
3: Hey, how excited are you going to Origin?
4: State
0: of Origin. Tomorrow. Pack your bags, team.
7: Oh my God. That's so exciting.
6: Thank you so much.
7: Thank you.
4: What jersey are we wearing? Queensland or New South Wales?
7: The maroon one.
4: Queensland.
3: Oh, I hope it's delayed.
0: Chrissy and Mel, you two are going to State of Origin Game 1 tomorrow night in Sydney, all thanks to Triple M Gold and Narang RSL. We only ask one favour, though.
6: Yes.
7: What's that?
0: We need photos. We need videos. We need to be able to share your story Thursday morning after the game.
4: We want to know.
6: Yeah,
7: And definitely. That.
3: And if it's only the one phone call you get from the lockup, by all means.
4: Yeah, it's fine.
7: That could happen too. That could happen, yes.
0: Chrissy and Mel, congratulations. Well done. Headed to State of Origin Game 1. When the wheels
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1: 92.5 Triple M Gold, Gold Coast Traffic.
9: M1 southbound is building up through Arundel all the way back through to Pimpamar due to a crash in Arundel. Also got some delays, Hope Island Road westbound towards the M1 and the Coomera Connector southbound on the approach to Helens Far Road. Brisbane Road is busy eastbound through Arundel. Smith Street Motorway slows up both ways through Mullandina now as well. 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They'll look after you. That's the latest traffic up to date on 92.5 Triple M Gold, the Gold Coast's original.
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0: 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Liesl Jones, Liam and Spider. 25 minutes past 8. Mel from Robina and her mate Chrissy just on the phone with our prizes department.
1: Oh, I think they're going to get loose.
2: Oh, yeah.
0: Getting the details sorted because they are headed to State of Origin Game 1 tomorrow night in Sydney.
1: And all I heard was legal team say we take no responsibility after these tickets are handed over. So.
0: You're grown-ups?
2: Yes.
0: What happens once you board that plane is on you.
2: You have one phone call from prison, don't make it us. We won't answer our phone. You had to answer your phone. We don't answer the phone back, okay?
0: It's all thanks to Narang RSL, who proudly support Junior Rugby League here on the Gold Coast and our referees as well. The game would not exist without them. Now, earlier in the show, producer George gave us the latest on the filming that's happening, or that was happening
2: so
0: yesterday at Rainbow Bay.
2: Yeah.
0: He confessed to have stolen a prop from the movie
1: Carlos.
0: Set. So it's now up. We now have a prop from the movie set of Kevin Costner's latest film here in our Triple M Gold studios. Producer George pinched it.
2: It's good surf at St. Carlos.
0: This is the fictional town of St. Carlos that this movie is based in, that Kevin Costner's starring in. We have sightings of Kevin this morning.
2: Do we?
0: He's out and about in Tugan.
2: Oh, wow.
0: And when he's out and about, we're going to cross next to our man, Nicker 35.
1: He's actually dressed up in a pot plant.
0: Nicker is on the streets of the Gold Coast. He is lurking. I believe
2: that's just his normal Tuesday get-up.
0: Yeah, I believe he's scaled a roof. But we are going to cross to him next to find out where Kevin is, what he's filming. If Nicker has managed to invade the set, he's every chance to get himself. He looks like he could fit in the fictional town of St. Carlos.
1: There's no doubt.
0: All right, we'll get the latest
2: He'd be the local weirdo.
0: The local weirdo joins us next. When the wheels
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7: Please continue for your run on the M1 southbound this morning, stretching from pretty much Pimpamar down through to Arundel, not being helped by a crash through Arundel. Also, the Coomera Connector builds up southbound at Helensvale Road. Brisbane Road busy through Biggera Waters. Gooding Drive slows up through Carrara and Mary Mac and Reedy Creek Road. Big delays this morning through Reedy Creek and through Burley as well. The Combank Tour is travelling the country, supporting regional Aussies and businesses with financial tools, tech and community connection. 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
16: Good morning, Rob McLeod with a fresh news update. Only 10 people have ended up in jail as a result of the state's coercive control laws. News Corp reporting 350 victims are still waiting for justice a year since the legislation was introduced. Advocates are confident the numbers will increase, saying it was always going to be a learning curve for police and prosecutors. Police have charged more than 3,500 people in a six-month crackdown on high-volume crime. Operation Forge has seen over 3,500 people charged, a third of them teenagers. They've been charged with more than 9,100 offences involving break-ins, robberies and stolen vehicles. The Queensland Government says 1,000 teachers have been added to the state schools in the past year. Education Minister John Paul Langbrook says the total number of teachers in Queensland state schools is now the highest on record.
20: What this data shows is that teaching is becoming a career of choice again. We've delivered more teachers, and the regional vacancy rate is the lowest it's been in the last 5 years.
4: Triple M National News.
21: Morning, I'm Michaela Savage. The Danaher family has accepted the offer of a state funeral for AFL legend Neil Danaher. He's died at the age of 65 after a 13-year battle with MND. Prime Minister Anthony Albanese has paid tribute.
22: His selflessness, his bravery, his humour, his ability to look on the bright side, and his fierce determination to make a difference for others.
21: A child has tragically been found dead inside a home, with police now treating the case as a homicide investigation. Emergency crews were called to the scene west of Brisbane late last night. A 31-year-old woman who police say was known to the child is assisting with inquiries. A second cohort of so-called ISIS brides is touching down in Australia today. There's extra police presence at Sydney and Melbourne airports to keep any chaos to a minimum. And the Ebola outbreak in the Democratic Republic of Congo is outpacing the health response, according to the World Health Organization.
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21: The Blues will be sweating on scan results this morning with Mitch Moses in doubt. The 5'8 pulled up with some tightness in his hamstring after training yesterday, with a decision on if he'll play to be made at today's captain's run. Footy journo David Riccio telling us they do have a backup.
24: Clearly a significant blow. I will say this, Ethan Strange has been doing plenty of reps at training in preparation for the potential of coming into the halves.
21: While Matt Burton was called into New South Wales camp last night.
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16: Cloudy with showers and large and powerful surf conditions again. A top of 24 degrees. The outlook for tomorrow, partly cloudy with showers. Thursday, showers and a possible storm. Friday, a shower or two.
25: 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The

0: 32 degrees on the way. We are expecting more of that scattered showers throughout the day. So if you are on the roads, take it easy. If it's breezy.
1: Take it easy.
2: Absolutely. If it's breezy. I love it.
0: But earlier in the show, our producer George dropped a little nugget on us.
2: Yeah, saying Rainbow Bay was turned yesterday into a set for Kevin Costner.
1: Yeah, but he didn't give us that information until it was too late and then everyone else got on
0: But he did give us the heads up that the set and the filming had moved north from Rainbow Bay to Tugan. And we believe filming is already underway. They've called action this morning.
1: Well, I've always wanted to be an extra. I could have had the heads up and I could have been there today.
0: You could have been in... I don't know if they allow walk-ins.
1: I don't think
0: it's like a barber or a hairdresser.
1: I would end up as a mistake in the background of a movie. You know in Star Wars there's an extra that has jeans on in the background of like Egyptian something or other?
0: Yeah, you just got it all wrong.
1: Yeah.
0: Well, next, Lisa, I don't know if he can get you a spot as an extra, but our man, Nicker35...
1: He's probably in the movie.
0: Yeah, he could fit in the movie,
1: I reckon. He would, yeah.
0: He has eyes on Kevin Costner.
1: Good.
0: Filming is underway in Tugan this morning. We are
2: Is
0: Hollywood
2: he disguised?
0: Because
2: I love it how he's disguised. He dresses
1: he
2: up as...
1: He stands out, doesn't
2: he? Normally does.
1: Yeah.
0: We're going to cross the Nicker35 next to find out what the latest is on Kevin Costner's whereabouts here on the Gold Coast. 92.5 Triple M Gold.

0: 92.5 Triple M Gold Breakfast, Liesl Jones, Liam and Spider. 20 minutes to 9. 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
1: Ooh, I made it through the grapevine.
2: Don't gossip. Somebody told me. 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
0: Gold Coast Gossip.
2: Gold Coast Gossip.
0: Producer George had some gossip for us yesterday that he didn't share.
4: Left it on the table.
0: That they were filming Kevin Costner's new movie down at Rainbow Bay yesterday.
5: Exactly.
0: He left us hanging.
5: We are behind the eight ball now. We're trying catch up.
0: We're trying to get in front of it.
5: Yes.
0: And he mentioned that he thought filming had moved a bit further north from Rainbow Bay to Chugan this morning. Kevin Costner in town to film his latest movie. And this man, if anything's happening in Chugan, this bloke knows about it. The one and only Nicker 35. Good morning, Nicker.
6: I'm all over it this morning, Kevin Costner.
0: You are.
6: I just found out Jake Gyllenhaal's with him.
5: And
6: they're both together. Jake Gyllenhaal. And they're in the mighty Chugan.
4: Are they, what are they filming, Yellowstone?
6: They're filming Honeymoon with Harry, which is a new Amazon movie, which I've just found out.
5: Do we know what that is?
6: I don't know much about it, but it's a comedy drama, apparently. Directed by John Rieker.
4: Not too many people can get close to Kevin. You've been able to. You've been stalking him out. What are you dressed as at the moment? Are you like a pine or a
6: hedge? I'm dressed as a slightly overweight palm tree.
5: Yeah. Slightly overweight palm tree. But you've probably got some pictures.
4: You're a boab tree.
6: I'm a little boab.
5: What have you found out about Kevin Costner since you've been following him so closely, Nicker 35? Have you found his
6: coffin? He's a good fella, eh? I don't know how old he is, but yeah, he's looking good. They keep themselves maintained, and it's pretty amazing, isn't it? Like, there's all this Hollywood on the Gold Coast. They've been talking about it for ages, but now it's actually happening. We've got these A-listers just hanging around, and I found out the other night we were meant to be doing, there was a party that was meant to happen in the penthouse of the Mondrian, but they cancelled it because Kevin Costner rented it. So he's like, oh, he's got some clout, this fella.
5: Yeah.
6: Well, took the penthouse.
5: We went to the Turned On premiere. Must have been just before he moved in. So hopefully they cleaned it.
4: Tiffany would have liked to be there a day or two earlier.
5: Yeah, maybe.
0: So is action happening this morning on set?
6: They're actually rolling right now. They're rolling right now, and they're shooting a scene coming out of the church, which is it's just opposite the Bendigo Bank on the main road of Chugan there. They're rolling, you know, it's like little church there, but it's a scene where there's an old, looks like an old British taxi, and they're Jake Gyllenhaal. I can't say his name.
5: Gyllenhaal,
6: whatever it is. He's in a wheelchair, and Kevin Costner's pushing him out. It doesn't look like the funniest scene for this comedy drama, but
5: yeah.
6: But he's getting in a cab after what looks like he's coming out. I think they've set it up to make it look like a hospital.
5: Okay.
6: But tell you what, they've got some crew there. There's about 500 crew.
4: Yeah, that's great for the Gold Coast. We know that movies are fantastic. But is that why, you know, you've got the Mondrian thing? We saw Clive Palmer buying up penthouses.
5: Mm-hmm.
4: Do you reckon these are for quite a few of the A-listers coming into town?
6: It's got to be. And the more I see that in the news, it just seems like, you know, Hollywood's actually really has moved here, especially with all the government incentive for shooting films and everything that's happening.
4: Do we need a Hollywood sign?
6: Crazy. No, but I've always thought we did need a proper Gold Coast sign, not that one up on the highway at Logan. We need a proper illuminated Goldie sign that you take a picture in front of.
0: Nice big neon
6: in Vegas.
0: One. Yes.
5: Did you hear what tagline I want to have with it, though, Nicker?
6: No, what's this going to be? What is it?
5: Remember the one that I said?
0: How do you
5: feel about this, Nicker? It'd be like, welcome to the Gold Coast, the big titty city.
6: Look, it sounds a bit more 2000, early 2000s.
5: Okay.
4: Even Nicker's not even
5: convinced.
4: He's
5: not on board. Shame. That's a no.
6: Yeah, don't know about that one.
5: Yeah,
6: honestly.
5: Okay,
6: it's golden. She's golden.
5: She's golden. Love that.
6: I really liked that idea. But we've gone with a different one, but that's okay.
0: Hey, so Nick, just confirm for us, though, that Kevin Costner filming this morning with Jake Gyllenhaal. What's security like? Are you any chance of getting close to the man?
6: I've got no hope.
0: Yeah,
6: they've got a close eye on me. No hope. They've identified that I'm a problem.
4: Yeah, right. The ankle tracker gives
6: it
4: away.
6: But, how do I get on these sets? Like, surely they need me to do something.
5: Yeah. They do. Yeah. You take beautiful photos.
0: Although
5: I've seen
0: they're calling in the arborist. They've seen a tree that's moving across the street. All right. Hey, Nicker, we'll let you get back
7: Thanks,
0: to it.
7: Guys.
0: Any more updates? And please let us know.
7: Yeah.
0: This man, Nicker35 on Instagram, on the socials, if you want to stay across any of this stuff,
7: Thank
0: make
7: you.
0: Sure you're giving him a follow. Mate, we'll talk to you soon.
7: See you guys. Thank you.
0: It's Triple M Gold Breakfast.
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8: 92.5 Triple M Gold, Gold Coast Traffic.
10: Still got that crash on the M1 southbound through Arundel this morning. That combined with peak conditions stretching back through to Pimpama, those delays now. Also, Hope Island Road builds up westbound to the M1. Building up too for the Smith Street Motorway at Mullandina and Ferry Street and Price Street in Narang. Gooding Drive slow through Carrara and Wurongri and Robina Parkway, a bit of a mess, Mudraba and Robina. 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
11: Gold Coast's average unleaded price today is around 182 a litre, while some servos are selling it as low as 170. The average for diesel sits around 224. 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
12: 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Take care, be tram aware.
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0: 92.5 Triple M Gold Breakfast. Liesl Jones, Liam and Spider. 10 to 9. Almost time for us to disappear off into our Tuesday afternoon. Tops of 22 on the way today. There are expected to be showers around the place. Tomorrow on the show, we do it every Wednesday. The podium game, where we go with a category and we give our gold, silver and bronze in that category, with State of Origin Game 1 getting underway tomorrow.
1: Yeah.
0: We are going with rivalries.
2: Good one. So, I mean, New South Wales versus Queensland is going to be hard to beat.
0: Well, New South Wales v Queensland is arguably the greatest rivalry on the planet.
2: Yeah, because you're one camp or the other. There's no one in between. You're not like, oh, I don't mind a bit of New South. No, you hate New South Wales. Yes. You love Queensland.
1: That's for here, though. The Ashes is bigger than that.
0: So the Ashes, and that might be in your podium, Spider.
2: But I feel like people are more passionate about
0: it. Could also be
1: non-sporting.
0: Exactly.
2: It could be non-sporting.
1: Spider
2: versus Al Dobie. One camp or the other.
0: Tomato sauce versus barbecue sauce. This is what the podium will be tomorrow. The podium game tomorrow will be rivalry. Some might say Al Dobie versus Spider Everett.
3: Well, no, Al Dobie, are one team. Ketchup or mustard.
0: There you go.
1: You didn't get sacked.
3: What do you mean?
1: Oh, no, Brett Scott got sacked in the AFL. I don't know if
3: a football coach.
1: No, I just thought, I don't know if they stopped there.
2: That was a long bow.
3: Yeah, that's just very, very. Maybe it's wishful thinking.
2: Yeah.
3: Look, I'm going to get to the Triple M Gold 10K triple play. I'm going to talk about that in just a sec.
0: Here's
3: something scary. That's exactly right. I put into AI, we've got one of the greatest songs ever written coming up inside the next 10 minutes. I put into AI, please describe this song, and it came up with this, and this is scary.
1: Okay.
3: A sweeping multi-part rock epic beginning as a gentle medieval-sounding folk ballad with acoustic guitar and recorders, then building into a heavy, slow-grooving electric blues and climaxing with one of the most celebrated and explosive guitar solos in history.
2: Stairway to Heaven?
3: You got it, Lisa.
2: Bang. Is it really?
3: Yes. Are you behind AI, Liesl?
2: No, because I saw Heart covered this ages ago, like years and years ago.
3: They
2: were watching it with tears streaming down their eyes just watching Heart cover this. It's unbelievable.
3: You're right.
2: So good.
3: So anyway, Stairway to Heaven.
2: I just love the last bit,
3: is coming up. And yes, it's part of Triple M Gold's 10K triple play. Bon Jovi. Inside the next 20 minutes as well. So it's Bon Jovi, it's Bruno, and it's Brian Adams. Chance at $10,000.
2: Excellent.
0: East Coast Energy?
3: East Coast, we love their work, don't we?
1: Absolutely.
2: I need a bit of solar.
1: Do you?
2: Yeah, because I've got an EV now, so I need to charge it. Yeah, I need a bit of solar.
0: Al, I think there might be a game in this for us to play with you regularly.
3: Okay.
0: What song's AI thinking about?
2: Oh, yeah, fun.
3: Well, Liesl.
0: I think we should bring this game back, please. This a lot.
1: The scoreboard hasn't started yet.
2: Yeah, it has. Give me a go.
3: Hey, Liesl's on the board.
0: It's a music-based game. You're going to come last.
2: So just sit down.
1: Okay. I'm going to leave the show for
0: tomorrow. We'll be back at Podium Game, Greatest Rivalries. Feel free to join in on our Instagram, Triple M Gold Coast. Our podiums will be up there later on today. Al Dobie, over to you, sir.
1: Hey,
0: we'll see you tomorrow.
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6: M1 southbound is slowing up through Coomera, Helensvale and Arundel this morning, not being helped by that crash just after you run on the Gold Coast Highway. Building up two for the Coomera Connector southbound, and Hope Island Road builds up through Hope Island. Gold Coast Highway slow through Surfers Paradise, Broad Beach, Miami in Palm Beach, and Reedy Creek Road seeing a bit of a build through Burleigh too. 300,000 Australians homeless, 7.8 million Australians, 1 meal a day. Feed the hungry, house Australians, newdeal.au, authorised by Clive Palmer for the United Australia Party Gold Coast. That's the latest traffic, 92.5 Triple M Gold, the Gold Coast's original.
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3: Good morning, Rob McLeod with a fresh news update. Conditions have eased on Gold Coast beaches, but lifeguards have decided northern beaches will remain closed past North Burleigh, with the exception of Burleigh Heads, which remains closed. However, swimmers are being advised to remain close to shore as conditions are still hazardous. Electricity prices are set to fall for most Gold Coast households and small businesses from July 1. The Australian Energy Regulator says residential prices will drop by 7%, while some smart meter customers could see savings of up to 10%. Small businesses are also expected to benefit, with prices forecast to fall by between 10 and 14%, depending on the tariff. Council's pushing ahead with plans for a major new creative industries hub at Miami. They're seeking development partners for the proposed Miami Arts Depot. Mayor Tom Tate says it'll create up to 1,000 jobs across screen production, gaming, visual effects and technology.
18: A project that has the potential to redefine the way we develop and foster creative industry.
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20: Morning, I'm Michaela Savage. Melbourne Demons captain Max Gawn wants people to get behind Fight MND after the passing of AFL icon and motor neurone disease warrior Neil Danaher. Gawn says he's still grieving ahead of the King's birthday clash at the MCG, where Big Freeze 12 will take place.
21: And I haven't thought too much about that game and what that next week looks like. What I do know is Fight MND is going to get a lot of publicity over this next little bit, so it's something we should promote.
20: Another group of so-called ISIS brides and their children are returning to Australia a bit later today. The cohort is set to land in Sydney, with some to then fly on to Melbourne. A homicide investigation is underway west of Brisbane after emergency services found a child unresponsive. They were declared dead at the scene. A 31-year-old woman is assisting police. And Iran says a final agreement with the US is not imminent, although there has been some progress in peace talks.
22: Every load of laundry is a fresh start. 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
20: A blow for the Blues. We've just heard from New South Wales coach Laurie Daly, with Mitch Moses ruled out of Origin.
0: Strain of the hemi, nothing major, but just too risky, only 48 hours out from a game. So Ethan Strange will start and Matty Burton will come to the bench.
20: He says the strain is so minor that Moses is even a chance to play for Parramatta against the Knights in Newcastle this weekend. Both the Blues and Maroons will train today ahead of Origin Game 1 tomorrow in Sydney.
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1: Cloudy with showers and large and powerful surf conditions again. A top of 24 degrees. The outlook for tomorrow, partly cloudy with showers. Thursday, showers and a possible storm. Friday, a shower or two.
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0: 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Celebrity spotting in Tugan this morning with Triple M Gold Breakfast. Liesl Jones, Lehman Spider, and our Triple M Gold surf reporter, Nicker 35. He was there on the spot.
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0: Yeah, I know we get kind of used to Hollywood being here on the Gold Coast, movies being filmed. Hollywood, Tugun Way this morning.
3: And this man, if anything's happening in Tugun, this bloke knows about it. The one and only Nicker 35. Good morning, Nicker.
4: I'm all over it this morning, Kevin Costa.
0: And I
4: just found out Jake Gyllenhaal's with him. And they're both together.
5: Jake Gyllenhaal.
4: And they're in
6: Tugun. Are they, what are they filming, Yellowstone?
4: They're filming Honeymoon with Harry, which is a new Amazon movie, which I've just found out.
5: Do we know what that is?
4: I don't know much about it, but it's a comedy drama.
6: Not too many people can get close to Kevin. You've been able to. You've been stalking him out. What are you dressed as at the moment? Are you like a pine or a
4: I'm dressed as a slightly overweight palm tree.
5: Yeah. Slightly overweight palm tree. But you've probably got some pink
6: Boab. You're a Boab tree.
4: I'm a little Boab. I found out the other night we were meant to be doing, there was a party that was meant to happen in the penthouse of the Mondrian, but they cancelled it because Kevin Costner rented it. So he's like, oh, he's got some clout, this fella.
3: Hey, Nicka, we'll let you get back to it.
4: God.
3: Any more updates? And please let us know. This man, Nicker35 on Instagram, on the socials, if you want to stay across any of this stuff, make sure you're giving him a follow. Mate, we'll talk to you soon.
4: See you guys. Thank you.
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0: 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One we haven't heard in a while. Welcoming back to Triple M Gold Culture Club, Karma Chameleon. Hey, Jess in Ormo, you were singing that. Loving it?
1: Yeah, I was singing it because I was sitting in the lounge.
0: Are you a good singer?
1: Yes, I am. I've won a trophy out of it.
0: Wow. Okay, well, unfortunately, I don't have time to hear you sing. Won you the trophy. Going to get some more good times and greatest hits coming up, though. Def Leppard, Rocket, and are we going to be playing Bon Jovi, Bruno, or Bryan Adams, the Triple M Gold 10K triple play? I feel like one of those artists is coming up.
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